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0: All right, commercial free hour, Booker and Stryker, Alt 98.7. We just gave you the word. It's birthday, birthday. 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Birthday for $2,500 that we give away at 6 o'clock, all part of $250,000 that the company's trying to give away. How about that? Stryker right now with everything happening in the world.
1: Friendly reminder, my birthday is tomorrow. Be ready because we're going to be giving out $2,500 two times tomorrow for
0: your
1: you.
0: Birthday.
1: Yes, yes. You get $2,500. You got to hear how great Michael Stipe sounds on Jimmy Kimmel last night. And then I'm going to tell you the all-star band that he was playing with.

0: when I listen to it, I feel stupid because earlier Stryker's like, who's singing? And I'm like, it took me, did I figure it out?
1: No, no, no.
0: Did I not?
1: No.
0: But like listening to it now, knowing it's like, duh, it's Michael Stipe, duh, of
1: right.
0: R.E.M.
1: From R.E.M. and R.E.M., I mean, they haven't been doing much for many years.
0: They called it quits.
1: Chad Smith from Chili Peppers was drumming. Then you had Chris Chaney. You had Troy Van Loon, who's in Queens of the Stone Age. Josh Klinghoffer and Andrew Watt. I played the fool. It's from the TV series on HBO, Rooster.
0: Wow.
1: Hearing his voice, I feel inspired. I got the chills a little bit hearing that.
0: He's

0: because it's guaranteed to happen. If they win, forget it. They may just burn down
1: no
0: the city.
1: No one's going
0: to
1: go. One game does not mean you win a series.
0: You don't know.
1: And I think New Yorkers are smart enough, especially Knicks fans.
0: No.
1: You can't. Listen.
0: No, they're not.
1: Don't write checks your ego can't cash.
0: Nope.
1: You win the game, just be like, okay.
0: Nope. They win tonight. They're going to burn down a part of Manhattan. You'll see buses will be flipped over. It'll be a party in Manhattan.
1: All right. I'm Stryker. That's all I got.
0: We'll keep you posted. What's that word again? Oh, birthday.
1: Birthday.
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0: 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You got Booker and Stryker. Yeah, give me that quickly.
1: Yeah, birthday is the word to win $2,500 before 6 o'clock. 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
0: Stryker and I have the intellect of two 12-year-olds when we get together and find something we like someone falling into a manhole. It just brightens our day. We could watch it 100,000 times in a row.
1: And she's okay, the person that fell into it, which makes it's okay to laugh because yeah. It looks funny. It looks just like a cartoon.
0: So then we fell into the spiral of words like manhole. We hear manhole and like start wondering, like, where does manhole come from?
1: And nobody has decided to call it something different after all these years.
0: Right. So I found some other words that I thought were funny.
1: Oh, give it to me.
0: Let's see you with your 12-year-old mind.
1: Here we go.
0: Gauge how funny the word cockamamie is.
1: I love cockamamie.
0: You love that,
1: know,
0: right?
1: That's one of my go-to words on the radio.
0: Say that whole sentence once again.
1: No, I'm not going to say that I love. No.
0: Edward, edit that, please. Can you edit that for me later on? Thank you.
1: But the word cockamamie, love the word. Love the expression. Great word.
0: So you're saying you love cockamamie.
1: The word is
0: that's
1: a
0: what I heard
1: favorite
0: a second
1: of mine.
0: Ago. I heard
1: is that how I said it?
0: That's how you said it. You go, I love cockamamie. That's what the audience and I heard.
1: Next.
0: What about the word kumquat? Where are you on the kumquat word?
1: Passing on the kumquat.
0: Oh, you're passing?
1: Yes.
0: For the most people with you. What about the word beaver?
1: Love the word beaver.
0: You like beaver?
1: You know, it's the name of a school in Oregon State. It's body parts, and they munch on wood.
0: Munch. How about the word dongle?
1: Dongle is a great word.
0: It's a good
1: anything
0: word
1: that ends in O-N-G-L-E makes it bungle, dongle.
0: Ongle. What about knob?
1: Not a fan of
0: You're
1: knob.
0: Not a fan of the knob.
1: I don't like that at all.
0: You like the cockamamie, but you don't like the knob.
1: I pass on the knob. Yes, on the cockamamie.
0: And one final word
1: give
0: to leave you on. Oh, I'll give it to you. Cockamamie. What about the word facial?
1: There is a spa that just opened in Hollywood called Head Spa, which is right next to a spot that gives facials.

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0: 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You could win $2,500.
1: Okay, who is older? Mark Hoppus or Tom DeLonge?
0: Oh, man. Talk it out.
1: Talk it out.
0: Alessandra, do you have a guess?
2: I'm going to say Mark Hoppus, just based on the looks. Tom looks young still. Mark looks just like an older gentleman. He looks great.
1: What?
2: He just looks older. He looks
1: older. Well, your Mark Hoppus interview is canceled.
2: I'm going to head home now.
1: You put a Padres hat on Tom DeLonge and don't bend the rim. He looks 11. So you are right. Because of Tom DeLonge's hat style. Mm. But I'm not saying you're right with your guess. I'm
2: okay.
1: just saying based
0: okay,
1: on
0: let
1: those.
0: Me think. Let me think. Mark Hoppus or Tom DeLonge? I'm actually going to go. I think I'm going to go Tom DeLonge. I think he might be older.
1: Mm. You're 100% incorrect.
0: Yes.
1: Mark Hoppus is about 3 years older.
0: Is he really?
1: Than Tom DeLonge.
0: 3 years.
1: Yeah.
0: That's a big difference. You know, when you're, let's say the band gets together at, I don't know, 21?
1: They were
0: 21?
1: Like 20 and 17-ish.
0: But that's, to me, it was the point I was going to make. Doesn't that seem weird? Like, when I was 20, I don't know if I had any 17-year-old friends. Like, the lowest age of person
1: that
0: I...
1: Did you have any 20-year-old friends when you were 20?
0: Well, I had 20-year-old friends when I was 20, but I didn't have 17-year-old friends when I was 20. You see what I'm saying? Like, it's hard to go down lower than one grade.
1: Yes,
0: for your friends.
1: But I think if you're really into something that at that time, there were some musicians when you're in high school, they were made fun of because they were musicians. So if you find
0: right.
1: your person
0: yeah.
1: who has the same drive as you and is into the same things as you, they're both like 6'3" and they both, one plays guitar, one plays bass. You're like, let's do this band.
0: Right. Let's get back to Alessandra. Who's older? Alessandra.
2: I have a confession to make. You said Mark Hoppus. I thought you were talking about Mark McGrath. I don't know why you were comparing the two. So when you said Mark, I was like, McGrath? Oh, yeah, of course, Mark.
1: Okay.
2: Not trying to save myself from my future Mark interview. This is just, I thought you were talking about McGrath.
1: Any sounds other like backtracking you want to do, Alessandra?
2: Travis Barker is great. Love him.
1: Right. Hey, we're going to get on out of here. We want you to win that $2,500 with Booker and Stryker. Get that word in within
0: birthday.
1: The next few minutes.
0: Birthday.
1: Yes.
0: Speaking of, tomorrow is Stryker's birthday.
1: Thank you,
2: his Gemini.
0: His last year of a certain age. Hold on, I'm trying to find it. Here we go. I got it.
3: What's in the box? What's in the box?
0: So, I got Stryker gift. I'll give you one more guess.
1: It's sitting in our office. It looks like it's a football wrapped up. It's not a football or a bobblehead or merch from No Doubt. My last guess is going to be a bottle of alcohol?
0: Incorrect. We'll find out tomorrow together at 3:40.
1: A gerbil?
0: Or 3:25. Okay. It's a gerbil, Mr. Gear. New Sublime.

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1: Always. 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
0: All week, we've got some epic giveaways. Four times a day, you can win $2,500. And who couldn't use that cash?
1: Right?
2: Seriously.
0: Everything's $1 trillion. Spend it on anything you want.
2: Right?
0: Hey, not our business.
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0: All week, we've got some epic giveaways. 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

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My name is Alessandra, and muy buenas tardes. I got the Spurs-Knicks game on right now. You got Me Till 11, and We Get Mother. They're a new revolving group of collaborators who just gave us their debut self-titled EP. Here's the first single, My Love, on Alt-98.7. Vámonos.

My girl Gigi Perez on Alt 98.7, LA's alternative rock. I'm Alessandra. She's going to be opening up for Noah Kahan on his sold-out North American tour, actually starting next weekend. And then again, in January, at his Out of the Blue Festival with Hayley Williams, Mount Joy, The Head and the Heart, and more. That doesn't sound like an Americana singer-songwriter, folky, dream come true. Don't know what

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0: 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Four times a day, you can win $2,500. 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

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I'm Alessandra. And have you seen the iHeartRadio Music Festival lineup yet? Let me know your thoughts. 22987, that's where you text me, or hit the red microphone button on the iHeart app to send me a talkback. Weezer, Muse, Goo Goo Dolls, Benson Boone, everybody's favorite, Cardi B, and more. They're all going to be there September in Vegas. If you want to go, you can text the word festival to 200-200 before 6 p.m. to get a bunch of money to go, free airfare, hotel stay, and tickets for two. 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

It's Alt 98.7, LA's alternative rock. I'm Alessandra, and this next group, they're called Edge Hill. They're from Nashville. They all met over at Vanderbilt University, and they spent a lot of time working together in a house they called Gray House, which is where the name of their debut album comes from. Ode to the Gray House, this is their first single. Took them to the number one spot on the alternative airplay chart. It's Double Take, Alt 98.7.

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I'm Alessandra, and we've had their new album for about 2 months now. 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

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I'm Alessandra. 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

happy National Leave the Office Early Day. Can't make these up. Doesn't apply to me, though. It's Alt 98.7, LA's alternative rock. I'm Alessandra. Thanks for hanging out on this Wednesday. And if you're heading down to Ohana Fest, you're going to see Pearl Jam, Fontaine's DC, Pixies, and Bad Religion. 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

live has got to be pretty incredible. Hernan from Pico Rivera says he's most excited to see the Goo Goo Dolls at this year's iHeartRadio Music Festival going down in Vegas in September. It is LA's alternative rock, Alt 98.7. I'm Alessandra and Kelly from the 909 and Tim from the 323. They're most excited to see Muse. Weezer's going to be there too, along with Benson Boone and many more. You're going to get more keywords starting tomorrow at 9 a.m. on The Woody Show for your chance to win tickets before you can even buy them. 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
26: It's Scotty B. from Elvis Duran and the Morning Show on demand. And do me a favor, think back to your first dog. I bet you're smiling right now because Daisy or Muggsy or Bear or Miss Buttercup or whatever their name was a special dog that helped define your childhood. 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

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It's Alt 98.7. I'm Alessandra, and maybe you've heard this next song on social media. Everyone and their mama was using it for a while on their reels. It's about panic attacks and anxiety by a band called Dexter and the Moon Rocks. They're from West Texas. Here's Freaking Out on Alt 98.7.

It's Alt 98.7, LA's alternative rock. I'm Alessandra, and MTV holding out on us for 33 years. They only just released some backstage footage of Nirvana's Unplugged performance from 1993. Some backstage moments between the band members. It's all fine and dandy. Don't want to sound ungrateful or anything, but it's been 33 years, guys. Where was this footage? It's Alt 98.7.

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LA's alternative rock, Alt 98.7. I'm Alessandra, and Blink-182's Enema of the State turned 27 earlier this week. And fun fact, the song was called Peter Pan Complex before the label stepped in and said that is far too obscure of a psychology reference to stick. So here's What's My Age Again on Alt 98.7. I took a

the Killers open up the Champions League final Saturday morning. They really brought their Vegas heritage, if you will, to Budapest. It was great. The women in feathers, the slot machines, it's Alt 98.7, LA's alternative rock. I'm Alessandra, and the Dirty Heads giving us their new album, Seven Seas, next Friday. Should the opportunity arise, somehow, it would be great to listen to the album and to hang out with the guys, don't you think? Haha, it's Alt 98.7. Yeah.

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98.7. I'm Alessandra, and Death Cab for Cutie giving us their new record this Friday called I Built You a Tower. And last night, they had a No Technology Allowed show at Sid the Cat in Pasadena. So obviously, there is no video of the event, but there is a set list. This one was on it. It's Riptides, but you already know the song they ended on. It's Alt 98.7.

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It's Alt 98.7 LA's Alternative Rock. I'm Alessandra, and tomorrow you get another four keywords for your shot at winning $2,500 as we celebrate America's 250th birthday. 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
23: BTS, Benson Boone, Kenny Chesney, Snoop Dogg, Weezer, Zara Larsson, and more. One stage, Vegas, this September. If you're a Capital One cardholder, you're not just attending, you're in a different category.

Somber, Alt 98.7, LA's alternative rock. I'm Alessandra. If you haven't heard of the iHeartRadio lineup yet, dropped yesterday, let me tell you, Muse, Weezer, Goo Goo Dolls, Benson Boone, Cardi B's going to be there too, along with Snoop Dogg. There's a little bit of everything for everyone. We're giving you another chance at winning tickets before you can even buy them tomorrow morning at 9 a.m. When you hear the keyword, just text it to 200-200, not to us, to 200-200. 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

that song blew the hell up in 2004. Remember that? It's Alt 98.7, LA's alternative rock. I'm Alessandra. And speaking of icons of the early 2000s, The Strokes, they have their new album, Reality Awaits. We get that later this month, June 26th. Here's a lead single. Did you see this at Coachella? I did. It's Going Shopping on Alt 98.7. Like a tiger, they will chase you.

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2: Unsettled conditions continue across the West today with scattered showers lingering over parts of California and occasional rain in the Pacific Northwest. Highs there stay mainly in the 50s. In the mountains, the Sierra and portions of the Rockies could see light snow as cooler air filters south through the region. Across the Midwest, clouds mix with sunshine as temperatures hold near seasonal levels. Chicago reaches the mid-40s this afternoon, while Minneapolis stays slightly cooler with lingering cloud cover. The plains remain mostly dry with light winds and sunshine stretching from Kansas north into Nebraska and the Dakotas. Farther east, warmer air spreads from the eastern U.S., bringing mild conditions to many areas. Along the east coast, partly sunny skies push New York and Boston into the mid to upper 50s. The southeast enjoys spring-like warmth, with Atlanta in the low 70s and Miami approaching 80 degrees under bright skies today. That's your national forecast. I'm Chris Powers.
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It's Alt-98.7, LA's alternative rock. I'm Alessandra, and the Woody Show Prom is happening this Saturday, June 6th at Morongo Casino Resort and Spa, 7 to 11 p.m. Everybody dresses to the nines, okay? This is like actual prom. People go all out. There's dancing, a DJ, a band, a musician. There's prizes. 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And make sure to pack a Tylenol. It's Alt-98.7.

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I'm Alessandra, and back in 1999 in Stillwater, Oklahoma, Nick and Tyson of the All American Rejects were thinking of a band name, driving around the town, and when they finally came up with one, they went into the local record store and typed it into the computer to see if any other artist had it already. They didn't, so they came up with the All American Rejects.

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like that, it's time for me to go. It's Alt 98.7, LA's alternative rock. I'm Alessandra. I'm going to play a song on my way out by a new group called Mother. They're an evolving group of collaborators. So freaking good. They just gave us their self-titled debut EP, and it's called My Love. And after that, you get a full hour of new music, Alex Mack, Emerging Alt. I'm talking Sam Fender, Last Dinner Party, In Color, and loads more. 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Ciao.

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1: Don't you feel like, you know, the Wednesday Emerging Alt is such a nice, like, halfway point in the week? I guess technically more than halfway, because we're going until midnight, so it's taking us right into Thursday, which is basically the weekend. So, look, all good. Plus, we got a new Death Cab for Cutie on the show. We're doing The Last Dinner Party. Bridget Calls Me Baby, this band In Color. Jutes, plus, you know, like, Sublime, Temper Trap, Dirty Heads, Modest Mouse, all this new stuff, all on the show. So, make sure you're hanging out. It's Emerging Alt, a full hour of the best new releases, all starting with one of my favorite collaborations right now. Sam Fender and Olivia Dean with this. It's called Rain Me In. No, no.

Alt 98.7, Death Cab for Cutie. That was Riptides on Emerging Alt. If you missed it, they actually just performed that on Kimmel. I'm dying to see them live. Like, they crushed it. Hey, another great live band right now. This is The Last Dinner Party. One of my favorites on the show. It's called Count the Ways.

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0: That was the last dinner party. Let's count the ways here on Emerging Alt. My name's Alex Mack. Hate played you Death Cab for Cutie. Before them, their new one called Riptides. Kicked off the show with Sam Fender and Olivia Dean. It's like their voices were made for each other. That song is so good. It's called Rain Me In, but obviously I like that one. But let me know what you thought. You know, if you want to chime in, if you have any questions, comments, thoughts, reactions, whatever it is, just open the free iHeartRadio app, tap the microphone button. You can send me whatever you have to say right there. Just record a little, you know, voice memo, basically. 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
4: Unsettled conditions continue across the West today with scattered showers lingering over parts of California and occasional rain in the Pacific Northwest. Highs there stay mainly in the 50s. In the mountains, the Sierra and portions of the Rockies could see light snow as cooler air filters south through the region. Across the Midwest, clouds mix with sunshine as temperatures hold near seasonal levels. Chicago reaches the mid-40s this afternoon, while Minneapolis stays slightly cooler with lingering cloud cover. The plains remain mostly dry with light winds and sunshine stretching from Kansas north into Nebraska and the Dakotas. Farther east, warmer air spreads from the eastern U.S., bringing mild conditions to many areas. Along the east coast, partly sunny skies push New York and Boston into the mid to upper 50s. The southeast enjoys spring-like warmth, with Atlanta in the low 70s and Miami approaching 80 degrees under bright skies today. That's your national forecast. I'm Chris Powers.
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Bridget Calls Me Baby. That was Slumber Party here on Emerging Alt. My name is Alex Mack. I am so excited to see this band In Color just announced like a pretty big fall tour for this year. I mean, okay, it kicks off in August in Chicago, but goes all the way through like mid-November in Massachusetts. There's plenty of chances for you to see this live. They're so good. This is Headlights on Emerging Alt.

Alt 98.7, LA's alternative rock, Biba Doobie and the Marias. Together on that, that's All I Did Is Dream of You on Emerging Alt. I'm Alex Mack. Still can't believe that it's June, first and foremost. Second, we are officially less than 10 days from this new Sublime album. Let me get you the title track right now. It's Until the Sun Explodes.

Alt 98.7, LA's alternative rock. It was Jutes. It Takes Two here on Emerging Alt. My name's Alex Mack. I mean, it's going to be a busy summer. We know that. I've been telling you all about these tour dates coming up. The festival lineups are crazy. And Jutes, who we just heard, has a new record on the way. It's called Chin Up Beautiful. We're going to get that August 5th, but Cannons right now. It's Starlight.

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2: Great song, great band, great band name also. That's Buffalo Traffic Jam. Their song Fool's Gold here on Emerging Alt. My name's Alex Mack. Hey, just let me know what your favorite has been so far, because I want to make sure I keep playing it for you. You know, I played Cannons before them. We did Jutes. We do Sublime, Biba Doobie with the Marias, In Color, Bridget Calls Me Baby. All of these newer bands that I hope you are starting to love as much as I do. But, you know, again, if something jumps out at you, chime in and let me know. Even if you just want to DM me, make sure you've added me on Instagram. It's just at Alex Mack Live. It's Alex, M-A-C-L-I-V-E. Hit me up.
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Alt-98.7, LA's alternative rock. That was a temper trap, giving up air on Emerging Alt. My name's Alex Mack. Look, if you've listened to Emerging Alt before, you know that I am a huge lyrics person. And just like reading the lyrics of this next song from Clarion, I mean, it's like devastating, but it's such a great way. I mean, they're talking about like, the, you know, a painful cycle of regretting a missed opportunity, talking about a doomed relationship. And the worst part is, I'm like, oh yeah, I get that. Hey, maybe you do too. One of my absolute favorites on the show right now. This is Hello Juliet.

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7: Unsettled conditions continue across the West today with scattered showers lingering over parts of California and occasional rain in the Pacific Northwest. Highs there stay mainly in the 50s. In the mountains, the Sierra and portions of the Rockies could see light snow as cooler air filters south through the region. Across the Midwest, clouds mix with sunshine as temperatures hold near seasonal levels. Chicago reaches the mid-40s this afternoon, while Minneapolis stays slightly cooler with lingering cloud cover. The plains remain mostly dry with light winds and sunshine stretching from Kansas north into Nebraska and the Dakotas. Farther east, warmer air spreads from the eastern U.S., bringing mild conditions to many areas. Along the east coast, partly sunny skies push New York and Boston into the mid to upper 50s. The southeast enjoys spring-like warmth, with Atlanta in the low 70s and Miami approaching 80 degrees under bright skies today. That's your national forecast. I'm Chris Powers.
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0: Yeah. All week, we've got some epic giveaways. Four times a day, you can win $2,500. 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
2: Good morning, everybody.
3: Good morning, Woody.
4: Good morning, Woody.
2: All right, well, today is a pre-Friday. It's a Thursday morning.
3: Good.
2: Wow. It's June 4th, 2026. Day number 4 of 5.
5: Uh-huh. So close.
2: As we make our way through the week together, we are the Woody Show. I'm Woody. That's Greg Gorey.
4: Hi, Woody.
2: We got Menace.
6: What is up, Woody?
2: Gina Grad.
5: Hi.
2: Seabass is here. We got Sammy. Morgan is here. She's our associate producer. Vaughn, our video producer. Dumbass Tyler is here. We got Bort. We got Menji. Phones are open, 877-44-WOODY. Send us a text over to 22987. Throwback Thursday today.
6: Yeah.
4: Sweet.
2: Yes, Menace.
6: Dude, you have a crazy long hair on your face right now.
2: I do?
6: That's sticking out on the other side, on your cheek. Yeah.
5: What?
6: Yeah.
2: Did it go away?
6: Yeah, it was just hitting the light just right. I'm like,
2: yeah,
6: it's
2: did
6: just
2: it go away?
5: Yeah. Driving you crazy?
6: It's finally, a rogue hair. It was like at least 3 feet long.
2: Thank you for pointing that out.
6: Yeah, 3 feet.
2: That's the kind of thing I want to know, that kind of stuff.
4: Yeah, I didn't see it.
2: I said we got the birthdays, porno birthday coming up here in a second. Has anybody heard anything about this Masters of the Universe movie?
5: No, really.
6: I have.
4: A tiny
6: bit. One part that I did not know.
2: Yeah.
6: And one of our legal best friends is in it, and that would be Jared Leto. Skeletor.
5: Oh, my God. That's
2: is
5: hilarious.
2: That right?
6: Yeah. I did not know this.
5: That is hilarious.
6: Yeah.
2: Wait, and this has nothing to do, like, Kevin Smith's not involved in this, is he?
6: Not that I know.
2: Because remember, he did whole Masters of the Universe,
6: yeah,
2: the He-Man thing.
6: Yeah.
2: It's got a 75% fresh rating on Rotten Tomatoes.
5: It's impressive.
2: Critics leaning positive on the film, but not by much. But mildly positive reviews just in general. Mm-hmm. So audience and some people who have seen it. Now, I watched He-Man and we had like Castle Grayskull.
5: Yep. So
2: you
5: did
2: know,
5: we.
2: As
4: right.
2: a kid. And of course, that is the total core memory or core nostalgia thing for Gen Xers for sure. Is He-Man. But the thing I was really into back in that time was Voltron. Do you guys remember Voltron?
6: Yes.
5: Oh, vaguely.
4: Yeah.
5: Mm-hmm.
4: Yeah.
2: It was like you would create like the big robot. It wasn't Transformers.
6: Mm-hmm. Yep, Voltron.
2: But they had the lions, and they were like these robot lions.
6: Yeah, it was a bootleg version of Transformers.
2: Yeah,
5: or Thundercats.
2: That's different. Thundercats is different.
5: Is that like the Coke and Pepsi?
2: No, because like they would jump into these robot lions and they would go off to whatever mission, but then they would form together to create this one big
6: giant robot.
5: Yeah. Okay.
2: Which kind of looked like Optimus Prime.
6: Yep.
5: Got it. So it's just an amalgamation of everything that was already happening.
2: Yeah, but like it was that show. And then another thing that popped up the other day that I hadn't thought about in forever. Do you remember the cartoon Heathcliff?
6: Of course.
2: Heathcliff.
6: Yeah.
2: Like the junkyard cat, basically.
5: Yeah.
2: I was watching that show, and then I was thinking, my wife and I got in this hole. We went down like the rabbit hole of the Nick at Night shows.
4: Yeah.
2: Because that's where you watched, you know, Nick at Night. They had all the stuff during the day. I can't believe you did that.
5: You can't do that on television.
2: Double Dare, all that stuff.
4: Uh-huh.
2: But then it got into
5: like the oldies.
2: At night, they were running the old school show.
5: Yep.
2: So it was like Leave It to Beaver.
6: Mr. Ed.
4: Oh,
5: My Three Sons.
6: Flipper.
2: Yeah. Dennis the Menace.
5: That's how we watched all that stuff. We're like, okay, I guess we watch this now.
2: But then I thought about some of the old sitcoms that I used to watch all the time. Different Strokes.
4: Of course. I was addicted to that.
5: Yeah. Happy Days.
2: The Jeffersons.
4: Back to Life.
2: Because the Jeffersons at this point were in syndication.
5: Yeah.
2: But they would run like kind of early evening before, like right around like the 5 o'clock news.
5: Yeah.
2: Like, I remember it being an after school thing.
4: Oh. Mm-hmm.
5: The Jeffersons, Good Times.
6: Yeah.
2: Yeah.
4: Oh, yeah. What's happening?
5: Right.
2: Yeah, all that stuff. So,
4: God,
6: in my generation, we were all about TGIF. Like,
5: Step by Step. My favorite.
6: Full House.
7: Family Matters.
2: Now, that time kind of came after this whole time. Mm-hmm. I'm talking all the same stuff. The Voltron for me, those shows I just mentioned.
6: Mm-hmm.
2: The TGIF stuff was later.
6: Yeah.
2: That was a little bit later in that time.
7: Mm-hmm. Yeah.
2: Yeah.
7: And then Nickelodeon.
2: I watched all that stuff, though, too.
7: Mm-hmm. Yeah.
2: Family Matters.
6: That's good.
3: Yeah, and then Nickelodeon came out with the Saturday Night to compete with TGIF, which was when, like, All That, Kenan and Kel, The Amanda Show, Are You Afraid of the Dark, yeah, all that.
4: That
3: came.
4: Was after my time.
2: That was after my time, mm-hmm. Completely. I think last thing that I watched on the regular on Nickelodeon was Ren and Stimpy.
4: Oh.
5: Yeah.
2: That's it. Yeah.
4: Wow. Yeah.
2: Yeah, I wasn't even the SpongeBob guys.
5: No.
2: Yeah, like, that was after.
4: I've never seen that.
5: Completely. Yeah. Never seen a frame of it.
2: Really? Yeah. I've watched some of it.
4: Is it kind of geared to adults or not really?
6: SpongeBob? Yeah.
2: SpongeBob, you can, if you're an adult, you can get down with SpongeBob.
6: Yeah, I mean, there's so many adults that are way into SpongeBob.
3: I mean, at this point, because they watched it when they were kids and they still love it.
2: Well, there's that too, but also I think you could be way into SpongeBob if you're way into drugs. Like, if you were high and watching SpongeBob, I think
5: it's all good.
6: There's a hood factor to SpongeBob for sure.
2: There is?
6: The
2: hood factor?
6: The hood loves SpongeBob.
2: Really?
6: Oh, yeah.
2: Oh, I wouldn't have guessed that.
4: Yep, me neither.
6: Big time.
2: I found myself now, I'm going to be 50 this year. Right. I'll be 50 in October. Huh. And I found myself, and I wouldn't call it a midlife crisis because there's no crisis. Yeah. But I find myself, for whatever reason, at this point, when I start talking about or thinking about those things or that time or whatever, get a little bummed.
4: Yeah. I get
5: like
4: it.
5: Nostalgic.
4: Right?
2: Yeah.
4: Yeah. Because you can't go back and it's just seems like it was so much better.
2: I mean, like, there's a lot of cool stuff now. There's a lot of cool stuff now, but like I get bummed.
5: But that was ours.
2: Yeah, it's true.
5: Yeah.
6: Well, I do get like kind of sad for kids these days. And we talk about this a zillion times, but yeah, like walking into a toy store.
4: Yeah.
6: Like now it's just like a little section in Target.
2: But they have other things that they get excited about that we never experience.
5: Well, yeah.
2: So there's
5: the
2: almost
5: thing.
2: Like, we talk about, these things come around and just creates these new things or new opportunities.
5: Mm-hmm. And it would be impossible to get a kid now to watch a 30-minute kids' TV show. They're just flipping through YouTube shorts. Totally.
2: My daughter's watching those dumb videos of them just like playing with slime.
5: Yep.
2: Yeah, like, what?
5: It's so dumb.
2: What the hell are you
4: Very watching? Weird.

0: happy birthday to Angelina Jolie, who is 51 years old today. TJ Miller. He got canceled for a minute, right?
1: Yeah, he did.
0: He was cool when he came in here. Yeah. He was fun.
1: He's been very nice.
2: Good peanut butter.
0: Yeah.
1: Oh,
0: TJ Miller. He's 45 today. Horatio Sands is 57. Another guy who's been canceled. Russell Brand.
1: He's really zagged.
0: 51 years old. You got Noah Wiley from ER, who's 55. Yeah. Scott Wolf, there's throwback. Bailey on Party of Five.
2: Oh, my God.
0: 58 years old. Theo Rossi, he was Juice on Sons of Anarchy. Mm-hmm. He was great in that show.
1: Oh, yeah, right.
0: He's Shades on Luke Cage, if you watch Luke Cage.
1: Just no Sons of Anarchy.
0: He's 51. Josh McDermott, Eugene on The Walking Dead, 48 years old today. And then your porno birthday is Missy Love. And today's birthday girl, she's had her ass in the air more than a yoga instructor. 168 fine films, including Celebrating My Divorce, Volume 1. She was in Get It Up, Grandpa.
2: Oh, God.
0: Volume 2.
1: That's
0: now, that can
1: order.
0: Mean two different things, depending on how you break that up. It's either Get It Up, Grandpa, like get a boner, or it could be Get This Up, Grandpa.
1: I hope it's not that.
0: Like a,
1: poor
0: I don't
1: grandpa.
0: Like a pegging video. Yeah. I don't know. Double Meat Fantasies, Volume 1. Spicy Lesbian Sleepover, Greg.
2: Oh, sweet.
0: Yep. She
2: I
0: was
2: love
0: in
2: that.
0: Naughty Blonde Masturbating in the Pool. Another one for
1: sure.
0: Greg.
2: Uh-huh.
0: VIP Service, Champagne and Rimming included. And then who can forget her unforgettable role in Oil? Oh, I'm sorry, Oil. Her unforgettable role in Old and Young Lesbians.
2: Oh.
0: Discover the Joy of a Strap-On Toy.
1: Fantastic. Oh, yeah. You can see them discover it in live time.
2: Just discovered it.
0: Yeah. That is Missy Love, who's 27 years old today. And that is a Wednesday look at the porno birthday and the celebrity birthdays.
1: Right.
0: Here on The Woody Show. We'll take a quick break. More Thursday Woody Show is next. Did I say Wednesday? I think I said Wednesday.
2: Oh, no.
1: Today's crazy.
0: I messed up the end of the birthdays. Yeah.
1: That's a crazy day.
0: Damn it.
3: We're back in time.
0: All right. More Woody Show is next. Hang on. The Woody Show.
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2: Right.
4: Yeah. So a bunch of your favorite throwback requests, of course, in the mix. Got to be 10 years or older. We got to have it. We got to agree it doesn't suck the root. No particular theme today on the throwback Thursday. But make them good. Make them good. Hit us up on the text over to 22987. Woody Show Prom coming up on Saturday. Another chance this morning to win the $100 gas card in the hotel room. Tanya, Santa Fe Springs, one of our winners yesterday.
1: Yes.
2: Lucky.
4: Another chance for you to win. Now, also, we got that trip to the iHeartRadio Music Festival, the not-so-secret raffle that we're doing at the event. So sign up between now and Saturday.
2: Yes.
4: Even if you're just thinking about going, make sure you sign up, because if you decide to go,
2: right,
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1: Yep. Right.
4: That's the thing. You can't sign up at the prom. You can only sign up between now and the prom. Saturday, we'll announce the winner, assuming they're there. 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Now, this is how you start a throwback Thursday. Cypress Hill. How I Could Just Kill a Man. It's the Woody Show. Alt 98.

0: Do you know how this fridge with the screen on it?
1: Oh, yeah.
0: When somebody hits the doorbell, it automatically pops up on the refrigerator.
2: Which is helpful because most of the time, Menace is in the kitchen.
3: Yeah.
4: The Woody Show.
2: All right, welcome back.
3: Hey.
2: So we talk about different things that we see that we think, like, oh, that sounds cool. You know what arrived, by the way? I ordered one of those salad shooters.
1: Oh, you did?
2: Are we talking about, is the salad shooter still a thing?
1: But you really did order it.
2: It's sitting on my desk.
3: Oh.
1: Yes.
2: Yeah, it arrived.
3: Is it?
2: It's on
3: like
2: Amazon.
3: Like a crank or is it powered?
1: No, it's powered.
3: Battery powered?
2: Yeah, it's powered.
3: Oh, okay.
2: Yeah, pretty cool.
3: We got to shoot stuff.
2: Yeah, we'll see if that's worth an ish.
1: All right. Will it salad shoot?
3: Yeah, will it salad shoot?
2: Well, just, does it really work as advertised? It looks so cool and easy.
3: Yeah.
2: Because people are talking about slicing fingers off and what's the thing called? The mandolin?
1: A mandolin. Yeah.
3: I'm still in the market for one.
2: Like, why get that, Greg, when you can have the salad shooter?
3: True.
1: I
3: just, you know? I'm curious to know how you clean it when you're done with it.
2: Right. So.
1: Like,
3: is it dishwasher safe?
2: Yeah,
5: throw it away.
2: I bought that.
3: use it once and toss it.
5: Yeah,
2: I bought that thing that poops out the little warm towels.
1: Oh, you love that?
2: Yeah, that
1: Are
2: thing
1: you
2: turned
1: using
2: out.
1: It?
2: I haven't used it in a couple weeks, but
1: I
2: still love it. I'm not getting rid of it.
1: Okay.
2: That I just saw it on Instagram. I'm like, oh, okay, ordered it, and the thing is great.
1: Yeah.
2: I think everybody should have one.
1: Hot puck.
3: Remember when Menace got that, what do you call it, like a suitcase holder that you put in the guest room that you see in hotels?
2: Luggage rack.
3: And I said, oh, I didn't know civilians could buy it.
2: The thing you sit your luggage on in a hotel room, just a little stand for your suitcase.
3: Yeah. I wonder if civilians can buy, when you go to a barber shop and they get the shaving cream and it's warm out of that machine.
2: Yeah.
1: Oh.
2: You can buy those.
3: You can buy. I might get one of those.
2: Sure.
3: I love that.
2: Yeah, get the hot lather.
3: Yes, a hot lather.
1: Are you certified to buy that?
5: Yeah.
3: You're right. Can Joe Blow buy one of those?
2: But Greg, didn't you just buy something? So all these things are like, we'll get them, we'll try them out. Is it worth an ish?
3: I have something.
2: We'll let you know. We try before you buy.
3: Right. Well, one thing I'm going to say, and I mentioned this in the past, that's not worth it, is a cleaner called the Pink Stuff. It sucks. Don't waste your money.
5: I saw that in the store the other day.
3: Awful. It doesn't do a damn thing.
5: Why do I know this name? And it's you, Greg.
3: Yep. Pink Stuff sucks. A couple of things recently. The cardboard box cutter by a company called Soleilware, I believe it's called. That rules.
2: Well, we've seen those. Because I mentioned that I had one. And then Greg's like,
3: that inspired me.
2: Yes, yeah, so Greg brought one in. And we got to try it out. Those are you got to break down because everybody's got a billion Amazon boxes.
3: Absolutely.
2: Man, even if you have a giant, huge refrigerator box, you got to break down. You can
1: Don't
2: put this
1: matter.
2: Thing into a billion pieces within seconds.
3: It's like hot.
2: It's great. It's like a little handsaw.
3: Life changing.
2: That you can use, to break down your box. Oh, so that was one that Greg bought. It was great.
3: Another one I think I've mentioned in the past, Giraffe Tools is the name of the brand. It's a stainless steel garden hose. Rules, doesn't drip, doesn't kink. It's awesome. But the thing I'm texting to you guys right now, this is the most life-changing thing. You're going to find it to be the most boring thing ever made, known to mankind. If you have curtains, this only applies if you have curtains. It doesn't apply to shutters like Gina has.
2: Oh my God, Greg.
3: Dead serious.
5: I see what he's doing. This has changed my life.
1: Explain.
3: Okay, so I don't know how you pronounce the brand, but I think it's Kokuxi? Kokuxi?
2: No, there's no S in there.
1: Kokuxi.
3: Kokuxi?
1: Kokuxi. Kokuxi.
2: Oh, yeah.
1: Close enough.
3: So I have...
2: Fucking what?
3: Kokuxi? if you have curtains and you have a curtain rod... And it has rings that you have to slide the curtains open and close. A lot of times these rods are made up of like a couple of poles. So you have like a...
2: It's adjustable.
3: Like an... adjustable.
2: One seats inside the other.
3: Right.
2: That way you can adjust it depending on how wide the opening is.
3: Exactly.
2: It's the little things for Greg.
3: I'm telling you, man. Like at nighttime, opening and closing my curtains, I'm like, God. And I would some nights I would sleep with the curtains open because I didn't want to bother with it.
1: Greg,
3: now I'm just like one-handed, whoops.
1: Okay, I don't have curtains right now. How many of you are going to go buy this because of this?
5: I don't have any curtains.
2: I don't have
5: that way.
2: I don't have a real problem with it.
5: Yeah, but you want to see what we're talking about? It's on our Instagram story right now at the Woody Show on Instagram.
2: All right, you can check it out
5: and a link if you want to purchase your own.
3: Please tell them I sent you.
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0: resorts in Las Vegas. We got a current crash in Industry westbound 60 as we approach Crossroads Parkway. That's over on the right shoulder. And a crash did clear in South L.A., the westbound side of the 105 after Vermont Avenue. Still a bit slow from the 110. And in Downey, heads up for a traffic cone sitting in the right lane as you head southbound 5 right around Paramount Boulevard. And experience Vegas without the guesswork with the all-inclusive experience at Luxor and Excalibur. 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It's Greg Gorey. Let's hear Alt 98.7 traffic.
1: All right. Thank you very much, Greg Gorey.
0: You got it, Woody.
1: All right. So we got a throwback Thursday. Already the request coming in on the text. That's good. Some really good stuff. We'll get to that. Another request here in just a moment. We told you about the prom on Saturday, how to get signed up for the not-so-secret raffle that we're doing. We do have more of the keywords you could use to win $2,500, part of the 250K USA giveaway.
2: Mm-hmm.
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1: And let's get a headline closer to home here in the state of California.
0: Well, the latest in the race for L.A. mayor, it's looking like Spencer Pratt is getting closer to punching his ticket to a November election against Karen Bass. Spencer Pratt now has 30% of the vote, trailing Bass, who's got 35%. Chances for Nithya Raman are diminishing, only 23% of the vote. And then in the race for governor, not much has changed. Hilton's still in the lead, 28%, and Becerra with 26%. And as for why other states seem to count votes day of, but California takes weeks, the Secretary of State says vote by mail ballots that are postmarked either on or before Election Day and then received within 7 days after the election still have to be counted. And county election officials, by the way, they have up to 30 days after the election to count ballots.
1: And all this is because they need to figure out just how many they need. They can make it to go, okay, well, look.
0: To pad their numbers.
1: Yeah. It's just so weird how they figure out, like, oh, they're down by X number of votes, and they happen to find just that many.
0: In the
1: ones that have to be counted still.
0: Isn't that strange?
1: Where all the come-from-behind victories come from is all the ones they have to wait to count and wait till they get in the mail. 7 days
2: later. There's never been any examples of that ever.
1: No.
0: So overall, this means the final results
1: have to
0: be reported by July 3rd. But again, other states do it night of.
3: Right.
0: Pretty interesting.
1: You can do it. It just makes it harder to, you know, fudge everything. That's all.
0: Yeah, and they say the process of validating voters' signatures is arduous. Aww. Also, something that happened in Ruleport Beach has international implications. This guy, Jamshid Ghomi, the CEO of an Iran-based tech company, got arrested yesterday at his $35 million mansion, and he's now facing a federal charge on suspicion of supplying U.S. tech to the Iranian government. Jamshid Ghomi is a dual U.S.-Iranian national, and prosecutors say he got sophisticated U.S.-based security, networking, and encryption equipment and sold it to Iran and their nuclear and military divisions, and they say he's been doing it for years. He made his first court appearance in Santa Ana yesterday afternoon. And all I could do when I was seeing the news on this was stare at his house.
3: Oh.
0: It was unbelievable. So nice.
1: All right. Well, there's big money in, you know, doing that kind of stuff with foreign governments.
0: In selling tech.
3: In treason.
0: To the Iranians.
1: It's good money.
0: That's what's going on, Woody.
1: What about the forecast today, Sammy?
3: Sunny today. High of 81 in the valley, 76 for downtown, 74 for Orange County, and 60s along the coast.
1: Well, it is a throwback Thursday. And if you got a request for us, it's got to be 10 years or older. We got to have it. Like this one from Finger 11 for the 818. This is Paralyzer. But yeah, send your request for Throwback Thursday on the text over to 22987. It is The Woody Show. Throwback

0: Morgan, based on something on the text.
1: Okay.
0: Is there something we don't know about? It says, word on the street is Morgan's out. When's that happening? After the UFC thing?
2: What?
1: Well, this person texts Morgan sucks a lot, so I think they,
0: do?
1: I think they want me to get fired.
2: Hell no.
0: They do?
1: I think.
2: That better not be true. See.
1: Or maybe word on the street is I'm getting fired. I don't know.
2: That's the
1: word. Y'all are stuck with me, so.
0: Oh, that's it.
1: Get used to it.
0: Let's see. Morgan thinks she's so much hotter than she is.
2: Oh, okay, this guy.
1: Yeah.
0: She looks like a toucan.
1: I always say I'm a four. Thank you.
2: Hot
0: and
2: toucan.
0: She always talks about going to the club.
1: Used to.
0: Who does that? Clubs are so 80s.
3: Yeah, because she went to the club last night.
1: Okay.
0: Let's see. All right, but yeah, it's just the.
2: It's just someone who's obsessed
0: one,
2: with you.
0: And this person. Oh, no, there is another one. Yeah, Morgan sucks.
2: Yeah,
0: okay.
1: I think it's wishful thinking.
0: Well, okay, this person also that Woody gave Greg AirPods, used AirPods. Gross. Is that gross?
3: No.
4: Ew.
1: No.
3: I believe you cleaned them.
2: Ever heard of an alcohol wipe?
0: I did. That's what I did. I have.
2: It's brand new.
0: I got alcohol wipes. Deal. I wiped them. I cleaned them all up. I wiped them off.
3: They look brand new.
0: I gave them to Greg.
3: Yeah,
0: you think it's gross?
3: I even licked them, and they're fine.
5: I do. I do. I don't like that. Putting something in your ear and then in somebody else's, wax and stuff builds up in there.
2: But he wiped it off with alcohol pad.
0: You could see if there was.
5: How long did you have those for?
6: Yeah.
0: I don't know. Year? When do those new ones come out?
3: I don't know.
5: Yeah.
6: Probably like 2 years ago.
0: Well, no, I got these because I had an older pair. Then they did some new whatever they did. And then I eventually got the new. So, yeah, they're probably like a year old.
2: So, Sammy, you're saying nothing he could do would sanitize it enough for you because of the thought of it.
5: Right.
0: But you, so that's personal. So you'll go to a hotel. I do think about this. You'll go to a hotel and you put your face on pillows that all these strangers are because they maybe changed the pillowcase fine,
2: what but not the pillow.
3: But dude, a restaurant.
0: Like those yellow ass pillows that every guy's got. Like
3: yeah,
0: this disgusting. Like the things that people you go to restaurants,
3: every
0: the forks are barely clean.
2: Do not use the glass, the drinking glass in the bathroom.
0: Well, not
2: in
0: the hotel. I think, but I think about that when I go to a restaurant. Like how many people have put this fork in their mouth?
2: Thousands.
0: As somebody who used to run the Hobart machine, the dishwashing machine they're called. It's the company that makes it. Hobart. I don't know what it's called. The dishwasher. I don't.
2: Sure.
0: Anyway. Those things come out every once in a while. You got to go, oh, I'm sorry, can I get a different fork? There's still gunk on this one.
5: Yeah.
0: We've all had that experience.
6: What about that, Sammy?
5: Yes, I think it's gross.
0: But
2: you're not bringing your own utensils, though.
0: He's not putting the AirPods that were in my ear in his mouth.
2: Or up his butt.
3: Yeah, not anymore.
0: He would just be...
3: They look brand new.
0: They do.
3: They're perfect.
2: You take really good care of your stuff.
0: Yes, I do.
2: Yeah. Damn.
0: You can go and look in my car right now.
2: Oh, no.
0: I will try...
3: Yeah.
0: On any given day, you can say... Today's the day, Woody. I will hand you my car keys. You can go down there, find a single piece of trash
2: in
0: my
2: car. Your car's too upsetting. It's too perfect.
3: There's no such thing as that.
0: Like, it's
3: I
0: not
3: don't
0: perfect.
3: Get why people think that.
0: It's not perfect, but I will, before perfect. I get out of the car, it's just become a habit. Before I get out of the car, I'll look around. I'll go, is there anything that can come out of this car that needs to go in the garbage or back into the house or into the office?
3: Mm-hmm.
0: There's nothing that's left in there that doesn't need to be in there, which is, you know, whatever the charging cable or the whatever you have that will just be used in the car every single time.
2: What about crumbs? You never eat anything while you're driving?
0: I do, but like I've
2: Do you have like a
0: something.
2: Dust buster?
0: No, I look and I go, okay, well, there's crumbs. I'll pick them up. We, you know, we'll vacuum the car.
2: Okay.
0: I don't do it every day. I'm not like Greg where I go, the car's too perfect. I'm not driving it.
2: I'm going to ride my bike.
0: I'm going to ride my bike or I'm going to walk today because the car's too clean.
3: That's true. Like here at work, at the entrance to the garage, sometimes there's water running down the street and I'll drive around the block to the other entrance because I don't want to go through the puddle.
0: How about super slow? Just go through it super slow.
3: I know.
2: Don't splash.
3: It's just it might splash.
2: I've been in both of your cars, and at first it's like, oh my God, this is so nice. It's so clean. And then I'm like, I start to just feel like crumble with like shame and self-hatred because of my own car. It's too hard. It's too stressful.
0: Yeah.
2: Yeah, because it's too nice.
1: If we find a crumb in your car, what do we get?
2: Oh. Yeah, because one time I got in your car and there was like a piece of trash or like a, and you're like, oh, I haven't taken that out yet. It was like some fast food something.
0: Oh, really?
2: Yeah, but you warned me ahead of time.
6: Animal.
2: I know.
3: Gross.
2: But I was like, what's this? And I was making a joke out of it. You're like, no, I already said.
0: I'm honestly trying to think of when that would have happened and why.
2: Yeah. Why? When was it?
0: I really don't know.
2: But like, you had to give me a heads up because it was so not you.
0: Yeah, I don't know. But I didn't put two and two together that that would be gross. Sorry, Greg.
3: No, I don't think it's gross at all.
2: Why would
0: I'm
2: you
0: a brand new. I'll buy you a brand new.
3: Please. I would like these replaced, please.
5: Well, I didn't say anything because no one seemed to care. Yeah. I was thinking it the whole time.
2: You guys are disgusting.
3: Like, you both are gross.
5: Like, oh my God, you're just putting that right in your ear?
2: You basically both had sex.
3: Yeah, you legally had sex.
5: I thought you were just being nice and didn't want to be rude and was like, okay, like put it in your ear. I was like, oh my God, I'm so glad that's Greg and not me.
3: I've had Menace's foot in my mouth many times.
4: Yeah, but that was first.
3: True.
4: Pleasure.
3: I don't care.
0: That's true.
4: That was a pleasure, though.
0: Yeah. 877-44-WOODY. All right. Well, good to know that you're
3: not going anywhere.
0: You're sticking around, Morgan.
2: Sorry, guys. You're stuck.
0: I mean, sorry to the texter.
2: I know. Yeah. Oh, but we did get another text that says, "If Morgan is a toucan, then you better know I'm all about those Fruit Loops."
0: Oh yeah.
2: Okay, girl.
0: There you go. Get it.
4: Oh, my God.
5: No,
4: I'm
5: kidding.
0: 877-44-WOODY. Text over to 22987. More Woody Show's coming up. 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
11: Traffic is sponsored by Bank of America, and the ride is real slow through Pasadena on the westbound 210 between Sierra Madre and Allen Avenue. You got a broken down semi truck, and it has the two right hand lanes blocked. Expect a lot of brake lights there. That's again westbound 210 between Sierra Madre and Allen Avenue. And then Costa Mesa, look out for a trailer hitch southbound side of the 73 before you get to the 55. There's a hitch in that right lane. 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
12: All right, thank you very much, Greg Gorey.
11: Cheerwood.
12: About to jump into another new hour here on this Thursday morning. The Throwback Thursday request is coming up. We got some of the trending news headlines. We got This Week in Audio coming up a little bit later on this morning. Also, T.O. Tim.
11: Oh, that's nice. Right.
12: T.O. Tim Martinez going up in the club. Phones right. Open, 877-44-WOODY. Text us, check in over to 22987. It is, outdoor season. People spending more time outdoors.
11: Yeah, it's the best time of year.
12: It's also mosquito season.
11: Yeah, sure.
12: The very beginning, where you start getting eaten alive. I know Greg.
11: Yes, within 5 seconds.
12: Could be outside for just, yeah. Mm-hmm. I get bit with long sleeves on, dude.
13: Really?
12: Yeah.
13: You're one of those?
12: I don't know. Like they try to get through the shirt.
11: We're so yummy.
13: Tasty blood.
11: Yeah.
12: And I've seen a video of something like this. I think it's a different thing. I'll have to dig into the article here. I think it'd be so cool to have one of these things. This guy, he spent 4 months building this AI-guided laser defense system
14: that wipes out
12: all the mosquitoes in his home.
14: Dude,
11: so cool.
12: It's so cool. So here, I'll read you a little bit from the article on this. The system combines a DSLR camera with a high magnification zoom lens.
11: Mm-hmm.
12: A custom deep learning model, there's the AI, trained on thousands of mosquito images, so it knows what it's looking for.
13: Okay.
11: That's so cool.
12: Thermal imaging and precision laser mounted on a motorized gimbal.
11: Yes.
13: What?
12: And so then once it's running, it detects, identifies, tracks, and fires a laser at mosquitoes in real time using this automated closed loop requiring zero human input. It just sits there
11: awesome.
12: And just... Toom, choom, just that's, picks mosquitoes right out of the air.
13: That's amazing.
12: That's awesome.
14: Can anybody be against that AI?
11: I know, right? This guy should get the Nobel Prize.
12: His name is Stephen Cheng, Cheng, if you want to look this up.
11: He's my hero.
12: He said the data collection phase was brutal, but the system reportedly wiped out every mosquito in his house.
11: Awesome.
12: No plans for a commercial version? Oh, here we go. Although a separate company called Puffpaw has a laser-based mosquito killer called the Photomatrix And it's supposed to begin shipping later on this month.
5: I'll take it.
12: And it says backer, so that must be like one of those Kickstarter
5: sold.
12: Things. Yeah. That must be what we saw when they had it on Kickstarter and they were getting the backers for it.
14: Yeah.
12: Same kind of thing, though, like lasers that shoot mosquitoes.
6: That would be so fun to watch. But aren't like Disney World and stuff, like, isn't it supposed to be like a mosquito-free zone? Can't we just do whatever they're doing?
12: Well, you can spray stuff. The pest control companies, they can't treat your yard.
5: Yeah, they do some sort of blower. And with like a fog.
12: Yeah, no, but they spray something around my yard, and
6: for
12: it
6: mosquitoes.
12: Works. Yeah, and it works pretty well. Not perfect, but it works way better than citronella
5: or
12: any of those
5: other
12: things you can like plug in that's supposed to attract them and
5: sucks.
12: Take them. Yeah, so but also way cooler.
5: I
6: would watch that all day.
12: 877-44-WOODY. Text us Throwback Thursday request over to 22987. This is Fatboy Slim. Praise You. Throwback Thursday. It's The Woody Show.

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3: And we are into another new hour here for you on The Woody Show. Insensitivity training for a politically correct world. Thanks for being here. My name's Woody. That is Greg Gorey.
4: Yeah, hi.
3: We got Menace.
5: What is up? Hi.
3: Gina Grad.
6: Hi.
3: Phone's open, 877-44-WOODY. 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Dude, so you know how it's big business for these artists to sell their music catalogs.
6: Oh, yeah. Huge.
4: Absolutely.
3: All right, so it looks like Garth Brooks is considering selling his entire music catalog.
5: Oh, sweet.
6: Damn,
3: it would be one of the biggest music rights deals ever.
4: Really?
3: For a solo artist? Yeah.
6: Oh, I can see that.
3: Really? You're surprised by that?
4: I mean, biggest ever? Yeah, that surprises me.
3: It would include both his songwriting rights and his recording masters. Okay, so how much do you think they're guessing this is going to go for?
4: Biggest ever? $700 million.
3: $700 million.
5: Wasn't there one like almost $1 billion just recently? So I'll say $1.5 billion.
3: Well, here, let me just tell you. $2 billion.
4: Oh my
5: damn
3: dollars.
5: $2 billion.
3: $2 billion.
5: I never looked into
3: $2 billion.
6: That's insane.
5: The business of that. Like the people that are buying it, like, okay, how do they recuperate all that money?
6: I have a friend in that business, and it's really just, okay, I own it now. Now I lease it out to movies and commercials. And
4: yeah, but right. How many hundreds of years would it take to recoup
6: $2 billion? $2 billion.
3: Well, you got to figure,
4: who's breaking down the door to get Garth Brooks clips?
3: I'd imagine that's all the any kind of airplay, because you get paid off of airplay, you get paid off of, I mean, the streaming varies depending on the service.
5: Yeah.
3: So you get all that stuff.
6: Mm-hmm.
3: So instead of going to the artist now, you're getting, it's like if, I don't know, the Friends cast sold off their whatever, and so all that stuff they're getting right now all went to whoever.
6: Yeah, the residuals.
3: I mean, it's different because it's, you know,
6: that's
3: but residuals
6: that makes sense.
3: From, but this is songwriting. Dude, the songwriting credits thing is huge.
6: Yep. Because anyone who covers his songs, all of that.
7: And it's not on streaming. Like, you can't get his versions.
8: Right. He has kept his music catalog very close to him.
3: Oh, that's right.
8: It's nowhere.
7: Yeah. Mm-hmm. You just have to get, like, the bootleg versions.
8: Oh, yeah. You can't go to Spotify.
7: No.
8: You can't hear it anywhere.
7: You just hear all the bad knockoffs.
8: Yeah.
3: that's right. I forgot about that.
5: Also, there is the business. I don't even know if it's part of this deal. The business of sampling, too. So, like, a small sample you get paid off.
7: Oh, sure.
3: So you remember the girl from Cassie Ventura?
7: Oh, sure.
3: With
7: we all know that
3: name. The whole Diddy case, right?
7: Yeah. Mm-hmm.
3: So she has left the country. She's not coming back. She got $20 million and she's like, see ya.
4: Yeah, I'm out.
7: Good for her.
3: Yeah, and I thought of Greg immediately.
4: Yeah. Oh, I would. I don't know if I'd leave. I wouldn't leave the country, but you would never
3: see me. No, I'm just like, just vaporize.
4: Absolutely.
3: Mm-hmm. Yeah. So disappear. New sworn court declaration. It's in connection with an ongoing lawsuit involving a male escort who has made allegations against both Cassie and Diddy. But the document, she states that she currently lives outside the country, does not intend to return. She remains a U.S. citizen, but she got $20 million bucks in a settlement from Sean and his companies, quote unquote, after she filed that lawsuit against him, a few years ago, whatever.
5: Well,
3: but
5: Diddy's getting out, man. You know?
8: Yeah.
7: That, and also, like, if she's getting blamed for anything, did she go to a country that doesn't have extradition?
3: So when you think, you're Diddy.
7: Yeah.
3: Okay. And everybody's like, oh, I'm so scared of Diddy. Like, except for 50 Cent. 50 Cent doesn't care at all. But, like, if you're Diddy, let's say you were involved in doing things and getting people, you know, beat up or worse.
7: Yeah.
5: Or maybe blowing up somebody's car.
8: Yeah.
3: Maybe. You know, maybe.
7: Or
3: maybe,
7: it's possible.
5: Involved in a murder.
3: Maybe.
5: Yeah.
3: Maybe. Mm-hmm. But say you were doing all that. But like you now it's like, man, you got checked.
4: Yeah. Now you're under the microscope.
3: You went to prison and that had to suck. Like, do you think when you get out, like you're still like you would have, somebody go after this Cassie chick or what? Like, why would you get involved? I'd be like, dude, I got out of prison.
7: Yeah, but you're normal.
3: Like, I'm not going back there.
7: Right. I think somebody that crazy is like just stewing in their revenge.
3: No,
7: their
3: I guess the question is like, don't you think that's a that's a reality check?
7: It's like a deterrent to
3: just
7: go back.
3: You got away with it all that time for so long. He got away with it. So that's why he did it.
5: Mm-hmm.
3: But now he actually went to prison. You lived a prison life.
5: Yeah,
3: and you get out and you go like, meh.
5: Well, I think we would need to ask people that have been to prison multiple times. Why do they?
8: Yeah, but I think that Diddy is a narcissist. I mean, I can't confirm, but very likely. And if he is, that's not something that just changes. No, he doesn't suddenly like not think he's the greatest thing ever.
3: Sure, I'm not saying he's not going to be a prick. I'm not saying he's not going
7: to
3: be an a-hole.
7: But he'll avoid things to be sent back to prison.
3: Correct.
7: It's not illegal. Just be farther away from him.
3: It's not illegal to be an a-hole.
7: Yeah.
4: Right. I think Menace brings up a good point. Ask any repeat offender. Dude, you got out of prison. Stay on the straight and narrow.
3: Yeah, but yeah. I wonder.
4: And then look at OJ. He got away with murder and then went on to do that armed robbery.
7: Are you sure, Morgan?
2: He's not here to defend himself, so please. But
3: I wonder, you know, with somebody like that, I don't know how dumb of a person. He did dumb things, but I don't know how dumb of a person he is.
7: Yeah.
3: I mean, he ran businesses. He did, you know, he had some kind of something about him.
4: Yeah, he knew what he's doing.
3: Yeah, not that I'm not saying he's a good person. Like Sammy insists that he's a great person.
7: Yeah, he's an angel.
3: I'm not saying that. I'm saying like if you know, you go unchecked, that's why. And then you do a little bit more, a little bit more, and because you're never getting there's no consequence.
7: Right.
3: Right. But then once there's a consequence, are you smart enough? Like he's not your typical, you know, street thug, I don't think.
2: Right. But the ego is a powerful thing.
3: The ego is a powerful
7: thing. And don't you say, like, I learned my lesson. I just don't beat women up in front of cameras anymore. You know, like, you just change your tactic.
3: Yeah, I don't know.
7: We'll see.
3: I don't know.
7: I guess good we'll for Cassie, find out. Though.
2: He's coming back, Sammy.
3: Yeah.
2: Let's go.
5: Oh, I'm sure he'll be performing, like, immediately.
3: I'm not a big video game guy, but I know Call of Duty is a huge thing.
7: Yeah, no,
3: and they've got a release date for Call of Duty Modern Warfare 4, October 23rd.
5: I know a little boy that's probably excited for it.
3: You do?
5: That works on the show, yeah.
3: Oh, yeah? Tyler? Yeah.
5: Don't you have a Call of Duty tattoo, or that's a different one?
3: Oh, my God. How many
4: stupid tattoos?
3: Are there
4: any tattoos that you don't have?
7: Were any of these free?
9: I do not have a Call of Duty tattoo.
5: Then what is it?
9: I have one for Rainbow Six, one for Far Cry 5, and then two for Red Dead 2.
7: What are any of those words?
3: Red Dead Redemption?
9: I've heard of that. Red Dead Redemption is easily the greatest video game I've ever played.
3: Now, wasn't that a...
5: it's in the wheelhouse.
3: Wasn't that a product of the same people who do Grand Theft?
9: Exactly.
3: Like Rockstar,
9: that's
3: right?
9: That's why it's great, because they took their time, and it still holds up about 10 years later.
7: And what were the other ones? Crybaby?
9: No, Far Cry 5, and then Rainbow Six Siege.
7: Okay.
5: Rainbow.
4: Is there anything you really like that you don't have tattooed? I love sushi.
7: Where's
4: my
3: sushi
4: salmon
3: tattoo?
9: Greg, if you want it, I know a guy.
4: Take
9: care of that for you.
4: So strange.
3: Yeah, I'm surprised Menace doesn't have a Tyler tattoo.
7: Seriously.
3: Because he's obsessed with Tyler.
5: I think
3: you need a Tyler tattoo.
5: We did get tattoos together.
3: No,
5: we
3: I both think have... you need a Tyler tattoo.
4: Yes.
7: Yeah.
5: Pizza tattoo. Well, he's an interesting guy. He you have a lot to have, of things to share.
3: I'm saying you have to have his name or his face.
4: His face on your shoulder.
3: Yeah.
5: Why is this?
3: Why? Because you love him. Like he loves Red Dead Redemption, and you know, well, Greg's gonna get his sushi tattoo.
5: Yeah. He has a lot of relatable things.
3: You're in love with Tyler.
5: To say,
3: I'm saying it's like
4: we could take a field trip of it though.
3: It's
7: that
3: like,
7: would be fun.
3: It's like a weird love fest around here between Tyler and Morgan.
2: Don't involve
3: everybody's
2: that
3: involved.
2: Crap.
3: Everybody's involved with Tyler.
2: Bring me into this.
7: Everybody gets their 5 minutes with Tyler.
3: Right.
5: I'm stuck in the middle because I love Tyler and I love Morgan. You know.
3: Yeah.
5: You
3: don't
4: I was thinking about that this morning too.
2: Hmm.
4: Like I like both of them, but you can't.
2: You don't
4: be
2: have
4: with
2: pick
4: both
2: a side.
4: Of them.
5: Yeah.
9: You guys can do whatever you want. You don't have to pick a side.
5: I don't have to pick. Nobody, I don't pick a side.
3: Yeah, nobody's asking anybody to pick sides.
4: No.
2: You can Eiffel Tower us. It's cool.
3: Yeah. And then, everybody's waiting for Grand Theft Auto 6, obviously. That's still a thing. Yeah, there was a big thing they were talking about. How 2/3 of people play video games for at least an hour a week.
5: I wish.
3: 2/3 of people.
7: Yeah.
3: The average player is 37 years old.
2: Whoa.
3: And 39% of adult players have full-time jobs, 35% are parents. Nearly half of parents whose kids play video games believe that gaming teaches their kids important skills, like problem-solving and creative thinking.
7: Mm.
3: I mean, as more,
4: I don't disagree with that.
3: As more crazy as, I mean, when it was Pong, maybe not.
7: Oh, I love that game.
3: You know, but like when you're getting deep into these strategy games, Call of Duty.
7: Yeah.
3: You know, you got to figure out how to beat the hooker up and get your money back in Grand Theft Auto.
7: Uh-huh. Not anyone can do that.
3: Not just anybody. Yeah, right.
4: This is cocaine to me, because if I try cocaine, I know I'd love it. If I get a gaming console, I would love it so much.
2: Let's get you both. Mm-hmm.
4: I know. Yeah. Let's do both.
3: I don't
4: think it's a good idea, Morgan.
3: Yeah, football. Oh, yeah, just see.
5: And then stream it.
3: Yeah, just see that Caleb Williams is going to be on the cover. of Madden this year.
9: They had him do the Jumpman pose Michael Jordan did. That was
3: pretty cool. That is pretty sick.
5: Hell yeah.
3: Yeah, that's pretty sick. Is the Madden curse still a thing? Like,
9: that is very much still a thing.
3: Okay, because how did it work? Who was on last year?
9: Who was
3: for Madden last year?
9: Was it McCaffrey? It might have been Christian McCaffrey.
3: Was it?
9: Yeah, he had a massive fall off. Like, he did not do well last year.
3: Oh, no.
9: But, I mean, it makes sense. Right. Because when you're on the Madden cover, you're, like, at the peak of your powers or whatever in the league. So the only way down or the only direction is down.
6: You know what? That's a really interesting way to look at it, Tyler. I don't know why this just jumped into my brain. But remember the story of that cat in the nursing home? And whenever it would sleep on the bed of a certain person, they would die. Oh, and they thought the cat was killing everyone. But it turns out, like, you apparently emit some sort of a smell when you're dying anyway, and the cat likes it.
3: Ugh.
6: So I don't know. I just compared those two things in my head. Like, it's not the curse. It's that you're at the height of your powers. There's nowhere to go but down.
9: Yeah. And, well, sometimes it is legit curse because there's been some serious injuries to the dude who was on the cover.
5: Oh, no.
9: Like, I remember,
6: like, they go after
3: legit
6: him?
3: Legit curse, correct?
9: Yeah. Yes. Like, I remember when Michael Vick was on it, he famously broke his leg in the preseason and was out for, like, 12 weeks.
6: Oh, geez. Maybe the curse
4: on
6: is real.
4: On a kind of curse.
3: On a kind of fake curse. Like, not a real curse.
4: Right.
5: You don't know.
4: This is the real one.
3: Yeah. Like, the real Easter Bunny.
9: Mm-hmm. Yeah, yeah.
3: Not to be confused with any kind of
6: the fake one.
3: Fake
5: one.
6: Right.
3: Yeah. 877-44 Woody. Text us over to 22987. We'll take a quick break. We got some of the trending news headlines coming up for you next. Hang on.
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4: 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And in Pasadena, there's this broken down semi-truck heading westbound 210 right between Sierra Madre and Allen Avenue. And it's still blocking the two right lanes. Now there's a pretty big backup to Santa Anita Avenue. In Chino, there's a crash eastbound 60 on the off-ramp to Central Avenue. So that ramp's going to be partially blocked. And please be aware of a dog walking on the right shoulder near the lanes northbound 5 before the 10 in East LA. It's just a baby. 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
3: 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That lineup is great. We announced it earlier this week. Muse, Weezer, Snoop Dogg, Benson Boone, Goo Goo Dolls, BTS, Cardi B, some country stuff like Kenny Chesney, Lainey Wilson, Major Lazer, Zara Larsson.
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3: 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So not only have a great time at the prom, but win a trip to the next big thing.
5: Yeah.
3: That's going to be in September.
5: It's going to be huge. 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
7: Yeah, be like, I'm here. What gives?
3: 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All right, all you Trekkies and TV addicts. It's a Throwback Thursday. If you got a request, you can hit us up on the text with that request over to 22987. Gina's going to have the trending news headlines coming up for you next.

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2: Well, the New York Knicks are 3 wins away from their first championship in 53 years. Knicks guard Jalen Brunson scored 30 points, and 13 of those were in the fourth quarter. Spurs star Victor Wembanyama had 26 points. Also, during game one of the finals, this dummy fan ran onto the court trying to get a selfie with Wemby. Security rushed him, booted him off the court. He was just such a dork.
3: Wemby! Wemby! Attention! Attention! Wemby! Wemby!
2: Everybody's saying totally screwed up their rhythm. He had the broccoli haircut. He was just the total dork.
4: That guy's going to get beat up later.
2: Yeah. Well, game two tomorrow in San Antonio. And tonight, game two of the Stanley Cup Finals goes down at 5. The Vegas Golden Knights are up 1-0 in that series. And Super Bowl champion Russell Wilson officially retired yesterday, just days after he signed a deal with CBS Sports as an analyst. In his retirement post on Instagram, he shouted out his former coach, Pete Carroll. He thanked him for giving him a chance to play QB for the Seahawks back in 2012. And a fight between a bunch of adults broke out at a kindergarten graduation in Pennsylvania.
0: Yeah, see, I initially skipped past the headline because I thought, oh, we already saw this. No, this is a different one.
2: Another one.
0: Okay. There was one video that was going around because it was over seating.
2: Yes, I saw that
0: at a kindergarten graduation. Yep. Oh, no, that was from a couple weeks ago, guys. This is something different.
2: This is a brand new one.
0: This is another one.
2: Is there video? Of course there's video.
0: Naturally.
2: So in it, you see a bunch of adults throwing fists. Oh, and a baby was caught in the middle.
0: Yeah, because one dude's holding the baby. Yeah. Somebody comes, grabs the baby so the dad can get back into the fight.
2: Yeah. Don't want to mess up his flow. We have some audio.
5: Oh, my God. At graduation?
6: It's terrible. I can't believe that that's something that would happen. Nice. I don't know why you would fight at a kindergarten graduation.
7: We need to grow up.
0: We need to grow up.
2: Everyone grow up, especially the adults, not the kindergartners.
4: Well, so they should sell tickets. So there's assigned seating.
2: The person who started the fight was charged with disorderly conduct and trespassing. And also, like, graduation, kindergarten graduation.
8: What do they call it now, Woody?
2: Promotion
0: ceremony. Yeah.
2: Where they do, what, eat snacks and take naps and graduating?
0: Yeah. I mean,
8: it's a thing.
0: I'll give you the kindergarten one, like doing something. I wouldn't call it a graduation. I'll give you the kindergarten one. I'll give you the going from middle school, junior high into high school.
8: Eighth grade.
0: High school graduation, college graduation.
8: That's it.
0: That's it. But like they do these promotion ceremonies now for a lot of even like 5th to 6th grade.
2: Don't sneak those in.
0: They try to get parents to participate in that kind of stuff.
4: I think we did something for kindergarten, but it was like 6th grade going into junior high. We had a graduation, but nothing. No 8th grade to high school.
2: No, us either.
9: Oh, yeah. Really?
2: No. Yeah.
0: See, that would be. That's one, because we were going from one school to the senior high.
8: Yeah, exactly.
0: It was a completely different school, and then now it's officially high school.
2: Mm-hmm. Well, and I kind of get the 6th grade one, because at least at my elementary school, it was kindergarten through 6. That's a long time to be in one school.
8: See, mine was kindergarten through 5, and then, quote, junior high was 6, 7, 8.
2: Yeah,
4: oh, really?
2: I didn't do that.
4: Mine was just 7, 8.
0: Yeah, same.
8: Huh. Mm-hmm.
0: Yeah.
8: Weird.
0: 7th and 8th was middle school, high school, 9 through 12.
2: And I think the fewest years in middle school is probably the best. Yeah. I don't need 3.
0: And as a parent, I got to say, man, one less obligation, one less fundraiser would be great.
8: Another event
2: so
8: to go to.
0: Right, exactly.
2: Don't worry, you can just Zelle us. Okay, bitch.
0: Yeah. All right.
8: And along the lines of graduations, everything's a graduation, we also have to change anniversary. It's got to be on a year, not a month.
2: That's what anniversary means.
8: Right, exactly. Like, oh, it's our 4-month anniversary. No, it's not.
2: Yeah, it's not your 4-month birthday.
8: Right.
2: Yeah.
0: You're allowed to say how many months your baby is old.
8: Sure.
0: Up until they're a year old.
2: Yes.
8: Right.
2: He's 87
8: Don't make
2: months.
8: Me do math when you tell me he's 16 months.
2: Well, speaking of the fights that just broke out, the UFC Freedom 250 event at the White House is happening next Sunday.
0: Nice.
2: More than 4,000 people, including Morgie, will be there with a lot of tickets going to military personnel. And the UFC is paying for all of the expenses associated with all this. The construction, that's about $60 million. And the UFC will be covering the $700,000 to resod the grass on the South Lawn. But it's not just that. President
0: 700 grand in sod.
8: Oh my God.
9: I can bring some grass back if you guys want.
2: That would be something. Ooh. You could sell that.
0: No, you know what they should do? They should do, where they spray that green. It's the seed.
2: Yes.
0: But like, and then they put straw on top of it. Looks really classy.
8: Oh, it does.
0: Yeah. Yeah. Where people like go to reseed like part of their lawn, and then you put like a little netting thing over maybe top of it.
2: Oh, yeah.
0: The straw and the green spray seed.
2: Yeah, that's a really good idea. Well, President Trump is
0: That'll look nice.
9: It's going to be classy already, so.
2: Well, it's not just the fight, because beyond that, he's joking, or maybe not joking, that the claw could stay on the White House lawn forever after
0: the
2: event.
0: No, it's not.
2: Yeah. He compared it to the Eiffel Tower, which was also originally supposed to be temporary, so you never know.
9: You never know.
2: It's pretty cool.
0: That's clearly a troll.
2: Well, and we will end on this story about this dude.

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1: All right, well, Woody Show prom on Saturday. Mentioned that. Mentioned the $100 gas card in the hotel room that you have a chance to win next hour. We got another trip to the iHeartRadio Music Festival. You can win that with a keyword we're going to have later in the show. I think that's in the 9 o'clock hour. And then we've also got the 250K USA giveaway keywords, all day long keywords, each one good for $2,500 a piece.
2: Wouldn't that be awesome?
3: Hell yeah.
1: Okay. Yeah, so lots going on here, lots of cool giveaways and such. It's a Throwback Thursday. If you got a request, 877-44-WOODY is the number you use to call in. 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
0: 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It's Local for SoCal. On the Woody Show.
1: And let's get another headline closer to home here in the state of California.
2: Well, you can definitely file this under what the hell? There was a woman in Valley Glen who called the LAPD yesterday after she said she found 20 sticks of dynamite in her garage freezer.
4: Huh?
3: freezer?
2: Yeah. So police evacuated the area within 500 feet of her house on Rhodes Avenue, not far from the 170, and the dynamite got removed safely, and the woman says she has no idea how the dynamite ended up in her freezer in the garage. Right.
1: Well, my guess is somebody put it there.
4: Yeah.
2: Somebody put it there. But
4: it walked in.
2: Do you not know who is coming to your house? This is so bizarre. Crews are in the process of cleaning up that compromised chemical tank at GKN Aerospace in Garden Grove. Tank is filled with a toxic chemical that was at risk of exploding, and that prompted the evacuation of 50,000 people over Memorial Day weekend. Health officials say there might be some intermittent odors during cleanup, so don't be shocked if you smell something. This includes pumping the chemical out, then removing the tank sometime between today and tomorrow. Then it's going to be transferred into sealed trucks to be hauled away and disposed of. And a massive civil trial just finished up. The jury had been deliberating in the case against Rebecca Grossman and former Dodgers pitcher Scott Erickson. So back in 2020 in Westlake Village, Rebecca Grossman and Scott Erickson, they'd been out drinking, and at the end of their night, they did some street racing. That's when Rebecca hit and killed two brothers in a marked crosswalk, Mark and Jacob Iskander. They were just 8 and 11 at the time. So she's now serving 15 years to life in prison, but the family of the two brothers, the Iskander family, they were asking for $439 million in damages, and the jury did come back with a judgment against Rebecca and Scott. They reached a final number of $176 million.
4: Damn.
2: So that is the latest, Woody.
1: All right, what about the forecast today, Sammy?
5: Sunny today, high of 81 in the valley, 76 for downtown, 74 for Orange County, and 60s along the coast.
1: You know, Nicole Alvarez, who comes on after us here at Alt 98.7, she does this thing where she kind of breaks down individual songs.
2: Yeah.
1: And kind of gives you like all the, you know, I love fun facts.
4: Yeah. Uh-huh.
2: Right.
1: It's kind of like a behind the song.
2: I heard her do one with Blur song too. It's super interesting.
1: Yeah, there's that one. And she just did one with this song from Pixies. Song called Where Is My Mind? And this is a great request. Nice work on the text for your throwback Thursday. It is the Woody Show.

0: If you got a Throwback Thursday request, like that one, Pixies, great request. Where is my mind? You can send your request on the text over to 22987. The Woody Show. All right. Let's see. What do I got for you? I got a dumb lawsuit.
1: Oh, all right.
0: Well, not dumb. I mean, if it's real, I get it. Florida mom and her daughter have filed a lawsuit against Campbell's and Walmart, claiming a can of SpaghettiOs they ate was contaminated with live worms, parasites. The family discovered what looked like worm-like organisms moving inside of the food.
2: Good Christ.
0: And they recorded videos that show the contamination. The plaintiffs say they became seriously ill after eating the product. Now, Kate.
2: Eating the product?
3: Why did you eat it?
0: Open. If it's in the can, this is where I go like, wait a minute. So, okay, you open a can of SpaghettiOs.
4: Yeah. And these worms somehow survive.
2: Yeah, now, the SpaghettiOs are moving.
0: Because whenever I have something like that back in the day, the Chef Boyardee or, you know, whatever, SpaghettiOs, you open the can, you immediately dump it into
4: a pot.
1: Well, you also see what's inside.
0: I don't even, sometimes I wouldn't even look right away.
2: I just dump it in. Open it up.
1: Really?
0: Yeah, throw the lid of the can and think,
4: pour it in a pot.
0: No, just dump it right into the thing. And then maybe that's when you see it for the first time because now it's in the pot or whatever thing you're going to put in the microwave to heat it up. But the fact that it's still in the can, you see what I'm saying?
4: Yeah. I'm not.
0: It's still in the can. Like, did you eat it directly out of the can cold?
2: That's a good
3: question. Some people do.
2: Ew.
4: Like a
2: why?
4: Like an old-timey train jumper?
2: Yeah, like a hobo?
0: That's got to be such a... Okay, but you see what I'm saying?
2: It doesn't add up.
0: Yeah, that part, like how it like unfolded, doesn't really add up.
2: Yeah. I mean, just the headline is so grotesque. I'm like, give them anything you want.
0: Look, I can see, all right, it's in the can. It's all sealed up, or who knows how long this can's been around.
1: Or was it dented?
0: You open it up, and there's something. Okay, I get that. But and then you turn it into, you know, Franco O'Mara, whoever makes SpaghettiOs. Yeah. What do they say now? It's Chef Walmart Martin and Campbell's.
2: Campbell's.
0: And you go, oh, look, here, open this can. But you ate it?
2: I'm not understanding.
1: Not kidding.
4: I don't even believe it to begin with.
0: They're they're looking for $75,000. So part of me believes that they are doing this because they go, hey, we're going to come with something low enough where they're just going to go, whatever, $75,000. And then you just they throw it. Goodbye.
2: Go. Yeah.
0: Goodbye. If you started asking for a ridiculous amount of money.
1: $50 million.
0: Yeah. Or $1 million even. Yeah. They'd be like, we're going to need to look into this some more. $75,000. That's a quick $75,000.
2: Yeah.
0: If you're this woman.
4: And then you do it again and again and again.
0: Because you think, like, Walmart. What is Walmart? Where's the other guy?
1: $75,000 in 30 seconds.
3: Oh, sure.
0: Yeah, I got another thing about Walmart. Yeah. So for the first time, Amazon has overtaken Walmart to become the largest company, right? Mm-hmm. On the Fortune 500 list. So Walmart was number one for 13 straight years.
2: Good run.
0: But Amazon, $717 billion in revenue.
4: Half of that is me.
0: $4 billion ahead of Walmart. Right, so Walmart's got $713 billion.
4: Losers.
2: Yeah.
0: So between
2: enough.
0: Them and Campbell's, they can't come up with $75,000 to make it go away. And meanwhile, this woman, that's a windfall for her. She's going to be like, rip.
2: Mm-hmm. I'd be thrilled.
0: Yeah.
1: Walmart has been trying to like hold on to that versus Amazon with the deliveries and things like that.
0: Yeah.
1: They bought Jet.com to be their delivery, but now they have Walmart Plus and the pickup and stuff. But I don't know that many people that are adapting to it over Amazon.
0: Okay, so the story at hand. Do we believe?
4: Mm-mm.
0: I don't.
4: No. Not for one
0: now
4: second.
0: Now that I'm talking about it more. Like, at first I was like, okay, maybe. But now, the more we're talking about this, I just don't believe it.
2: Yeah, no. I think saying after they ate it really kind of confused things.
4: Well, I think, too, I don't know much about the canning process but and how long this can has been around, but these worms would survive in a can for... Who knows how long?
3: No, there's no way.
1: Had to be a puncture, like some kind of hole in the can, like some kind of dent.
0: To let
1: air inside.
2: But even we've had dented cans. I've never seen anything like
0: a
2: that.
0: A dented can?
1: No, but I'm saying like some kind of
2: air,
1: hole, puncture,
2: yeah.
0: Why is, okay, random question, side question, tangent. You know, like grocery stores, they'll have like the dented can.
4: Mm-hmm. Uh-huh.
0: shelf.
1: Yeah,
4: right.
2: All you know,
0: usually back toward the bathrooms and stuff like that. Yeah. Like, what's the big deal? Like, what happened?
2: Yeah, because if it's dented, it could have like a tiny, teeny little opening, like a little tiny fracture that you might not even be able to see.
0: On the side of the can?
2: Yeah, and like what Menace said, it can let that much air in and just contaminate it with bacteria. But you wouldn't see it, but it's like microscopic, apparently. Okay. Because like when we would do food drives at school and people bring dented cans, they'd be like, don't do this! And the science teacher explained why. Because it doesn't look like anything's wrong with
0: it. Well, my point would be they were eating out of a dumpster yesterday, so maybe a dented can, not so bad.
2: You know? Yeah. You make a solid point.
0: Like, rather than go to... Like Greg talks about, you know, when they have a recall on, you know, Trader Joe's, whatever.
4: Yeah, right. Uh-huh. Just give it away.
2: Oh, roll the dice.
0: There's potential for,
4: pieces of metal.
0: Yeah.
4: Or whatever.
2: Yeah.
0: And so Greg's like, well, just deeply discount it and let people go... Or whatever, I'll take it. Yeah.
2: Sign the waiver.
4: Yeah. Sign a tiny little waiver.
0: Yeah.
4: And say, you know what? I'll take my chances.
1: With all that said, what's your favorite food in a can?
0: In a can?
1: Yeah.
4: Favorite food?
2: Growing up, my entire life, it was Chef Boyardee ravioli.
0: Yeah,
2: There's nothing better.
0: Oh. Although, I had that Chef Boyardee ravioli.
2: Oh, no.
4: Is it garbage?
2: Don't tell me it doesn't hold up.
0: Over the glass, it does not hold up.
2: God, it was my favorite.
0: It was bad. I remember loving it.
4: Yeah, agreed. But you're going to disagree with this. I tried for the first time in probably 15 years a can of Manwich to make a sloppy Joe.
2: I hated it. It's very sweet.
0: I love
2: it. It's still really good.
0: Yeah.
4: Gross.
0: Yeah, I love. I still love Manwich. Yeah, Manwich
2: we had
0: is still
2: that
0: good.
2: Not too long ago.
1: Yeah. Mine is not a fan. Denison's chili, all day, every day. So good. Hmm. Obsessed with that.
3: Mine's cranberry sauce.
2: Yeah, that's
4: safe. Yeah, it's got to be Ocean Spray, though.
3: It has to be. Mm. Love it.
0: Yeah.
4: The store brand is so bland and boring.
3: I know.
4: It sucks.
3: But, like, homemade, not good either.
2: Like, if you're just like, I'm going to go old school and have, like, a can of Hormel chili, I get it.
4: I want to try the dog food.
2: Oh, it's pretty good.
0: What, the Chef Boyardee?
4: Yeah, I do remember loving that.
2: Oh,
4: yeah.
2: The best.
0: The ravioli. Then there was also the SpaghettiOs, which was different. That's not Chef Boyardee. Yeah.
2: Well, there was spaghetti and meatballs in the can.
0: That was Franco-American.
4: Oh, right.
0: Right. And but then they also had, there was like ABCs and 1-2-3s, beefaroni.
4: Oh, yeah. And didn't they have the SpaghettiOs with cut up hot dogs in it too?
0: Yeah. Oh, that was Van Camp's Beanie Weenies.
2: Beanie Weenies!
3: Yeah, they came like that?
2: Yeah, Beanie Weenies.
0: I think you could still buy those.
2: Yeah, pork
0: somebody
2: and beans.
0: Google real quick.
1: Beanie Weenies.
0: Van Camp's.
2: That was a big thing.
0: Yeah, my grandma used to buy those all the time. I think she bought them once thinking, like, oh, you know, maybe he'll eat these. And I ate them one time. And then from that point forward, it was just a staple she had whenever I was there.
1: Really?
0: Oh, he likes it.
2: I put in Beanie Weenies, and it's just a ton of recipes for homemade Beanie Weenies.
3: No. Oh, no, you can still get it in a can. I'm looking at it right now. Van Camp's.
0: Yeah, Van Camp's Beanie Weenies.
1: Yeah. Wow. I never had any of that stuff when I was a kid.
2: Oh,
1: it was just Campbell's soup, tomato, or...
3: chicken noodle.
1: Chicken noodle, that's it.
2: Or chicken and stars.
0: Beanie Weenies.
2: Van Camp's so
0: Beanie Weenies, bursting with flavor, baked beans, too. I want that itsy bitsy teeny weeny Van Camp's Beanie Weenie.
1: I did have a banger.
0: That was the commercial.
1: I forgot about that.
0: I haven't thought about that in decades.
1: Look out.
0: Since I was a kid. That's crazy how you remember stuff like that.
2: It was hiding in a fold in your brain.
1: It's another thing that Woody's going to order online right now.
4: Yeah, a case.
2: But has anyone ever had a canned Vienna sausage?
3: No. Oh, yes.
2: Yeah. So good. I've never had one.
1: Are we talking about dog food still?
3: Good.
0: Oh, the itsy bitsy teeny.
5: I love

0: That chick turned out to be a whore, by the way.
1: Oh, great.
2: She did OnlyFans?
0: Yep,
2: yep, she's on OnlyFans now.
1: Yeah. Itsy bitsy.
3: Yeah. Real nutrition.
4: Yeah.
0: Yeah, it's a, I don't know why it was all in like one channel there. Right. Sorry, guys.
1: On the left.
5: Do you guys remember Dinty Moore beef stew?
3: Yeah, of course.
5: Talk about terrible dog food. That one doesn't look so good.
0: Not too bad. Man, I forget the name of the brand. I just bought it at Costco, and that was some really good canned chili. I mean, like, legit.
3: Oh, well, yeah.
5: Do tell.
3: It was like in a gold can, wasn't it?
0: Something. It was Costco. Man, I'll something, camp or stone or something.
5: Was it Cattle Drive Gold?
0: Yes, that's it.
3: That's it.
0: Cattle Drive Gold, that ish is good.
5: Yeah.
0: It's really good. Now, of course, I told you, like, dude, my wife is not domestic. She's not a cook. She's not a whatever. She's barely a reheater, and this will give you a very clear insight into what I'm talking about.
1: Okay.
0: So she's like, oh, we should, you know, have some of that chili. I go, cool. Mm. Which means you open it up, you just dump it in the pot, and then you warm it up.
5: Yeah, that's it. Simmer.
0: Done.
1: Easy.
0: She added a can of water to each can.
1: Why?
0: I go, why does this look like this? Because I came over. She goes, chili's ready. I come over to the stove.
5: What?
0: I go, why does it look like dirty water?
3: Sauce, yeah.
0: And she goes, what do you mean? I go, this is like thin like water. Like chicken noodle soup would be. And I go, it's supposed to be chili.
5: Yeah.
0: It's supposed to be thick. It's not a soup.
3: It's not concentrated soup.
0: I said, did you put water in this? She goes, yeah. I go, why? You're supposed to. I'm like, no, you're not.
5: No.
1: Oh,
0: it is supposed to. You know, it could not be easier. You dump it. She can screw up Pop-Tarts, I'm telling you. Like, you dump it in the pot, and then you just warm it up. That's it. She added She added a can of water to each one.
5: Like, from childhood, that's what you're supposed to do with soup.
0: Just take 2 seconds to just read it. It ruined it.
1: I would never even think of that.
0: Yeah, dumb. Dumb. It happens. Bitch be tripping, dog.
1: We were just at her parents' house. They seem to like cook and stuff.
0: The dad does not cook. Old school.
1: Yeah, I mean,
0: old school.
1: I mean, cooking like pulling out a beer out of the fridge.
0: Yeah, but, he cooks a beer.
1: Yeah.
0: So,
1: like,
0: yeah.
1: The mom.
0: So there you go.
1: Like,
0: that's what I'm dealing with.
5: Wow.
0: And
5: it
0: she
5: just adds to her charm.
0: And she wanted to be born as a woman of the 50s.
5: Oh, God. She'd be on the street.
0: Oh, my. Can you imagine if she served her husband this water chili? Oh, yeah.
5: You don't do that twice. You know what I mean?
0: Oh, yeah. Man. All right. More Woody Shows next.
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10: Unsettled conditions continue across the West today with scattered showers lingering over parts of California and occasional rain in the Pacific Northwest. Highs there stay mainly in the 50s. In the mountains, the Sierra and portions of the Rockies could see light snow as cooler air filters south through the region. Across the Midwest, clouds mix with sunshine as temperatures hold near seasonal levels. Chicago reaches the mid-40s this afternoon, while Minneapolis stays slightly cooler with lingering cloud cover. The plains remain mostly dry with light winds and sunshine stretching from Kansas north into Nebraska and the Dakotas. Farther east, warmer air spreads from the eastern U.S., bringing mild conditions to many areas. Along the east coast, partly sunny skies push New York and Boston into the mid to upper 50s. The southeast enjoys spring-like warmth, with Atlanta in the low 70s and Miami approaching 80 degrees under bright skies today. That's your national forecast. I'm Chris Powers.
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1: 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Got a crash in South L.A. It's blocking a lane. Not sure which lane, but one lane is taken out. Northbound 110 before Gage Avenue with a three-car accident. The backup is to Manchester Ave. El Segundo, there's a motorcycle crash. Westbound 105 at Nash Street. You'll see that in the left lane, and you're sitting in the backup to about Hawthorne. And for downtown, a couple cars collided. Northbound 101 before the 10. They ended up in the right-hand lane. That's why you got heavy traffic from the 5. And at some point, body pain may creep in and become your reality that day, but Aleve is here to keep you moving. One pill gives you up to 12 hours of body pain relief, so don't let pain hold you back. Try Aleve today. Use as directed. It's Greg Gorey. That's your Alt 98.7 traffic.
2: All right. Thank you very much, Greg Gorey.
1: Jim Woody.
2: Here in the 7 o'clock hour, we're giving you a chance to win that $100 gas card and the hotel room for the Woody Show prom coming up on Saturday at Morongo. Woody Show prom. It's happening.
3: Oh,
2: year
3: yeah.
2: two.
1: I know.
2: I have the problem bringing it back.
3: Bigger and
1: do
3: better.
1: What you did yesterday and trying my suit.
2: Yeah. My wife got her dress yesterday. She goes to that Rent the Runway.
1: Mm-hmm. Yeah.
3: She does well there.
2: Which for you ladies is a smart move.
4: Mm-hmm. Very popular.
2: Yeah. You can get nice stuff just if you need like a one-off thing for an event.
1: Yeah.
2: Because it's not like you're ever going to wear something that you buy again.
1: No.
2: So don't spend that kind of money.
3: Or like Lady Di.
2: Yeah. So you like get something like really nice, high-end, looking cool and whatever. And then... just send it back.
3: Now, did you see the thing that she tried on?
2: No, I didn't. I haven't seen anything.
3: Oh,
2: I don't know anything
3: God.
2: About it.
3: You're going to get lucky.
5: Oh.
2: Okay. You've met my wife. I know exactly. Like, she's going to will her period to happen.
3: Oh, no.
2: Yeah. I think that'll just be the way that goes.
3: Oh, that right. sucks because she's going to look good.
2: Okay. Well, yeah. That's even more reason why she'll just will it. She'll will it for Saturday. She's using the Ouija board. She's got the whole
3: the
2: thing.
3: The voodoo doll.
2: Yeah. So the prom is free. Got to be 21 or older. It's on Saturday. Morongo. Be there. Win your $100 gas card and a room for Saturday night. That's coming up this hour here on The Woody Show. It's a throwback Thursday with new politics. This is Harlem.

On the couch with a flip phone, just like you, like I like fingers in your mouth. Up on the sun, playing drums with a bleach bone, just like you, like.

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1: You have this giant wad. 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
3: Yep.
0: We got Gina.
2: Hi.
0: So, slow dancing at the prom. I asked everybody to find a slow dance prom song from the year they graduated high school.
2: Mm-hmm.
0: All right, so this is a song. We talked about it. It had to be from your senior year, because there could have been a song that came out like toward the tail end of 94 or whatever.
4: Yeah.
0: For me, I graduated in 95, so it could be like a song that came out tail end of 94, but was still really big throughout that year.
2: Right.
0: Senior prom rolls around.
4: Of course you're going to use it at the prom.
0: This would be one of the big slow dance songs. Now, this is one of our best of sevens. So we have seven songs to choose from.
2: Okay.
0: And what we're going to ask everybody to do is you got to add the seven. You can only choose four. Only four make the cut in your opinion exclusively.
2: Right.
0: All right. So out of the seven, you pick the four. And then you can send those over to us on the text over to 22987. Everybody in the room. Obviously, whichever one you pick will be one of your choices. So you're kind of going to go for the other three. But we have seven to choose from. I'll just go ahead and throw mine out there. Boys to Men.
2: Yes.
0: Yep. Senior prom, 1995. You know, I didn't go to the prom. This song, you couldn't escape it. Couldn't escape it. All right. That's song number one. Best of seven. Senior prom. Slow dance songs. Greg Gorey, what is yours?
4: Well, my year was 1989, and we did the slow dancing, and we called it Hug and Rock. That's all we did. You just
2: that's
4: hug,
2: funny.
4: And you and just kind of sway left and right.
0: 1989. Oh, jeez.
4: And the big song at the time, which I loved, and I love him, and I also love her, Cher and Peter Cetera.
0: Oh, my God.
4: After All.
2: I love

0: After all,
1: all right. What do you like, Peter Cetera, right?
2: I do.
3: Yeah. I love that song.
2: Okay. So after all, let's see.
4: That makes me think of my parents.
2: Yeah, well, your parents and Greg are about the same age.
1: Yeah,
2: Greg,
1: right. And my dad. I'm all of what, 5 years older than Dennis?
2: All right, let's go to somebody younger. Well, getting older, but younger. Right, Morgan? You know what I'm saying?
3: Yeah, pick me. I was hoping you'd pick me. So my graduation year was 2012.
2: Wow. 2012.
3: Yeah, and Frank Ocean, Thinking About You.

0: felt like for a minute there, like, you couldn't, that was, Frank Ocean was a name you couldn't avoid.
1: True.
2: Yeah.
1: Around that time, yeah.
0: Yeah, yeah,
2: he's
0: for sure.
2: He's held in such high regard, and I don't know why.
0: Yeah.
1: What do you mean you don't know why?
0: Menace has never gotten it.
2: No, because, like, I just look at what happened with him at the Coachella Music Festival. He's like,
1: talented.
2: He's kind of like Morrissey, you know? No, when it comes to like live performance and stuff, he's always like canceling kinds of stuff like that. So I don't like artists like that.
0: All right, Gina Grad.
3: Well, I don't know how you get better than this. This was my year, 1995. Well, 96, but this came out in 95. Mariah Carey, Always Be My Baby. Oh.

0: don't know if I would. Come down on the side of this is her best song.
1: But you can see why it's in the conversation.
0: Everybody knows it's the Christmas one, right, Sammy? Oh,
2: yes.
0: That's her best.
2: The only one for Christmas is you.
0: Yeah. Yeah. All right. So Mariah Carey.
1: Oh, yeah.
0: Always Be My Baby. That's a great song. All right. A Menace. So if it's not Frank Ocean, what was the year and what was the senior prom slow dance song?
3: Well, this assignment was super easy because the song that was selected was the theme of the prom. So it was the name of the prom, everything. So it's Bittersweet Symphony by The Verve.

0: interesting theme. Bittersweet Symphony.
1: Yeah.
2: Well, it's bittersweet, you know? Like, yeah. It's you're graduating and, you know, it's
1: sucks. You got it. It's all about life. And
2: Yeah. Let's see. What about Vaughn? Vaughn, what is your senior prom slow dance song? What year?
3: All right, 2007 was 2007. My year. This song came out in 2006, but it's easy because the name of this song has slow dancing in the title.
4: Oh.
3: And that's Slow Dancing in the Burning Room by John Mayer.
5: We're going down.
3: This song was huge during high school.
2: I mean, I know a lot of John Mayer. I've heard a lot of John Mayer songs. I don't know if I know this one.
0: I'm so glad you said it. I haven't heard this in the dark. I've never heard this.
3: Yeah, it wasn't a single from the album, Continuum, I think it was. Yeah. But it was one of the, like, kind of deep cut songs.
2: Yeah.
3: But from the album was like...
2: But it was big at your senior prom?
3: Yeah, senior prom for sure. It was huge.
2: Okay.
6: It might have been, like, internet big or something.
3: Internet big, yeah.
2: Dumbass Tyler.
7: Yeah, so when I was a senior, this song was huge. Need You Now by Lady Antebellum.
2: Wow, okay.
5: It's
2: wow.
5: A quarter after one. I'm all alone and I need you now.
2: I wouldn't have guessed this for Tyler.
0: I know. I love this song.
4: I do too.
0: It's
4: a
0: great song.
4: I
0: love it.
4: No, he's into this kind of music, like chick rock, like chick country.
7: I'm a really big country fan.
4: Yeah.
2: Yeah.
0: But I have goosebumps. I
4: love
0: this
4: song. Oh, my God.
0: All right. It's like sad and sexy.
2: 1, 2, 3, 4, 5, 6. Well, okay, that's 7. Well, okay, so honorable mention to Sammy because Sammy had a repeat artist.
0: Oh.
2: I didn't want to have 2 songs from the same artist.
8: But if it's worth it, we should.
2: I'm just saying, so, well, we'll give an honorable mention. We'll give an honorable mention to this one. It's not one of the 7 to consider for... You know, best of 7.
4: Okay.
2: Because, like, you could throw, I mean, there, you know, as you mentioned, there are a number of songs from Mariah Carey. Your year was what? 2000?
8: Was 2005.
2: And the song?
8: We Belong Together.

0: according to all the stats that I can see about like what people actually stream and what are they listening, is John Mayer's third most popular.
1: Damn.
2: Yeah.
1: Okay.
2: Yeah. It's massive, for sure. It's a cool remix, too, with him and Alicia Keys.
1: Oh.
2: Where she does one of her songs as well, and it's a cool little...
0: Yeah, I just want, I wanted to get like some kind of stat on that.
2: Yeah, I'll be lying.
1: He has a song. Yeah.
0: No one said you're lying, man. No,
3: yeah. Well, that happens a lot, too. Like, something will get, like, massive streams, but it'll never get any radio play.
2: Right, exactly.
0: Now, if you go, like, just Spotify, which a ton of people use, it's the number two most popular over... Mm-hmm. It's got more streaming numbers... Then Your Body is a Wonder.
1: Get the F out of here. That's not possible.
0: And Waiting on the World to Change. Number one is a song called New Light. That's the number one streamer. Over 868 million.
2: Jeez.
1: Must be.
0: Slow Dancing in a Burning Room, number two, 688 million. Your Body is a Wonderland, 669 million.
4: Yeah.
0: You know what I'm saying?
4: Hell yeah.
0: Yeah. Hell yeah, Greg. All right. So, again, these are the seven songs. For this best of seven, you pick the four that you would keep and text them over to 22987. So mine was Boys to Men, I'll Make Love to You from 1995. Greg's is Peter Cetera with Cher, After All from 1989.
4: How sad.
0: All right. Morgan, Frank Ocean, Thinking About You. What was the year?
5: 2012.
2: It was like yesterday.
0: Vaughn, basically. John Mayer, Slow Dancing in a Burning Room from?
2: 2007.
0: Mariah Carey from Gina, Always Be My Baby, 96, you said?
1: 96.
0: All right. Menace, Verve, Bittersweet Symphony.
3: 98.
0: 98. And Tyler, Lady A. Lady Antebellum.
1: At the time, she was Lady Antebellum.
0: Right. Yeah, but now it's Lady A because we're politically correct.
1: Right, they changed it.
0: Stupid. All right, so Lady Antebellum for Tyler and Need You Now from...
2: 2010.
0: All right, so text your four that you're keeping over to 22987. Then we'll go around the room and see what everybody else got and just kind of get an idea of what the listeners like the most. And I'll tell you about that next here on The Woody Show. Hang on. Hey, it's the Woody Show.
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0: All week, we've got some epic giveaways. Four times a day, you can win $2,500. And who couldn't use that cash?
4: Right?
0: Seriously. Everything's $1 trillion. Spend it on anything you want.
1: Right?
0: Hey, not our business.
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9: Unsettled conditions continue across the West today with scattered showers lingering over parts of California and occasional rain in the Pacific Northwest. Highs there stay mainly in the 50s. In the mountains, the Sierra and portions of the Rockies could see light snow as cooler air filters south through the region. Across the Midwest, clouds mix with sunshine as temperatures hold near seasonal levels. Chicago reaches the mid-40s this afternoon, while Minneapolis stays slightly cooler with lingering cloud cover. The plains remain mostly dry with light winds and sunshine stretching from Kansas north into Nebraska and the Dakotas. Farther east, warmer air spreads from the eastern U.S., bringing mild conditions to many areas. Along the east coast, partly sunny skies push New York and Boston into the mid to upper 50s. The southeast enjoys spring-like warmth, with Atlanta in the low 70s and Miami approaching 80 degrees under bright skies today. That's your national forecast. I'm Chris Powers.
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25: 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Got that El Segundo motorcycle accident. They're still waiting on a flatbed tow truck. This is westbound 105 at Nash Street. Two left lanes still blocked, and you are still sitting there from the 110. Downtown crash has cleared northbound 101 before you get to the 10, but it's still jammed up from the 5. And South LA is slow because there's a crash northbound 110 before Gage Avenue. Three-car accident in the far left lane, clearing to the shoulder as we speak. It's going to be slow from Imperial Highway. And make today a little better with IHOP and the IHOP value menu, where a full satisfying meal is just $6 any day of the week. 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
0: Now, if you're planning on going to the prom on Saturday at Morongo, you've heard a thing or two about that. 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I know, because when you talk about it for so long, it starts getting lost about when exactly it is. It is this Saturday. This Saturday night, Woody Show Prom at Morongo. Now, we're going to have a lot of prizes that we'll be giving away on site for people who are there and who sign up on site.
1: Mm-hmm.
0: But we have one big prize that we're doing, and we're calling it our not-so-secret raffle. 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And there you will see where you can sign up for the not-so-secret raffle. The prize, which will be given away at the prom, and you must be present to win. So if the person's not there, we move on to the next person. Yeah. So that's why we say if you're planning on actually going to the prom, even if you're considering going, and there's a pretty good chance that you're going to be there, sign up.
1: Yeah, cover yourself.
0: It's a cool prize. 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
1: That's amazing. Mm-hmm.
0: And it's easy to sign up, but you can only do it between now and Saturday. Once Saturday rolls around, it's too late.
2: Yeah.
0: You got to sign up ahead of time. 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And all the details about the prom are there, partywithwoody.com. And we'll see you Saturday.
1: Yeah.
0: Yeah. Fun. Prom attire not required, but encouraged.
1: Yeah. But super fun.
0: Yeah. I mean, people
2: had more festive.
0: People had a really good time with it last year. So yeah. Hopefully we'll see you on Saturday. It's a throwback Thursday. We have the results of our best of seven songs from our senior year, high school senior year slow dance songs. Slow dance from the prom. What was it the year that you graduated high school? We went around the room. There's seven songs that we presented to you. Mm-hmm. You just have to choose your four out of that. So the best four. Which ones are you keeping? And a lot of people texting over to 22987. We'll give you the results coming up next. After request, Throwback Thursday, this is The Used, The Taste of Ink. It's The Woody Show.

0: And yeah, something like that. Oh, and then Jeff G.
1: Oh, yeah.
0: Jeff G, like, he sent over, like, a big song from, you know, his high school senior year, and it was nice. Yeah. But not a slow dance. This is more like how Sammy was saying, like, no freaking.
2: Yes, the freak dancing. Yeah.
1: No yeah. freaking.
0: No freak. Although, yeah, that yeah. Frank Ocean song, I bet you there was a lot of freaking.
3: Oh, yeah, but we called it grinding. Thank you.
2: That was baby making for sure.
0: Yeah, that was like a casting call for the next edition of Teen Mom.
3: Oh, yeah.
4: 100%.
0: Yeah, throwing that out there. All right, so my top four, of course, you go with your own, I'm assuming.
5: Yeah, duh.
0: Boys to Men. All right, and then I went with Gina for Mariah Carey, Greg for the Peter Cetera, and then Menace, Verve, Bittersweet Symphony. If there's one song on there I think that I would just straight up kill, it would have been that Lady Antebellum.
1: That's not your vibe.
0: Oh, I hate that goddamn yeah. song.
5: Really? Right,
0: if there's one song, we'll add that just for fun. You get one song on the kill list.
5: Oh. Okay.
0: Like, out of all of them, which one are you killing the most? Gina Grad.
1: I think we are simpatico. I had Boys to Men, Sharon Peter Cetera, Mariah Carey, and Verve, Bittersweet Symphony.
0: Oh.
1: I would kill Frank Ocean. I don't know it. I don't care about it.
0: Yeah?
1: Yeah. Oh,
3: babe.
0: All right.
1: Sorry, girl. I know and care about you. I just don't care about that song.
0: Greg Gorey.
5: This is going to be a very unpopular opinion, but usually when we do best of sevens, I have a very hard time narrowing it down. Today, I had a hard time picking four.
1: Oh, wow.
5: Like,
0: really?
5: I got to two, and I'm like, I don't like any of the rest. I don't really like any of them.
0: All right, so what are the two?
5: So Sharon Peter Cetera.
0: Okay.
5: Duh. Lady Rulabellum.
0: Really?
5: I love that song.
0: Now, all the rest of them, there's not...
5: Nothing that I love.
0: Really?
5: Wow. But I did pick Verve and John Mayer.
0: Really?
5: Yeah.
0: Okay.
5: And I would kill Frank Ocean as well.
1: Yeah.
0: Okay. All right. Menace.
5: Same reason as Gina. Don't know him. Don't care.
0: So yeah. Verve, Bittersweet Symphony, your song.
4: Yeah. Verve, Boyz II Men, Mariah Carey, and Lady Antebellum.
0: Oh, wow.
4: All day, yeah.
0: All day, huh?
4: Yep.
0: Okay.
4: And banger.
0: All right.
4: And then who I'm going to kill... I'm going to kill Frank Ocean, man, because I think he's the modern day prince, man. Like, overrated AF. And, like, is he going to show up to his concert or not? You know, like, why support an artist like that? He sucks.
0: Okay.
3: Yeah. Is that why he hasn't had a show in, like, forever?
4: Yeah, because he sucks, dude.
3: That makes sense.
0: Yeah.
4: Yeah, you're all getting bamboozled by this guy.
0: Sammy.
2: So I also had a tough time picking ones that I liked. I mean, Boyz II Men, Mariah Carey, obviously, top two. And then... I went with John Mayer. I don't really know that song, though. And then I went with Lady Antebellum as my fourth choice.
0: It makes sense for you. You're a big country fan.
2: Yeah, but it's also the song I want to kill at the same time. Because the reason I put it on the list is because there was a time where I loved the song. It was huge. It was everywhere. And then it was just everywhere. And you can't escape it. And now that I've heard it so many times, I don't care about it that much anymore.
0: Wow.
2: Yeah.
0: Okay.
2: Yeah. Damn.
0: That's what they call exposure therapy, Greg.
2: Yeah.
5: Yeah. Yeah. That's true.
0: All right, Morgan.
3: Okay, my number one, forget Frank Ocean. He'll go to four now. Number one, John Mayer. I love that song.
0: So not even your own song at number one?
3: Because I heard better. So John Mayer, Vaughn's song, then Boyz II Men, and then I'm going to break the rules here. I'm picking Mariah Carey, but I'm doing Sammy's Mariah Carey song.
0: Oh, that wasn't the game. Okay.
3: I know.
1: No point for that.
3: And then Frank Ocean. And then I'm going to kill Lady Antebellum. Whatever it is.
4: Lady
0: A. All right. All right. Well, I told you it was very clear, number one, number two, Boyz II Men, and then Mariah Carey. And then from there, I just from my glance at it, I was putting Verve on there, which makes sense, you know.
1: I like that
0: with
1: song.
0: With the radio station and the audience.
1: Yeah.
0: That makes some sense. You know, Gina was digging deeper to try to figure out, like, what that fourth... What is the fourth from the listeners?
1: Oh, so the fourth top... The best
0: choices. What was number four?
1: Yep,
0: like we already got like number one, number two. Yeah.
1: It is Slow Dancing in a Burning Room.
3: Yes.
1: Okay, fine.
0: And John Mayer, huh?
1: John Mayer.
0: Oh, yeah.
1: Number three, Lady A. Number two, Mariah Carey. And people be loving your song, Woody.
0: Yeah, well, I mean, that's like one of the biggest songs of all time. That's what I mean. Like those two
5: are the
0: two. Yeah, right. Yeah,
1: yep.
0: Exactly. All right. Well, thanks for your votes, everybody. Appreciate that. We're going to take a quick break. Got some more Woody Show coming up for you next. Hang on.
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8: I mean, I know we had Belle Bib DeVoe Poison, but you weren't getting down with no slow songs at the time?
10: Nah.
8: Like, you weren't doing any of the slow dances?
10: The faster the song, the bigger the freak, and that's why we went that way.
11: You didn't do the hug and rock?
10: Yeah.
8: You didn't do the hug and rock?
10: Nah.
11: Really?
10: Nah.
11: You missed out.
10: Wow. See, even arms on the shoulders?
8: Most of the time, even the dudes who didn't dance, like, they would always participate in
11: that's
8: the slow songs because...
11: That's the only one.
12: Sway.
8: That was like your, that was like your best chance.
13: Like Angel Baby or something?
8: Yeah.
10: No, I'm not that old, bro. I preferred more of the back it up into me.
12: Back it up.
8: All right, Jeff G., what's happening with the sports?
10: All right, let's start with our Dodgers. Ohtani was on one last night. 6 scoreless innings plus 6 strikeouts. Dodgers offense also clicking last night. They won 7-0. Same two teams tonight at 6:40. Angels offense finally woke up last night.
14: Losing this one. Ground ball, base hit, another run. Oswald Peraza sends Grissom home 6-0, all 6 runs in this inning.
10: Halos ended up winning 11-4. Hockey Stanley Cup Final Game 2 tonight at 5 p.m. Vegas looking for a 2-0 lead. NBA Finals Game 1 was epic. Spurs blew a 14-point second-half lead and lost Game 1 to the Knicks. Jalen Brunson, 30 points for the Knicks, 14 of those in the fourth quarter. He changed his shoes at halftime. He must be one of those superstitious dudes.
8: Yeah.
10: And then all of a sudden he went on a big run. And the Knicks fans, of course, they took over the streets of New York. I saw someone climbing on an ambulance. That's in my IG story.
12: Oh my
10: God. Crowd surfing. Crazy work, man.
8: Yeah, CBass will be there this weekend talking to Knicks fans.
10: I can't wait to hear that, man. And you know what? I'm really over people running onto the court and running onto the field for TikTok clicks. Like, find another way to get famous, dude.
8: Yeah.
10: You know, get a job.
8: Yeah,
10: work
8: we had that
10: hard
8: clip.
10: At it. Yeah,
12: so
10: I heard you guys play it earlier, but get a job, you know?
8: Yeah.
10: That's your SoCal Sports right here on the Woody Show.
8: Jeff G., thank you. Jeff G., everybody, it's Throwback Thursday.
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0: 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It's our not-so-secret raffle. Sign up right now. If you're going to the prom, you got to be present to win. Yeah. I just want to make sure that's super clear with everybody. If we draw your name and you're not there and somebody goes, oh, your name got drawn, you didn't win.
1: Too bad. Move on.
0: You had to be there. Mm-hmm. You have to be at the prom in order to win, but you also got to sign up. So go to partywithwoody.com.
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0: Just a little wrap-up on the whole topic of proms. We did the senior prom slow dance songs for Best of Seven. Dude, these prom send-offs.
1: What's that?
0: So the promposals were a big thing, right?
1: Yeah, I've heard of that.
0: So now there's prom send-offs. Were your kids doing any of this stuff?
3: Like, thank God, no.
0: No?
3: But it's all for Instagram.
0: All right, because your kids are more. Like, how old are your kids?
3: I got 16 and 19.
0: 16 and 19. Yeah, because, dude, this has turned into a full-blown, expensive celebration before the actual prom.
4: Yeah.
0: So people are spending thousands of dollars on the pre-prom festivities. And so here, this is according to the article. Prom send-offs often include things like professional photography, luxury cars, custom dresses, elaborate decorations, catering, big gatherings with friends and extended family.
1: What?
0: Yeah. One family said they spent around $6,000 on their kids' prom send-off, which included a $3,000 custom gown, a Lamborghini rental.
1: Okay.
0: Another family spent $12,000 on a themed event inspired by Bridgerton.
5: Oh, that's just fun.
0: And so parents are going overboard saying this is a milestone celebration to honor their kids' achievement of reaching prom.
6: Yeah, so
0: achievement.
6: Like, no, we did talk about this. This is actually not a new thing. This is like the gathering of taking the photos before you leave for the prom.
1: Right,
6: now they're just dumping more into that.
1: Yeah, you just
6: event.
1: Do it on someone's lawn and go to the prom.
6: Yeah.
0: But that was always like you would exchange the boutonniere
1: You need a fresh yard, take pictures.
6: There might have been like some like
0: and that was it.
6: Kind of catering, like little bites to eat or something, but that was it.
1: Yeah. No, you meet at the friend's house with the nicest lawn.
4: Yeah, stand in the front yard.
6: Right. Yeah. I'm talking about like some cookies or something. Nothing crazy.
0: But these, you know, like the younger kids now, man, they are living in a different world.
1: My God.
0: Like even Easter, we've talked about. Fine, there was like an Easter basket. Your parents maybe hide a couple of those plastic eggs that had, you know, some candy and crap in it.
4: Now they're getting full on gifts.
0: Getting gifts.
4: Yeah.
0: They're getting gifts.
5: Yeah.
0: Gifts for Easter.
5: Right, because it's a different time of year.
0: Prom send-off.
6: Yep.
5: Yeah.
0: What do you mean a different time of year? You're justifying?
5: It's like, a different time of year from Christmas when you're getting all winter clothes and stuff like that. So then Easter is a nice time to get like bathing suits and flip-flops and summer needs.
0: Yeah. Yeah. Easter was all about sacrifice, by the way, not getting gifts.
5: During Lent, and then Easter is my reward.
0: No.
1: You got clothes for Easter?
5: Yeah.
1: Wow.
5: I would get, bathing suits, flip-flops, summery stuff, or whatever.
3: Your parents were nice.
0: Right?
6: Yeah. I love how Sammy's like, duh.
0: Yeah, no, man.
4: Wait, you didn't?
5: Because a lot of times, though, like, kids need that stuff anyways. You're going to buy it. It's just packaged with Easter.
1: No, I just don't want them to expect crap for a present.
0: All right, if it wasn't Christmas where new socks or underwear, things like that, that stuff that parents just package up so they can have more things under the tree.
1: Like pajamas.
0: Okay, so maybe like, your new Christmas jammies.
1: Yeah,
5: right.
0: We didn't get those, but maybe you got a sweater or something from a family member, clothes for Christmas. That blows.
6: Yeah.
0: The only other time there was new clothes the entire year was back to school.
1: Yep. Yes. Thank you. End of summer.
0: That was it. Back to school. That's where you got the pair of sneakers that had to last you the entire year.
1: Mm-hmm.
0: And, if you drew on them with a pen or you did it, blew them up by getting, because we were playing sports and everything and getting so the dirt and all the, how they get all jacked up. Tough. Tough-ish, man. You wore those the entire year. It didn't matter what was going on. There was no, like, seasonal outfitting.
5: No, because you grow out of it. Your bathing suit the year before isn't going to fit the next year. Yeah.
0: No, I understand. Yeah. But there was no, like, Easter gift-giving. In this prom thing is insane. Like, you're catering and you're getting Lamborghini rentals. And
1: I think this is so much more.
0: You're treating it like a wedding or, like, a bar mitzvah.
1: Yeah, mm-hmm. Like, not only is prom not something you achieve.
0: I almost swore. Like, it's ridiculous.
4: Yeah, the only new clothes I got were hand-me-downs for my brother. That was it.
5: Trust me, I got plenty of hand-me-downs, too.
6: Yeah, but, like, at the beginning of the year, and then anything in between that, I would have to, like, buy it myself.
0: Yeah, 916. What type of people are doing this, Woody? Gee, I wonder.
1: Mm, I'll give you three guesses.
4: Poor people.
0: Yeah, rhymes with schmite people.
1: Raisins in the potato salad people.
3: It's a parent flex. That's what it is, right?
1: Yeah, that's exactly what I'm saying. This is for the parents.
0: Yeah, so another, you know what? Another effect of social media, right? Mm-hmm. Because if the parents didn't put it on social media and then, you know, puff their chest out to all the other moms and, you know, showing off.
5: I mean, but social media wasn't around when I was getting
0: had a very different, we've learned ago.
1: That you're the exception.
0: Yeah, your existence, I think, was very different.
5: Oh.
0: Than,
1: very
0: you know,
1: Hallmarky.
0: Yeah. Okay. Yeah.
6: And there's nothing wrong with that. It just,
0: I mean, great for you.
1: But yeah,
0: you
1: were just trying to jealous.
6: Explain there's like,
0: you had some kind of fantasy world going on compared to, most of the rest of us.
6: We're just trying to explain to you, like, it's not that for everybody.
0: Like, what?
3: Did you have both parents too?
5: Yes.
3: Lucky.
1: What's that like?
6: That's weird.
0: Yeah, two parents?
3: Crazy.
6: Huh?
0: Yeah.
1: In the same house?
6: Yeah, they lived in the same house.
5: Yeah.
0: Yeah.
6: Wow. What?
0: Yeah. So,
6: weird.
0: The person who fathered you is still together with the person who carried you to term?
5: Right.
0: Wow.
1: What is that like?
0: No kidding. Yeah.
6: Amazing. Were your babysitters doing cocaine when you were a kid, like in front of you?
5: No.
6: Oh, that's weird.
0: No. Oh,
5: okay.
0: Really?
5: Okay, they made out with a boy once, and then we told on him, and they never babysat again.
1: Rat. Oh, you narc.
0: All right, more Woody shows next. Hang on.
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4: Yep.
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0: The prom is free. 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
0: And we'll set you up with a hotel room there at Morongo for Saturday night.
6: Awesome. 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
0: So after the prom, just crash there at Morongo. 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
2: 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There's one crash to report. It's in Fontana, heading westbound 210 after Beach Avenue. A crash is against the center divider. It was a hit and run, so just that victim vehicle is up against the center divide. Westchester, broken down car, northbound 405 before Howard Hughes Parkway. That has the left lane blocked, and that's making things real slow from Century Boulevard. And on the 210 heading eastbound through Pasadena, right around Rosemead, some sort of metal object is in the center lane. 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
3: Everybody say hi to Jesse in the Kooks.
4: Hi, Jesse.
3: Rancho Cucamonga. What's up, Jesse?
5: Hey, what's up, guys? How's it going?
3: We're doing great. Well, I got some great news. You're caller number 98, and so you're going to the Woody Show prom with a $100 gas card and a hotel room for Saturday.
6: Yeah.
5: Oh, yeah. Hell yeah. Appreciate it.
3: Nice, look, I mean, the prom is free.
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4: Yeah, oh, it's nice.
3: The shower pressure is amazing.
2: Great showers.
3: Yeah, the beds are nice. The shower pressure is amazing. And you don't have to drive home Saturday night.
2: Best part.
4: Best gift of all.
3: Yeah, you just hang. Take your time. Relax. Mm-hmm. So, Jesse, congratulations. Yep. We will see you Saturday. Woody Show prom at Morongo, number one in Rancho Cucamonga.
7: You know!
3: Throw that out there.
5: Right on. Hey, Woody.
3: You suck it, sir. Gotcha, bitch.
5: You suck it, suck it.
3: Yeah, got it. All right, man. Jesse, hang on one second. We'll see you Saturday. Prom is free. Anybody can come by. You just got to be 21 or older. You don't need a ticket of any kind.
4: Right.
3: No prior reservation or RSVP. None of that kind of stuff. You don't need. Just show up.
4: Come have fun with us.
3: Just show up. 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
10: Now I feel like an idiot.
3: And speaking of idiots, I want to introduce you to, you might have seen this kid, and then we'll get into today in audio. Bubba Harrelson is his name. Does that ring a bell? Anybody in here?
4: Uh-uh.
3: All right, well, this video has gone viral.
11: No.
3: He tasted a jar of Kool-Aid-infused pineapple spears.
4: Okay.
11: That's good.
3: It's the way he says, that bit to, right? He says, that bit to. By the way, this is what he looks like. Look at this kid.
11: That's a little skinny, like, redneck.
3: Yeah, like a little albino looking, like tweaker redneck looking kid.
12: Okay.
3: Yeah. And so he takes a sip of the Kool-Aid. He unwraps a plastic fork. That big guy. After chomping on one of the pineapple slices now, that bit tough is that bitch is tough.
4: Oh.
3: Meaning good. Oh, that's my daughter's big on tough now.
4: Really?
3: All the 14-year-old girls.
12: Have you sat her down and said, hey, remember how you said something different last week? And
3: she's a 14, but that's appropriate for a 14-year-old girl.
12: You could just stop her from being stupid right now.
3: That's what you do when you're a kid.
12: Yeah.
4: Stupid.
11: Not my kids.
3: Dat bit g is that bitch is gas. So he says two different things.
11: Wow. Ooh.
3: Right. So, there's two different things. Here's the... I think this is the original video when he's doing the Kool-Aid thing. That bitch doesn't say bitch.
2: And that translates to what again?
3: That bitch is tough.
2: Is tough.
12: Mm-hmm.
3: Meaning cool, good, whatever. Yeah. That bitch is gas is the other one. That bitch get.
4: Is gas the new fire?
3: Yeah. Okay. Yeah. I mean the same meaning.
4: I mean, that sounds like coded. Like, that doesn't sound like English.
3: Yeah.
11: That'd be tough.
5: That'd be tough.
13: Oh, yeah. Appreciate you, buddy. Yes, sir. Today, we came to pull up. First question I want to know, was it really tough and gas?
5: Yeah, it was definitely tough.
13: And how you feel about blowing up?
5: It's good. It's good. And yeah, got a whole bunch of fame.
13: People be in the comments saying you fake your voice and stuff. Is that true?
5: Nah, that's real hot talk.
13: Real?
5: Real.
13: You from Florida and stuff?
5: Nah, or? From Wilmington.
13: And what made you start talking like that?
5: I don't know. Just how I grew up.
3: It's Dalgula.
2: I'd be so embarrassed.
3: This little, like, mayonnaise-looking little tweaker white kid.
4: Yeah, he
11: looks like a little like, classic little backwoods kid.
12: People are now they're pretending that they didn't realize that you can soak things in Kool-Aid.
3: Have you had pickle soaked? That's what men has been saying, guys.
12: I remember we were at a fair 15 years ago had like pickles.
1: When I was in elementary school, we would just take packets of Kool-Aid and we would just like dip our finger in it.
3: Is that how you like kids would dye their hair too?
4: Yes. In middle school and high school.
1: Oh, no, we would straight up just eat it out of the package.
3: Yeah.
4: But the ones with pickles are good.
3: What was that candy where you had like the stick?
4: Fun Dip.
3: Oh, Fun Dip.
4: Yeah.
3: Yeah, Fun Dip. That was cool.
1: Yeah.
6: You lick a piece of sugar to dip it in sugar.
4: Exactly.
3: That's right. That's right.
12: My issue with the kids having a different thing of slang every 10 minutes is that when they're adults and this is all over, hopefully for them, how are they going to like, when they're talking to other kids or adults their age, how are they going to have any kind of like nostalgia? Like, remember that 15 minutes where we said 6-7 all the time? Remember the next 15? Like, isn't that just going to be a constant, never-ending? Like, remember that trend? Remember that trend? Remember that trend?
3: Yeah. Mm-hmm. Well,
12: but
3: maybe.
12: Like, which has never been for any human in history prior to this. It was like, remember that 5 years where we watched? It's not. Remember that 10 minutes where we did this and that 10 minutes where we did that?
4: Remember when everything you said ended with not?
6: Yeah.
4: That was like 3 years. That
3: minutes. Psych.
4: Yeah, psych, right.
6: And a lot of it was regional, too.
4: But
6: word for cool was rude. Like, oh, that bike is so rude.
12: Which is kind of interesting because now everybody's going to have the same. You know, kids in England have, we're doing 6-7 like kids in New York and California and South America were.
3: Yeah.
1: Yeah.
3: Well, if you want to see this kid, Bubba Harrelson. He's enjoying his little 15 minutes of fame. But.
1: Nice.
6: He deserves it. You know?
3: This Week in Audio.
12: Let's do a little fun with accents. And someone
3: said he looks like he was an extra in Waterboy.
4: Oh, yeah.
3: he really does.
12: Like Gummo.
3: He really does.
4: Yeah.
12: Fun with accents. Bonnie Blue, you know her. She's the British lady who's been...
1: Legend.
3: Lady.
12: Yeah, and she was faking her pregnancy because she did like a some kind of like 400 guy gangbang.
1: Uh-huh.
12: But the trick was they were never going to wear condoms. And then she apparently, purportedly, allegedly, now is really pregnant. And she was doing an interview with the LBC in Britain, and she's not going to let her pregnancy stop her.
7: Did I hear right that you have a stunt planned for June?
9: Yes, I have a baby shower on Saturday, next Saturday, and I'm inviting the public to turn my baby shower into a golden shower.
7: Oh, you see, now I'm uncomfortable.
3: I mean, I bet you that's got to be a first, right? Yeah, everybody's got a baby shower. I want this to be unique. I don't want to do what everybody else does. We're going to turn it into a golden shower.
4: Okay. How young can you be to divorce your parents?
3: Come on down and pee on the mom.
4: Yeah, pee on mommy.
6: Wow. Oh, my God.
12: Again, assuming she's really pregnant this time, which, okay, just for the sake of argument, right?
6: Yeah.
12: And the presenter, now I'm really worried or uncomfortable.
3: Right. Yeah. I think if you look at all the different, you know, kinks and fetishes or whatever, like, feet is so tame compared to, like, people who are into any kind of like the water sports.
6: Yeah.
12: Well, that's the problem is that's been her whole career is I'm going to do 100 mate gangbang.
1: Yeah, she keeps on like.
12: Then it was 1,000. Now it's while I'm pregnant. And it's like, retire already. You've done it.
6: Yeah, but I'm on the edge of my seat. What's next, Bonnie?
1: You already have a custom Ferrari. Like, what else do you need?
12: Yeah, she said
3: what else do you need to prove?
1: Yeah.
12: Yeah.
3: You're the goat.
1: Yeah,
12: you're done.
1: Yeah.
3: This Week in Audio.
12: Speaking of fun with accents, this guy has made quite the news this week. His name is Lasse Lund, and his story is pretty interesting. He was abandoned. He's from Finland or Norway, one of those countries. He was abandoned in India when he was 11 by his father. He was with his mother. She got arrested for overstaying her visa, which apparently they do that in India. That's cruel. And he spent the next 6 years living on the streets of India, being like a tour because he spoke a little bit of English. He was a little blonde kid.
4: Damn. Mm-hmm.
12: But he, as you might imagine, picked up the accent and all the mannerisms.
6: Oh, interesting.
12: So this is a fat 33-year-old bald white, fat 33-year-old bald Northern European who talks like this.
14: I was lost between borders. Norwegian citizen, born in Norway, stuck in India, living on the streets, surviving. Being a tourist guide, smoking on the roads. Don't you think I want to get some kind of adjustment against the government when I'm 33 years old, have zero schooling, they haven't done the that they were supposed to do. The Finnish embassy, when they helped me out of the country, they were supposed to report me to the children's services because I was under 18. Did they do their job? No, they didn't do their job.
3: And now here I am, I'm 33.
6: That is so fascinating.
4: That is crazy.
3: That bitch got.
1: So are you trying to say that's cultural appropriation?
12: Well, it's what he learned, that thick German accent.
3: He's there, it's what he learned.
12: Yeah, but here's the other thing he does, and he says he can't help it. He does the head bobble.
4: I love that.
12: The side to side and the back and front.
4: Yeah.
6: Oh, that is super interesting.
1: Okay.
4: But he's right. Like, why didn't anyone come to get him?
1: Let's go back to that kid that we were just talking about when he was testing the stuff.
4: Bubba.
1: If that's what he's surrounded by, the people that speak like that.
3: I would like to talk to his parents.
4: Yeah.
3: Well, I like to,
4: what do they sound like?
3: Yeah. Okay. Yeah.
12: He does not, he said he doesn't talk to his dad anymore. He talked to one of his brothers because it was just one of those cases, which you wouldn't think this would happen in the modern.
1: We're talking about the little kid with the candy, right?
3: We're talking we're talking about Lassie Lund.
4: Like, you
1: I'm making a case for the little kid with the candy.
12: Oh, no one's blaming the little kid with the candy.
3: Nah, I think the kid with the candy is just trying to fit into something.
12: He's talking, that's what he sees on social media.
3: He's trying to,
4: But this poor bastard gets left in India.
12: Right, and he said he's just kind of, here he is talking about growing up in the slums.
14: These people are dangerous. There are not any people to just to play around with. You maybe my kidneys would have been removed or something, never know. And I didn't know any better. I was a kid. I was left behind here. My mother in jail and father in Norway, brothers already left.
3: This is what I've been saying.
1: At least he's not bitter about it.
12: It's been 16 years and now he's back on the, he's still crying about it.
3: Where are my dogs at?
6: Kidding.
1: There's another kid in China that kind of sounds similar because his parents were like working overseas and then that's all his schooling was
12: Chinese.
1: Yeah, Chinese, yeah.
3: Well, it's just weird. This guy, he grew up on the streets of India, but he's got this German accent.
12: That's crazy.
3: And what's
6: his study for linguists?
12: Well, it's funny because now he's going back to India to like film this documentary about growing up there, and he's real fat.
4: Yeah, if you want to picture him, it's almost like a bald Jonah Hill if Jonah Hill never got skinny.
12: Right. And so he's sitting around all these like super skinny Indian guys in these slums. Mm-hmm. And they're like, well, how are you so? Well, yeah, because he spent 16 years back in Finland getting fat after he escaped.
6: He was making up for lost time.
12: Yeah, exactly.
3: All right, we're going to take a quick break. We got some more Woody Show, more of the Week in Audio next. Hang on.
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6: Traffic is sponsored by El Pollo Loco. It does suck in Boyle Heights, westbound 10 on the connector to the northbound 5. You get a crash, but luckily not blocking a lane of that connector. Long Beach, you do have an accident on the southbound side of the 710 at Del Amo Boulevard. Second lane from the left. It's ended up there with some stop and go from the 105. And if you need some pool equipment, there's pool equipment in Pacoima, westbound 118 after Glen Oaks Boulevard, and it's all just sitting in the center lane. And El Pollo Loco has new Loco tenders with bold Mexican spices. And honestly, you've never tasted a tender like these before. Try them and you'll be obsessed, but you can't stop going back for more. Let's get Loco. El Pollo Loco. It's Greg Goring. 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
4: Ooh. Hell yeah.
3: It is a Throwback Thursday. If you got a request for us, you can send it over on the text over to 22987. This one, the 909. Limp Bizkit, it's rolling. Ladies and gentlemen, it is the Woody Show.

0: 626 texting over. Whenever I hear Limp Bizkit while I'm in my car, it somehow just goes faster. It's weird. To clarify, we get this at least a couple times per morning, 323. Is it $2,500 or $250,000? 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Well, all right. So this is a little cute thing that the company's doing to try to tie into America's 250th birthday.
1: Get it?
0: So they've taken $250,000.
2: In total.
0: In total. That's why they keep saying, win your share. Right. That's the part that people miss, your share of $250,000. Which they have 100 different giveaways of $2,500 each.
1: Yeah, so everybody gets
0: that's how that's how the math works. Again, if the $2,500 is just not enough,
2: don't bother.
0: And
1: skip it.
0: Not worth the 3 seconds it takes to enter the keyword when you hear it on the website.
1: It's all good.
0: Just don't bother.
2: It's if you only want the $250.
0: Yeah, it's
2: so,
0: fine.
2: So be it.
0: But if $2,500 sounds pretty good for just a couple seconds of your time. 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
3: Let's do it.
1: Let's do it.
3: We're doing it. We're
1: doing it. All
3: when
1: go
3: the
1: in.
3: First time Greg and I did it?
4: Oh, crap.
3: Yeah. The Woody Show.
0: And right back to Seabass, who we continue on with The Week in Audio.
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2: Yes!
5: Okay. We present Greg with a story, and we ask Greg, is this an Aw Babe, that's so sweet story? Yeah, yeah. Or is he rolling his eyes like,
2: please.
5: Well, this elderly movie theater worker in Tennessee has gotten a huge GoFundMe paycheck, over $145,000 now.
0: Wow.
2: Whoa.
5: How did this happen? Well, a teenager saw her, and she's doing that thing that really is sad when old people have it, that super hunched over scoliosis thing where their head is just looking at the ground.
1: Yeah, right.
5: And she's like pushing a cart around at a movie theater, sweeping up stuff. Mm. Teenager videoed her and said, let's give this woman money. And then the teenager presented the old lady the money here.
6: Here you go. This is a chance. No, this is going to show you what birthday raised for you. I $144,990. Thank you so very much to all the wonderful people. And I'm overwhelmed and certainly blessed by the Lord and your wonderful people. Thank you.
5: That's before we get the verdict from Greg. That's Miss Mary. She's 85 years old, works in East Tennessee.
0: $145,000.
5: Which she got just pity money.
0: How much can she spend between now and the end of her life? Probably $90,000 per day.
5: Now,
0: right?
5: to give Greg the full story.
7: Yeah, because I'm
0: she's got less than 2 days.
5: Why is it 85? Doesn't an 85
0: year old die any day now?
5: Doesn't an 85 year old get Social Security? And
1: right.
5: Blah, blah, blah. Well, apparently she's been working at that theater for up to 45 years, according to some accounts.
1: What?
2: Whoa.
5: She gets whatever schedule she wants. She just does it to get out of the house and keep herself busy.
1: Oh.
5: So, yeah, there you go. But this teenager saw this old lady, you know, sweeping up trash and decided to take pity on her. Aw Babe or Eye Roll for Miss Mary. Mary Ellen Eron.
0: All right, I'm going to say Eye Roll. And I'm going to say, because while it's nice, if you're the old lady, it's nice and you take it. But this is clearly, I think, something that the girl who put the whole thing together is doing for attention. For herself.
1: Sure.
0: Like, look at me. Look at what a nice thing I did. Right, exactly. Because this woman wasn't, like,
1: destitute and, like,
0: correct.
5: Because if you're taking 2 seconds to, hey, how you doing? You okay? Can I help you? It's like, oh, no, I like working here. It's
0: right,
5: fine.
0: Right, yeah.
1: Okay.
0: So I'll say eye roll.
1: I was going to say eye roll for a different reason, that she just didn't sound very excited about it. didn't seem like a big deal.
5: Right, because she's not like doing it to, you know, pay for her grandchildren's cancer fund.
1: She's probably more confused than anything. So,
5: because even when she handed her, which was just a printout of the total,
1: right.
5: She's like, is this a check? What's going on here?
1: The whole thing was just not executed.
0: She starts unbuttoning her shirt and taking her teeth out like, wow.
5: I've never been with an 80 before, but
0: I guess there's got to be something I'm supposed to do for this.
1: Ethel, please. I'm going to say eye roll.
0: Yeah, all right, eye roll. Menace.
7: I'm going to go eye roll just because, the money is just to have it. It's not like, oh, now you can stop working here, or like, hey, we're going to help fix your back with this money.
5: Well, she says she's like a church, as you can hear, God, she's a church lady. She probably just donated to the church, whatever.
1: Yeah.
5: It's performative altruism, as they say.
7: What a waste.
0: Eye roll.
7: Eye roll.
4: Sammy?
8: Yeah, eye roll, because it's more mean than anything.
4: Mean?
8: She didn't know anything about this old lady and just went like, your life looks sad. We should get you some money.
1: Strangers, feel free to be mean to me.
0: I was going to say, yeah, I would never consider this to be mean. I would wonder what the motive was. Like, it's, again, is
5: it GoFundMe or GoPity me?
0: Right. all right, so Gregory, ah, babe, or eye roll?
2: So overall, I think, well, Gina nailed one part and Sammy nailed the other. Eye roll, because it's... I wouldn't say it's mean, but it borders on patronizing.
8: Yes.
2: Because you're just, like you said, you look at this woman and you just assume she needs this money. And number two, what Gina said, her reaction.
1: It was so
2: underwhelming.
1: Was
2: like a Jeopardy champion. Like, oh, cool. Your 4-day total is $700,000. Yeah. Nice.
0: Yeah.
2: You know, and she read that amount. If I were her and I read that amount, I'd be, are you effing kidding me? Oh my God. And she's like, oh,
0: I'd be taking my teeth out and unbuttoning my shirt.
2: $900.
5: Right. It is. Wow. She's an old lady who's in East Tennessee. She's not, she doesn't see $145,000 every day.
2: Right. Yeah. And her reaction was ass. It was anticlimactic. It wasn't exciting. It wasn't emotional. Yeah.
5: Yeah. And the original video, it was just her sweeping, and then the girl who posted, this little 18-year-old or whoever posted it, put like some like Chris Stapleton song. Someday when we're old.
2: It doesn't hit you in the feels at all.
5: But she oversold it, sure.
0: This Week in Audio.
5: All right. Speaking of someone who's retiring, who is going to be very happy and definitely deserves it, the guy, that Les guy from Inside Edition, the guy who does the voiceover. Yeah.
0: Oh, really?
7: What?
5: He's retiring.
7: No. I love that guy.
5: Here's the announcement.
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0: northeast area of U.S. / southern Canada. Crashed, I think, in the Hudson Bay somewhere, or somewhere around there. So you can't go pick up pieces, unfortunately, man.
1: It's loud as hell.
2: Yeah.
1: I thought it was like a building implosion, like in Vegas or something.
0: It was a 5.6 metric ton meteor.
1: Jeez.
0: Yeah, landed in Cape Cod Bay, so that's a good thing it went, landed there, not elsewhere.
2: Give us one more. What's that sound?
0: Okay, here you go. This is now, Menace, you already know the answer on this, so be quiet. Let everybody else guess on this
2: one. Let us have our fun.
0: Yeah, right, Menace.
2: All right, what is this sound?
1: That's it?
3: A volcano is that this week?
2: It is autistic not. Bird kid again?
0: That's not Sam Henderson.
3: Can you do it one more time?
2: Someone screaming.
1: Yeah, somebody getting their hand or clothes like caught in a chopper of some kind.
2: Yeah, right. It,
1: like a conveyor belt.
2: Yeah, because of the way it cuts off.
1: Yeah. Oh, is it someone falling through through the
3: like
1: into the sewer, a manhole?
0: Oh, like that lady who died in New York,
2: or like the doors open on the sidewalk, and it's the access to that goes underneath the building to the crawl space.
0: Menace,
2: or the cellar.
0: Who wins? Do you think?
4: None of them.
0: Yeah.
4: None of them are close.
0: Because it is
4: Kim Kardashian falling off a bike.
0: She was biking around New York with her new boyfriend, Menace's old boyfriend, Lewis Hamilton, F1 driver.
4: Yeah,
0: and apparently she can't.
4: And they were videotaping it, and she like crashed into his bike, and then fell.
1: That's what she sounds like when she crashes.
4: What?
2: Well, I mean, I hope she's okay. That's my concern.
4: I hope she has health insurance.
2: I hope she's
4: cover
2: okay.
4: Her medical expenses.
1: Yeah.
2: Quick break, and we'll come back. More of the week, and I will wrap that up. 877-44 Woody. 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
0: And let's get a headline closer to home here in the state of California.
2: Well, the latest in the race for L.A. mayor, it's looking like Spencer Pratt is getting closer to punching his ticket to a November election against Karen Bass. Spencer Pratt now has 30% of the vote, trailing Bass, who's got 35%. Chances for Nithya Raman are diminishing, only 23% of the vote. And then in the race for governor, not much has changed. Hilton's still in the lead, 28%, and Becerra with 26%. And as for why other states seem to count votes day of, but California takes weeks, the Secretary of State says vote-by-mail ballots that are postmarked either on or before Election Day and then received within 7 days after the election still have to be counted. And county election officials, by the way, they have up to 30 days after the election to count ballots.
0: And all this is because they need to figure out just how many they need that they can make it to go, okay, well, look.
2: To pad their numbers.
0: It's just so weird how they figure out, like, oh, they're down by X number of votes, and they happen to find just that many
3: in the
0: ones that have to be counted still.
2: That's
0: where all the come-from-behind victories come from, is all the ones they have to wait to count and wait till they get in the mail. 7 days
4: later. There's never been any examples of that ever.
0: No.
2: So overall, this means the final results
0: have to
2: be reported by July 3rd. But again, other states do it night of.
3: Pretty
2: interesting.
0: Do it. It just makes it harder to, you know, fudge everything. That's all.
2: Yeah, and they say the process of validating voters' signatures is arduous. Aww. Also, something that happened in Ruleport Beach has international implications. This guy, Jamshid Ghomi, the CEO of an Iran-based tech company, got arrested yesterday at his $35 million mansion, and he's now facing a federal charge on suspicion of supplying U.S. tech to the Iranian government. Jamshid Ghomi is a dual U.S.-Iranian national, and prosecutors say he got sophisticated U.S.-based security, networking, and encryption equipment and sold it to Iran and their nuclear and military divisions, and they say he's been doing it for years. He made his first court appearance in Santa Ana yesterday afternoon. And all I could do when I was seeing the news on this was stare at his house. Oh. It was unbelievable. So nice.
0: All right. Well, there's big money in, you know, doing that kind of stuff with foreign governments.
2: In selling tech.
3: In treason.
2: To the Iranians.
0: It's good money.
2: That's what's going on, Woody.
0: What about the forecast today, Sammy?
5: Sunny today. High of 81 in the valley, 76 for downtown, 74 for Orange County, and 60s along the coast.
0: Well, it is a throwback Thursday. In this next request, the name of the band is also the name of a character in Willy Wonka, the Charlie and the Chocolate Factory movie. Can you guess the name of the band?
3: I got it.
2: Yep.
0: On the count of three. One, two, three.
6: Veruca Salt.
0: Veruca Salt is the answer. It's Volcano Girls. It's the Woody Show. Throwback Thursday.

0: Throwback Thursday here on The Woody Show. It's Alt 98.7. That's Farouk Assault and Volcano Girls. The Woody Show. And let's wrap up this week in audio.
1: Got a brand new original game, Hero or Heinous.
2: Oh.
0: Hero or Heinous.
1: Another Greg Gorey-based game.
3: Oh.
1: Where we play some audio for Greg, and he tells us, is this person a hero or are they heinous?
3: This is a
1: infielder, Hannah Wells. She plays for the Texas softball team.
3: Mm-hmm.
1: World Series of that going on right now, I think. And this ESPN reporter shares a fun fact about one of Hannah's superstitions.
4: She has a superstition dating back to childhood that if she sees a ladybug, she eats it for good luck, swallows it whole.
5: What?
4: And so I was told that at the SEC tournament in Kentucky, she had a nice home run and she had ingested a ladybug before that. So this is a superstition. Have this on two different sources in that Texas dugout.
0: Nice.
2: I mean, hero obvi, right?
1: Because Greg,
0: whatever works.
1: He hates ladybugs, but... And she actually touches them, not only with her hand, but then puts them in her mouth. And that's one less ladybug.
3: Yeah.
2: That's a good way to look at it.
1: One less lonely girl.
3: Mm-hmm.
0: Huh.
2: But still, that's beyond heinous.
0: Oh, yeah. He's going to say heinous for sure.
1: Yeah.
0: Greg,
1: he supports the
0: is
1: murder.
0: Is there even like a... Yeah.
3: Beyond heinous.
0: Yeah.
3: You got heinous, and then there's the valley. It's beyond the valley of heinous.
0: Go to the valley of heinous.
3: Yeah. And then there's
0: and
3: then a deep valley.
0: Go.
2: Keep going.
3: Way beyond that valley of heinous.
0: Yeah, that's where it is. All right, this week in audio.
3: Sick.
1: All right, this one, I already know what the reaction is going to be in the room, but I want to go ahead and let it play out. This is a man who was attacked in Michigan. This is from a WOOD Channel 8. A group of rowdy teens showed up at his house late at night because he is on the sex offender list.
2: Mm.
1: Here's what happened.
6: I had a sexual relationship with... a young girl of 13. Again, I was 19-year-old that was being very, very stupid and selfish.
7: He says he dated the girl for a year or so before her dad found out, which led to a felony charge, a guilty plea, less than a year in jail, and placement on the sex registry.
6: One of them stated that the people on our registry need to be dead. And that's when my wife said, enough, the kid that was standing on the left is the one that blindsided me with a hit to the head.
1: So, yeah, about 30 years ago, he did what he said he did. He was 19, dating a 13-year-old, spent some time. But now these kids, because you're on it for life, and you can look up in your area or around you and say, oh, there's one. They decided to show easily.
8: What's fueling this is a new hot thing on social media.
1: Yeah, Menace has nailed it. That was part of the larger news report is... Predator hunter channels are enormous nowadays.
8: So these kids see that they're popular, so they just want to do it for social media, not because they think it's this guy is
2: And you don't always get it
0: right. By anything moral.
8: Yeah,
0: it's just driven by a desire to be famous or get clicks or views. Yeah.
1: And it's unassailable. Like he was a sex predator. I don't care how, when, or how long ago, or if he served his time or whatever.
8: Yeah.
1: He deserves to die.
8: Mm-hmm.
3: Because 30 years ago, he did a lot of. What a lot of actors and singers did, too.
8: And sang about it.
2: Yeah, and wrote books about it.
1: Red Hot Chili Peppers. now I'm still waiting for Woody to ring in on this one, because you know how he likes to be Mr. Hardcore.
0: What? Like, what do you mean?
1: Well, anytime anything like this comes up, you're like, yeah, he deserves it, whatever.
0: Well, he went to jail.
1: Okay.
0: He went to jail.
2: He paid his debt.
0: Yeah, he did his time, or whatever. Now, if he somehow, like, if it just came out, like he had just done this, and someone got to him before the police got to him, whatever. I guess they got to him before
3: survived.
0: Before the cops got to him.
1: Now 30 years later, married with kids. You know, what he did was very stupid.
0: Yeah, the guy. I'm not saying he's a good person, but he went to jail. He was he was brought to justice.
2: And he doesn't. I don't know how this plays in.
0: And also because it wasn't because these kids necessarily had any kind of. I mean, I'm sure they do. Possibly have, an issue with that kind of stuff. Most people do.
1: Right.
0: But that wasn't their motivation for doing it.
1: They were probably screwing around on that website, which I've done with my friends before.
0: Gross. Correct.
1: And let this be a lesson to all you no good teens. He's a felon. He can't own a gun, but his wife might, or he might have a baseball bat, or he might have a knife. And when he defends himself, when you're cold cocking him up the side of the head, that's on you.
0: That also would have been justified. Would have been justified. You know, do I care this guy got hit in the head? No. I don't necessarily.
1: There it is.
0: No, I don't care. that it got hit in the head. But I, you know, I question the same thing that you brought up. Like, the reason they're doing it is not because justice wasn't served or right. or for anything other than they just wanted to have Stream. Some social media, you know, shine.
2: Yeah. Also, I don't know exactly how this factors in, but just as an observation, it doesn't seem super smart.
1: Gina,
0: you could tell he got hit in the head.
2: Yeah.
1: But you're hitting on something too. A lot of these people that do that kind of stuff aren't all there to begin with.
2: Yeah.
1: You kind of like, you see when they do catch these predators out in the wild,
0: kind of thing.
1: They're exactly. kind of these slow adults.
2: Yeah, pet the rabbit.
1: Which is not an excuse, not a good reason.
0: He pet the rabbit.
2: Yeah.
1: But it plays into the whole thing.
2: Yeah. Yeah.
0: All right. One more clip for this week in audio.
1: All right. Menace, we're going to need your help on this one. This guy, his Menace excuse generator, he was Snohomish County, Washington. This guy left a bar. He was kicked out of a bar. They saw him get in his car and drive away, so they called the cops.
8: It's dumb, yeah.
1: Right. He crashed into, like, a bush somewhere.
2: Nice.
1: And he hid in the bush.
8: Okay.
1: Cops showed up, and this was his excuse.
5: What's going on tonight?
9: Nothing.
5: Then why are we hiding in the bushes?
9: Well, I mean, why are you guys out here? Like,
5: you tell me.
9: I don't know.
5: Is it funny?
9: Well, I just don't, like, understand why you guys are out here.
1: Oh.
5: I mean, I feel like you know why we're here. You're hiding in the bushes. It's kind of weird, yeah?
9: Well, yeah, sure.
5: Okay, so why are we hiding in the bushes?
9: It doesn't matter.
5: It does matter. That's why I'm here.
1: So he flipped it on her. Said, "Wait, wait yeah. the bigger question is, what's wrong with
3: you?
8: Why are you out here?
1: I'm in the bush. Why are you even talking to me?
8: I mean,
0: what is wrong with you?
1: That's flipping it back on her.
8: Yeah.
0: Well, because I'm a cop and my job is to be out patrolling.
2: Yeah, bitch.
0: Right now, I'm just patrolling this particular area. I see a guy in a bush.
1: And
0: why?
1: There's a car over there crashed.
2: Yeah,
1: to the door
2: with
1: open.
2: Steam coming out of it.
1: But why are you even talking to me? What's your problem?
8: Yeah, I don't know why he didn't hit her with the "I'm taking a dump" real quick.
0: Something.
1: That's
0: yeah.
1: a good call. Yeah, I was sleepy. I was tired.
8: Yeah. I'm taking a ish.
0: Well, there you go. That's this week in audio. A lot of fun games.
1: Yeah.
2: So many games.
0: We're going to take a quick break. We got some more Woody Show next. We're going to be joined by T.O. Tim, DJ Tim Martinez.
2: Yeah.
0: Yep. Next, plus some more Throwback Thursday requests all coming up here on The Woody Show. Hang on. The Woody Show. Back in a bit.
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2: 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We'll start with Fontana. There's an accident eastbound 210 after Cherry Avenue. The carpool lane and that left lane are blocked, so it's stop and go from the 15. And then a big problem in Encino. Two of them, actually. Northbound 101 before Haskell Avenue. A crash is in the center lane. The backup is essentially all the way to where we're sitting, the 134-170. And southbound 101 at White Oak in Encino crashes over to the shoulder. 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
1: Hi.
0: There's Gina Grant.
2: Hi.
0: We got Seabass. We got Sammy.
2: Hello.
0: Jeff G is here.
3: Good morning.
0: And ladies and gentlemen, we have another guest in the studio, as we always do around this time on a Throwback Thursday. He is the pride of Pacoima, California. He is the senior vice president and managing partner of Club Turnup, El Presidente, Tio Tim. DJ Tim Martinez, how are you, sir?
1: What is up, Woody Show?
0: Oh, dude, we're getting a lot of great feedback on this this Tio Tim idea that we started running with all of a sudden over the last couple weeks. Mm-hmm. So Jeff G has questions, and then what we try to do is guess what your answer will be.
1: Ooh, okay.
0: And I went out and I bought these fancy little whiteboards.
2: They're so great.
3: Fun.
2: We're
3: so official. We're so official.
2: Nice. Yeah. We're on a game show.
3: Yeah. They are so nice.
0: Well, we used them. We use them for the dumbass spelling bee.
3: Uh-huh.
0: And they really, they've already paid for themselves.
3: Yeah. It's a great investment.
0: Yeah, it's great. So, because what we like to try to match answers.
2: Yeah.
0: Right? So,
1: got it.
0: Jeff will have the question. We'll write down our answers. And then T.O. Tim, he will tell us what he thinks. Now, people have been suggesting questions. You can send those over on the text over to 22987 if you got a good question you'd like to have answered for a round of T.O. Tim. And then also you can send us an email. Email at thewoodyshow.com. All right, you ready to go, Tim? And then we'll go up in the club.
1: Let's do it.
0: All right, Tio Tim,
1: hell
0: question
1: yeah.
0: Number one. Jeff G, what you got?
4: Tio Tim, when Mexican people want to go to a white people restaurant, which restaurant do they go to?
2: Oh.
1: I got this.
2: Mm-hmm. Okay, I have a couple choices.
1: I do have, you know what? I have a couple answers for
3: you. Okay.
0: Mm-hmm. All right.
3: Oh, all right. Got it.
2: Okay.
0: All right. Now, you're writing down your answer too, right, Tim?
1: I wrote it down.
0: You wrote it down already?
1: Yeah. And we're just picking one, right?
0: Yeah.
1: Okay.
0: Yeah.
1: Okay. Yeah. Which I don't know if I like. I like to have, like, an honorable mention.
2: Yeah. Okay.
0: All right. Gina, your answer?
2: When you're here, your family, Olive Garden.
0: Olive Garden. Okay. Greg Gorey?
3: I also have Olive Garden.
0: Olive
1: Garden.
0: Team 2 on the Olive Garden. Menace.
1: Denny's.
2: That was my second choice.
1: That's a good one.
0: I thought about Denny's. I considered Denny's. What did you write down?
5: I said Chili's.
0: Chili's.
3: Nice.
0: Yeah, Chili's, Applebee's, another. I wrote down Cheesecake Factory.
2: Oh, okay.
5: The goat.
0: Okay. Yeah, Cheesecake Factory. What did you write down, Jeff G?
4: Olive Garden.
0: Olive Garden.
4: Tour of Italy.
1: Wow.
4: Is
2: very American.
1: Dang it. Yeah.
0: All right.
1: I feel like a loser right now.
0: are any of us right?
1: Yes.
0: Really?
1: Oh. Yes.
0: Tim.
1: I have a connection with somebody.
0: Tim, hold it up.
1: Chili's! Sammy!
0: What's your go-to at Chili's? Which Chili's is somewhat of, not a cheat, you know what I mean? Because, I mean, it's Southwest. Right, so there's some, I mean, we were talking about, like, what's the whitest thing on the menu at a Mexican restaurant? Somebody said fajitas.
1: Right. Yeah.
0: Chili's known for the fajitas.
1: Yeah.
0: You know, things like that, but,
2: Tex-Mex
0: is different, but half of Tex-Mex is Mex.
2: Right.
3: Yeah. Right there in the name.
0: It's right there.
1: I mean, great margaritas, great apps. Like, can't go wrong.
0: Dude, you know what they changed at Chili's? They used the because they would do nachos differently. It was almost like individual chips, and on top of each individual chip, they would put like some refried beans, and then they melt cheese over the top of it with all the other stuff, right? And then they bake them, basically,
2: best.
0: You know? They changed them up.
2: Is it just a pile of chips now?
0: It's not the same, and it's not nearly as good.
3: Mm.
2: It's damn. Not,
3: that's upsetting.
0: I mean, look, we'll still eat it, but yeah.
2: Sadly.
0: All right, next question for Tio Tim.
4: All right, Tio Tim, what is the most famous movie about Mexicans? Could be a Mexican celebrity, maybe culture.
2: Easy.
4: Lifestyle.
3: Okay.
2: Easy.
4: Most famous movie having to do with Mexicans.
1: So, sorry, are we talking like about one person? Or are we talking just in general?
4: Could be about one person. Could be in general.
1: Dang, that's...
0: All right. Okay. I have a guess.
2: Same. Mine has to be right.
0: I have a guess, and I think mine has to be right as well, but I have some reasoning behind it.
1: I have two, but whatever. I'm sticking with one.
0: You got two?
1: Yeah. That's okay. Sticking with one. I got it.
0: All right. All right.
1: I have two also.
0: You got to pick one, Menace.
1: I already wrote down one.
0: Oh, you did?
1: Yeah.
0: Okay, everybody write those down?
3: Yep.
0: Okay, I'll start on this one. I wrote La Bamba, and I'll tell you why.
1: No.
0: because Tim is the pride of Pacoima.
1: I know. That's right. I knew you were going to say Tim.
0: Now, you already wrote yours down, right?
1: I did.
0: Okay.
1: I did.
0: Okay. So, like, he's the pride of Pacoima. He's from Pacoima. Who else is from Pacoima?
2: Richie Valens.
0: Yeah. Right? And so, also, you know, big movie.
2: Yeah.
0: Great for the
2: culture.
0: The
2: other pride of Pacoima.
0: You know, celebrating a big hero in the community.
1: Yeah, for sure. 100%.
0: Yeah. So, for all those reasons, I said La Bamba. Gina Grad.
2: La Bamba.
0: There we go. All right. Gregory.
3: I third the La Bamba.
0: All right, Menace, you were caught between two.
5: Yeah. I'll say the one that I didn't write down was My Crazy Life, but I put Blood In, Blood Out.
0: Ooh. That's a great Blood answer. In, Blood Out.
4: Great answer.
5: Dang, that was... Yeah.
0: I'm not familiar with Blood In, Blood Out.
5: Oh, it's so good. Very famous.
4: You should watch it. You should watch it.
6: So I almost said La Bamba like everyone else, but I went with Selena.
3: Good one.
1: Also clutch.
0: Okay. Jeff G.
4: It's not my first or my last. It's La Bamba.
1: La Bamba.
4: To quote the great Bob.
0: Yeah.
2: Me and Greg and Jeff
0: G. I make
2: G
0: cartoons. Buzz Buzzard.
4: Buzz Buzzard.
0: Bugs Bunny.
4: Woody Woodpecker.
0: Woody Woodpecker.
1: Woody Woodpecker.
0: Woody Woodpecker.
1: Woody's drawing all the characters.
2: Yeah. He's good.
0: Buzz Buzzard.
1: Yeah. You know what's funny? I just rewatched La Bamba last week.
3: Oh, yeah?
1: Because I hadn't seen it literally since the time.
0: What's the actor's name who played Richie's brother Bob?
2: Oh God, what's his name?
0: What's his name?
2: No, I literally forgot it.
0: Isai Morales.
2: Thank you.
0: She knows. She's pretending that she doesn't.
2: She was the
0: queen of the fan club there for
2: Isai Morales was on the tip of my tongue.
0: At least 2 minutes.
2: Let's put it that way.
0: Yeah.
1: All right.
3: Where'd you put?
1: I let all of you down. Go with my guy, Jaime Escalante.
2: Oh, Stan.
1: Oh, damn.
7: That was the second choice.
1: My second was Blood In, Blood Out.
0: Yeah.
1: So, I mean, come on, man.
2: So La Bamba never crossed your mind?
1: No, absolutely. Take that back. Take that back. No, 100% La Bamba did. But that's why I asked Jeff. It was like, are we talking like... singled one person out? Are we talking?
0: I let the Pacoima connection.
1: I got you. I let my hometown down. Right now.
0: Damn. All right. One more question.
4: Yes, this is the final one. How many is too many baby mamas?
0: All right.
4: Everybody has their limit.
5: Yeah.
0: How many is too many baby mamas? All right.
2: Okay.
0: I got my answer written down.
2: Mm-hmm.
0: All right. You got yours? Everybody got theirs?
5: Yeah.
0: All right. Menace, you first.
5: I put three.
0: Three.
5: I have a lot of friends with two, and then once they hit three, then they're like, that guy has a problem.
4: On that level.
5: Yeah.
0: All right. Greg Gorey.
3: I don't know why I put four.
0: Four.
1: Wow.
0: All right.
1: Wow.
2: I put no such thing, baby.
0: No such thing.
1: That's weird.
0: I just noticed how you did the little border.
2: Oh yeah, I decorated mine.
0: Yeah, she did. Sammy.
6: I went with four as well.
0: Four.
1: Dang.
0: I put one.
2: Oh.
0: Like any more than one is too much. The hassle, and also I'm kind of thinking like from the perspective of Tim.
3: Well, yeah.
0: Like I don't think Tim would have the patience for more than one.
2: Oh God, no.
1: Oh. Mm. No way.
0: He barely has enough patience for one.
1: For sure. Like when Veronica ends up divorcing me, dude, I am solo cholo. For sure.
0: Jeff G, what'd you
4: write? I also put three.
0: Three? Oh,
4: yeah.
0: Three?
4: Because you got to figure, like, if you break up with one, you get another one that's two.
0: Yeah. Uh-huh.
4: You know, so that's about right.
5: Yeah, you hit three.
4: Yeah, three is max. Yeah.
0: All right. T.O. Tim.
1: No more than two, man.
2: He's a conservative guy.
5: My buddies have the hack where you have one baby mama that's in Mexico, so they're not like in the same city. You know, you have a separate family.
1: I feel
5: like
4: secret families are fun.
1: Yeah. You send some money every so often.
2: Yeah. I don't think that's a hack.
5: It's a hack. Less drama.
0: Well, look, if you have a question for a future round of T.O. Tim, you can send us on the text over to 22987.
1: Oh, yeah.
0: You can also send us a question through the email at thewoodyshow.com or through social media, any means. And then, you know, Jeff is collecting these, and he's been doing a really good job of... selecting the questions for us for the first couple weeks here of this. Really good. Are you able to share the follow-up from one of our other T.O. Tim questions? Because
1: what was that?
0: Yeah, where you and your wife got into the argument, and with your daughter.
1: Okay. Yeah.
0: Because the question was, let's say your daughter got pregnant.
6: Right.
0: The question was,
6: let's
0: say your daughter got pregnant, and the question was, like, she's living with you. Do you let the baby daddy, the boyfriend, do you let him move in?
5: Bro, save yourself, dog.
0: No, he already answered the question.
5: I know he did, but do you want to recap?
0: But guess who heard it? His wife and his daughter.
1: Yeah.
6: Oh.
0: And so this led to a discussion at the Martinez household.
1: So I went home. They're like, so we heard you on the Woody Show, and I was like, oh, okay, cool. Like, you literally never listen, but I'm glad you listened today.
0: Yeah.
1: And she was like, are you kidding? If Lauren got pregnant, you wouldn't let her boyfriend live with us? And I was like, hell no. And
0: nope.
1: She was like, absolutely, we would allow that. And Woody actually said that last week when we talked about it. And I was like, 100% that is not happening. And she was like, no, it is. Like, so we start getting in a complete argument. And I was like,
0: over a hypothetical.
1: And I was like, hey, let's make this easy. Like, seriously, like, if this actually happens and he wants to move in, all three of you can move out. Like, literally. And that didn't go over well either. And
5: stand on business.
1: She was like, dude, you're out of your mind. This is our daughter. And I was like, but he ain't my son.
6: Yeah.
0: Right.
6: Yeah, bye. It's like, give a penny, take a penny. Leave and let him move in.
0: Yeah. Now, okay. Well, let's flip the script. What if your son got a girl pregnant?
1: Yeah.
0: Would you allow the girl gets kicked out of her house?
1: Mm-hmm.
0: Like, nope.
1: Okay.
0: And do you let the girl come live at your place?
1: So she does get kicked out of her house.
6: Yeah.
1: 100%. Come on in. Girl.
6: Yeah.
1: I got you.
4: Especially if she's
1: I got hot. You. She's carrying my son's kid.
6: That's your grandbaby.
1: Come on now.
5: Have fun.
1: Let's go.
5: Home today.
1: Dang. Hey, I need to sleep at somebody's house tonight. For sure.
0: That's fun. You're always welcome at the house, too. Let's go up in the club.
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0: All right, T-Mar, what are we going with?
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0: all right,
1: we are doing Snoop Dogg, Drop It Like It's Hot.
0: All right, yes. Here we go.

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1: Can't wait.
0: Everything's coming together because Tim's been like the point guy, making sure that it all comes together, that it all works out the way it's supposed to. We're looking good.
1: Oh, it's
0: we're in good shape
1: it's,
0: for Saturday.
1: It's together. It is ready to be rolled out.
0: GMS, I always worry. Not about you. Not about you.
2: I know you do. Never have to worry about Tim ever.
0: Tim is solid.
1: I said, this prom this year is on a Saturday. Yeah. I know that the Woody Show listeners are gearing up and they're going to make the drive to Morongo. For sure.
0: I mean, we've heard from a lot of people on the text. 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Once Saturday is here, it's too late. Yeah. Like, once you show up in Morongo, it's too late. You don't
3: Your
0: get to sign up.
3: Your sob story won't work.
0: You don't get to sign up on site, but you could end up seeing Snoop Dogg at the iHeartRadio Music Festival because we're giving away a trip. 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But you must be present to win. You got to be at the prom. And prom attire is not required. It's encouraged.
4: Yeah, it's way more fun.
0: I tried on that suit that I bought off Instagram.
1: Wait, you bought a suit off of Instagram?
0: Yeah, have you seen the ads for X suit?
1: No.
0: You haven't? You can wash it in the washing machine. It's like, dude.
1: Yo, you look good, homie.
0: But I'm saying like
1: that's nice.
0: But I'm saying like it's a
1: that fits you really well.
0: Right? From just putting your like your
1: that's straight Amazon.
0: It's on Instagram.
1: Instagram.
4: And you can put it in the washing machine.
0: Yeah, you can wash it.
1: That's dope.
0: Right?
1: That's dope.
0: So there you go. No more men's warehouse.
1: Did you get a new tie? I know you were really bothered about your tie last year.
0: I do have a tie.
1: Okay, great.
3: Yeah. You have a tie, right?
0: I own one tie. I bought it for my cousin's wedding last year. Okay. It's just a solid black tie. That's what I'm wearing.
3: That's all you need.
4: Perfect.
1: Yeah. We should match. Now, I think I'm going to match you.
0: Now, should I go? Here's a question. Should I go with a white button down, like dress shirt underneath, or a black one?
3: I think
4: white.
0: Like
4: white.
0: Where it's all
4: You're
0: white.
4: You're going to look like a bouncer,
0: black.
4: Not that there's
3: white
4: anything wrong
3: cool.
4: with that.
0: Yeah. White would look cool?
3: Yeah. White,
0: okay.
3: White with a black tie.
0: All right.
3: Very nice.
1: You know what? I might join you.
4: Oh, my God. Just make out already.
0: Fine. We're wearing almost matching Dodger hats today.
4: Yeah.
1: Yes.
0: Yeah.
1: We are.
0: All right. Well, Tim, thank you so much.
1: Hell yeah. Today
0: Love
1: was fun.
0: You, buddy.
1: Love
0: All right.
1: you back.
0: Yo, Tim, everybody.
1: Yeah.
0: It is the Woody Show.
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0: All week, we've got some epic giveaways. Four times a day, you can win $2,500. And who couldn't use that cash?
3: Right?
4: Seriously.
0: Everything's $1 trillion. Spend it on anything you want.
4: Right?
0: Hey, not our business.
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3: 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And we got those two Encino problems northbound side of the 101 before Haskell. That's where there was a center lane accident, and that's why it's slow, unbelievably, all the way back to the 134 at 170. That sucks. And then south 101 at White Oak Avenue, where a fuel tanker lost an axle, blocking at least one lane. So heading southbound 101 through Encino, it's slow from at least Winnetka Avenue. And Taco Bell's Lux Boxes, choose the $5, $7, or $9 box now with the shredded beef dipping taco. 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It's Greg Goring. 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
0: 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Thank you very much, Greg Goring.
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0: It is a throwback Thursday, and the request off the text for Social Distortion. 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Throwback.

0: Everybody's saying totally screwed up their rhythm. He had the broccoli haircut. He was just the total dork.
1: That guy's going to get beat up later.
0: Yeah. Well, game two tomorrow in San Antonio. And tonight, game two of the Stanley Cup Finals goes down at 5. The Vegas Golden Knights are up 1-0 in that series. And Super Bowl champion Russell Wilson officially retired yesterday, just days after he signed a deal with CBS Sports as an analyst. In his retirement post on Instagram, he shouted out his former coach, Pete Carroll. He thanked him for giving him a chance to play QB for the Seahawks back in 2012. And a fight between a bunch of adults broke out at a kindergarten graduation in Pennsylvania.
2: Yeah, see, I initially skipped past the headline because I thought, oh, we already saw this. No, this is a different one.
0: Another one.
2: Okay. There was one video that was going around because it was over seating.
0: Yes, I saw that
2: at
0: one.
2: At a kindergarten graduation. Yep. Oh, no, that was from a couple weeks ago, guys. This is something different.
0: This is a brand new one.
2: This is another one.
0: Is there video? Of course there's video.
2: Naturally.
0: So in it, you see a bunch of adults throwing fists. Oh, and a baby was caught in the middle.
2: Yeah, because one dude's holding the baby. Yeah. Somebody comes, grabs the baby so the dad can get back into the fight. Yeah.
0: Don't want to mess up his flow. We have some audio.
3: Oh, my God! Oh, my God!
4: At graduation?
5: It's terrible. I can't believe that that's something that would happen. Nice. I don't know why you would fight at a kindergarten graduation.
6: We need to grow up.
0: Everyone grow up, especially the adults, not the kindergartners.
1: Well, so they should sell tickets. There's assigned seating.
0: The person who started the fight was charged with disorderly conduct and trespassing. And also, graduation, kindergarten graduation.
7: What do they call it now, Woody?
0: Promotion
2: ceremony. Yeah.
0: Where they eat snacks and take naps and graduating?
2: Yeah. I mean,
7: it's a thing.
2: I'll give you the kindergarten one, like doing something. I wouldn't call it a graduation. I'll give you the kindergarten one. I'll give you the going from middle school, junior high into high school.
7: Eighth grade.
2: High school graduation, college graduation.
7: That's it.
2: That's it. But like they do these promotion ceremonies now for a lot of even like 5th to 6th grade.
0: Yeah, don't sneak those in.
2: They try to get parents to participate in that kind of stuff.
1: I think we did something for kindergarten, but it was like 6th grade going into junior high. We had a graduation, but nothing. No 8th grade to high school.
0: No, us either.
8: Oh, really?
0: No. Yeah.
2: See, that would be. That's one, because we were going from one school to the senior high.
7: Yeah, exactly.
2: Right. It was a completely different school, and then now it's officially high school.
0: Mm-hmm. Well, I kind of get the 6th grade one, because at least at my elementary school, it was kindergarten through 6. That's a long time to be at one school.
7: See, mine was kindergarten through 5, and then, quote, junior high was 6, 7, 8.
0: Yeah,
1: oh, really? I didn't do that. Mine was just 7, 8.
2: Yeah, same.
7: Huh. Mm-hmm.
2: Yeah.
7: Weird.
2: 7th and 8th was middle school, high school, 9 through 12.
0: And I think the fewest years in middle school is probably the best. Yeah. I don't need 3.
2: And as a parent, I got to say, man, one less obligation, one less fundraiser would be great.
7: Another event to go to.
2: Right, exactly.
0: Don't worry, you can just Zell us. Okay, yeah. Bitch. Yeah.
2: All right.
7: And along the lines of graduations, everything's a graduation, we also have to change anniversary. It's got to be on a year, not a month.
0: That's what anniversary means.
7: Right, exactly. Like, oh, it's our 4-month anniversary. No, it's not.
0: Yeah, it's not your 4-month birthday.
7: Right.
0: Yeah.
2: You're allowed to say how many months your baby is old.
7: Sure.
2: Up until they're a year old.
0: Yes.
7: Right.
0: He's 87 months.
7: Don't make me do math when you tell me he's 16 months.
0: Well, speaking of the fights that just broke out, the UFC Freedom 250 event at the White House is happening next Sunday.
1: Nice.
0: More than 4,000 people, including Morgie, will be there with a lot of tickets going to military personnel. And the UFC is paying for all of the expenses associated with all this. The construction, that's about $60 million. And the UFC will be covering the $700,000 to resod the grass on the South Lawn. But it's not just that. President
2: 700
0: Trump,
2: grand in sod.
0: Just sod alone.
8: Ooh, I can bring some grass back if you guys want.
0: That would be something. Ooh. You could sell that.
2: No, you know what they should do? They should do, where they spray that green, it's the seed.
0: Yes.
2: But like, and then they put straw on top of it. Looks really classy.
7: Oh, it does.
2: Yeah. Where people like go to reseed like part of their lawn, and then you put like a little netting thing over maybe top of it.
0: Oh, yeah.
2: The straw and the green spray seed.
0: Yeah, that's a really good idea. Well, President Trump is
2: That'll look nice.
8: It's going to be classy already, so.
0: Well, it's not just the fight, because beyond that, he's joking, or maybe not joking, that the claw could stay on the White House lawn forever after the event.
2: No, it's not.
0: Yeah. He compared it to the Eiffel Tower, which was also originally supposed to be temporary, so you never know.
8: You never know.
0: It's pretty cool.
2: That's clearly a troll.
0: Well, and we will end on this story about this dude in California who

0: arrested on federal charges after an explosive device was found by the TSA in his carry-on bag at the airport. This dude was so stupid that he tried to go through a security checkpoint wearing a scarf covering his face and latex gloves on his hands, and he, in his bag, had an explosive device.
1: Did you see a picture of it?
0: Oh.
2: I did.
1: Yeah.
0: A knife.
1: He's got that. He's got the little torch lighter.
0: Yep.
1: Mm-hmm.
0: Yep. Zip ties, scissors, scissor blades, aerosol cans.
1: Yeah, because you can bring all that stuff through security. No problem.
0: It's literally the pictures with the cross, the line through it.
1: And what was there was like a cell phone part of it, right?
0: Oh, yeah. He had five cell phones on him. Yeah. And one had a 15-minute timer ready to start. And another one had a message from an unidentified number that said, "We will be awaiting your call."
1: All right.
0: Like something out of a bad movie.
2: So now, did he have a booked flight or was he just...
0: I would
1: imagine
0: so.
1: Even to get in the line at TSA, you got to show your boarding pass.
0: Yeah. Well, the guy's been federally charged with unlawful possession of explosive material at an airport.
1: Look, if you're really trying, maybe this guy just really wanted to go to jail. Like, this is definitely the way to do it.
0: Yeah, this doesn't even seem real.
1: Because if you were really trying to pull something off, like, you wouldn't have all that stuff.
0: No, we'll do the opposite. Yeah.
1: And the message on the phone, and you'd probably be a little bit more.
0: Yeah, what's
1: slick
0: his
1: about
0: endgame?
1: I don't know.
0: Well,
2: he's Brooks from Shawshank.
1: Exactly.
0: Right, exactly.
1: Just couldn't
0: handle
1: the
0: outside.
1: Gas and cost of living is just too high. Let's just go somewhere where it doesn't cost you anything.
0: Right.
1: To
2: sleep all day.
0: Totally. Well, he could get 5 years in prison and a $250,000 fine, which I'm assuming is likely.
1: Dumbass.
0: Yep.
3: Idiot.
0: Well, that's what's going on, Woody.
1: 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Hang on.
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0: 98.7 Music with Nicole Alvarez, the Alt 120. 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
1: That'll be nice.
0: Coming up on Tuesday, this coming Tuesday, hosted by Booker and Stryker. You can hang with the band. 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
0: And let's get another headline closer to home here in the state of California.
1: Well, you can definitely file this under what the hell? There was a woman in Valley Glen who called the LAPD yesterday after she said she found 20 sticks of dynamite in her garage freezer.
4: Huh?
5: Freezer?
1: Yeah. So police evacuated the area within 500 feet of her house on Rhodes Avenue, not far from the 170, and the dynamite got removed safely, and the woman says she has no idea how the dynamite ended up in her freezer in the garage. Right.
0: Well, my guess is somebody put it there.
4: Yeah.
1: Somebody put it there. But
4: it walked in.
1: Do you not know who is coming to your house? This is so bizarre. Crews are in the process of cleaning up that compromised chemical tank at GKN Aerospace in Garden Grove. Tank is filled with a toxic chemical that was at risk of exploding, and that prompted the evacuation of 50,000 people over Memorial Day weekend. Health officials say there might be some intermittent odors during cleanup, so don't be shocked if you smell something. This includes pumping the chemical out, then removing the tank sometime between today and tomorrow. Then it's going to be transferred into sealed trucks to be hauled away and disposed of. And a massive civil trial just finished up. The jury had been deliberating in the case against Rebecca Grossman and former Dodgers pitcher Scott Erickson. So back in 2020 in Westlake Village, Rebecca Grossman and Scott Erickson, they'd been out drinking, and at the end of their night, they did some street racing. That's when Rebecca hit and killed two brothers in a marked crosswalk, Mark and Jacob Iskander. They were just 8 and 11 at the time. So she's now serving 15 years to life in prison. But the family of the two brothers, the Iskander family, they were asking for $439 million in damages. And the jury did come back with a judgment against Rebecca and Scott. They reached a final number of $176 million.
4: Damn.
1: So that is the latest, Woody.
0: All right, what about the forecast today, Sammy?
6: Sunny today, high of 81 in the valley, 76 for downtown, 74 for Orange County, and 60s along the coast.
0: Well, it is a throwback Thursday, even though we're in the home stretch of this particular throwback Thursday. But a request off the text, 323 for Jet. Cold, hard, bitch. It is the Woody Show. LA's all-

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1: The Woody Show.
0: And you know, Gina, she goes down rabbit holes. Oh. And she ends up finding things. And if something... Oh, she's going to share some audio with us. But yeah. Something else that I thought was very strange.
2: Oh.
0: So Gina, you know, was getting this like back alley... weight loss drug.
3: Yeah.
0: Yeah, whatever. She would get the same stuff, but at the time it was like semaglutide, and then she moved over to tirzepatide, mm-hmm. but she was like, you know, behind a dumpster somewhere, yeah. kind of meeting mm-hmm. up with somebody.
3: Hours
0: To where she had to, you know, do the whole thing with the syringe.
2: Yeah,
0: and
2: the vial.
0: She'd have to extract it from the little bottle and then inject it yourself, as opposed yeah. to like what most people use is the pen, mm-hmm. where you just push it against your skin, you push the button, and it's over in 2 seconds. And so finally, she decided to go see her doctor and get the prescription for the brand name,
2: yeah,
0: the Zepbound,
2: mm-hmm.
0: and go to the pharmacy and pick it up there.
3: And get the pen, yeah.
0: And she did. Now, Menace, you and I both take Zepbound, and yes. Gina is also on the Zepbound. Look at this thing. She goes, does yours look like this?
2: That contraption?
0: That's what I said. Look at this giant...
3: Wow.
4: What is
0: long,
4: that?
3: Looks like an old-timey.
0: Now, it's all branded. Yeah, it's all branded.
2: I Zip Bound. Hated it.
0: So, all four, because like if you go to
4: that
0: like
4: looks weird AF.
0: For what you and I get.
3: Yeah.
0: All four are mm-hmm. in like individual pens once a week.
2: And you toss the pen.
0: Then you toss the pen when it's done. This one, all four weekly doses are in one thing. And you have to twist and dial this thing at the bottom, change the needle out every time.
2: Yep. And it looks like a tape measure on the top. And
0: this is not from CVS.
2: No.
0: Okay. See, did they send it to you?
2: They sent it to me.
0: Now, see, man, I told you, you got to get it where you just go to the pharmacy and pick it up.
2: But I didn't think I'd get this disposable
3: pen.
2: Frankenstein.
0: I don't know why you keep doing this stuff where it's like, oh, well, shipping, whatever.
2: Like, just I said, do you want my pharmacy? And they're like, no, we'll just send it to you. I was like, okay.
0: Yeah. So no.
3: Are you doing like Eli Lilly direct?
2: Yeah.
3: Okay.
0: Yeah, that is then, so. Yeah, that's crazy.
2: It looks like something you're supposed to murder somebody with.
0: Yeah. Tell the doctor to call in the prescription.
2: Okay. I got another month of this thing.
0: Like the CVS or whatever. Or you know what? Give that one to Greg and say you got lost in the mail.
5: I would love to take it.
0: Yeah,
5: why would you get a different one if it's the same exact brand, same everything?
2: Question, Greg.
3: She's not doing what he's saying by going to like your local pharmacy to pick it up. She's doing Eli Lilly direct, right?
2: Mm-hmm, mm-hmm.
3: Okay, yes. So this must be some type of contraption they offer that I've never seen before.
0: Is it cheaper?
2: No.
3: Same price. You got to load your dose in there.
6: It sounds like an insulin pen.
2: Yes. In fact, I showed it to my friend. She goes, that's what I give my brother for his insulin shots.
6: Right.
2: Yeah. I hate it.
0: Anyway, so
2: whatever.
0: If something weird technology-wise happens, it's to Greg.
3: Yes. Mm-hmm.
0: Stuff like that, Gina.
2: Like mechanical mishaps.
5: Does it still shoot into you like a pen, or do you just have to like push the plunger thing?
2: You have to push the plunger. Yeah. It's like, it sucks.
0: Also leave it to Gina to get completely engrossed in other people's drama.
2: Indeed.
0: And just start watching things or listening to these podcasts and... Now that she's got this, and this is a warning to you, Greg, because this is her latest thing that she's obsessed with.
2: So right now, as I'm speaking in live time, this is happening to this woman. So I keep checking in to see what her experience is. She's a chick on Instagram called Spot Me Bestie, because she's like a weightlifter chick, whatever. And something really bad happened to her, and I'm afraid it's going to happen to you. So I just want you to heed her warning.
0: A word of warning.
2: Yes.
7: For Greg and his powerlifting.
0: Like, I don't think this will happen to you, but
2: I don't either.
8: Happy Monday. I just swallowed my f***ing AirPod. I called Poison Control. Hi, ma'am. How old is the child? The child is me. I am 31 years old. Yes, I swallowed my AirPod. Am I going to die? Basically, what comes in must come out. So, how did I know? Well, I had a bunch of vitamins in my hand, found my AirPod on the counter. I said, oop, need that. Take it to the car. No pockets. Thank you, Gymshark. Get in my car. Oh, no place to put vitamins. Take entire handful of vitamins. Swallow them. Drink big, big, big chug Celsius. Figure out that was a very big pill. Get it down. 5 minutes later, driving in the car. AirPod connects to phone. Don't have AirPod. Where's AirPod? Oh, no way. AirPod's in belly. So, 2 to 4 days, I guess. 2 to 4 days, me and AirPod will be reunited. Happy Monday.
0: For me to believe that story is absolutely true, I'm going to need to see the AirPod in her stool.
2: Well, that's what she's working on. So,
0: and you're going to see it in the stool?
2: Well, go, look, I don't know how she's going
4: to
2: confirm it.
4: I'll buy her a new AirPod if I never have to hear her tell a story.
3: Yeah.
2: But she took it with her fistful of vitamins.
0: But how would you not realize right away? It's so much bigger. It's not even, I've had big, like an antibiotic that you take, and they've been like horse pill based.
5: Supplements that are really big, too.
2: And she even said, for anyone who thinks, like, I'm trying to get famous off of this, she's like, I want to be famous for, you know, deadlifting however many pounds or being hot. I don't want to tell this story, but you guys like it.
4: Oh, for three.
0: Yeah, so neither chance of those other two things happen.
2: She's on day like four or five right now. It hasn't. She hasn't passed it yet.
0: Yeah, but I mean, Gina is invested.
2: It's all I care about. I have a notification on.
5: Yeah. I'll be careful notification. Not to swallow my new one.
2: Yeah, please don't swallow your AirPod. That, like, what he gave you.
3: Once that delivery starts on that story, I keep on scrolling.
0: Yeah.
3: There's a lot of girls that like talk like that when they tell the stories.
0: Yeah.
3: So annoying.
0: Yeah, well, let us know how. I want to see.
2: I'll let you know.
0: I want to see. I see corn and stool. Like, I want to, like, don't dig it out. And because that way it looks like maybe you just set it on top of. No. It's got to be, like, you know, baked in.
5: Yeah, there should be stuff in those little holes.
0: Exactly.
5: Too. Like, completely.
2: I will let you know.
0: That would be disgusting. And I would not give that AirPod to you. Sammy, I would understand.
2: That
0: would like, that's the one that you
2: don't That's a bridge too far. Yeah.
0: 877-44-WOODY. Over to 22987.
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5: And this last report is sponsored by Taco Bell. We got a broken down SUV in Pacoima, southbound 5, right after the 118. Somehow managed to block two lanes there, so that's why it's real heavy from Brand Boulevard. Culver City, there are two problems. Got a crash southbound 405 before Venice Boulevard. That's over to the shoulder with a backup to about the 10. And then northbound 405 before the 10. Sheet metal in the two left lanes.
6: Holy sheet.
5: It's like, oh, sheet. And then there's tree trimming happening in Universal City. So southbound 101 right past Vineland. You got that right lane closed only until about 3 o'clock this afternoon.
6: And first of all, trim.
5: Oh, there you go. Okay. Damn, I screwed that one up.
6: I can't help it. If I'm cursed with it, y'all are cursed with it.
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5: Oh,
7: yeah.
6: What? 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So one more day to go before we get to go right back into another weekend, which a busy weekend it will be. Woody Show Prom coming up on Saturday at Morongo. Still some time to sign up for that not-so-secret raffle. So at the prom, we're going to be giving away a trip to the iHeart Festival in September. It's round-trip airfare for you and a guest, two nights hotel, tickets to both nights of the festival. We will award it at the prom, but you got to sign up between now and then. Once you're at the prom, you won't be able to sign up. So if you're planning on going to the prom, just take a couple seconds.
5: Yeah, do it right now.
6: Go to partywithwoody.com. Sign up for that. Also, that's where you can find all the information about the prom on Saturday. But what you need to know is it's Saturday. It's at Morongo. Uh-huh. It's free if you're 21 and up. And we'll see you there. Again, all the details, partywithwoody.com. 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
8: Oh, nice. Perfect.
6: That is also tomorrow, Friday, along with anything else that we can do to get through the morning into the weekend as quickly as possible. Fail stories, DUIQ, all that stuff. Anything you got for us between now and Friday, you can leave on the After Hours voicemail. That number is 877-44-WOODY. Or you can find us, follow us on social media. 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
8: Do it.
6: Greg Gorey.
5: Yes.
6: Parting words of wisdom, please.
5: Yeah, if you have a really bad memory and you can't remember your earlier years, just run for office and somebody else will do the research for you.
8: True.
6: Yeah, that's a way to quickly remember anything and everything you've ever done, said,
5: said,
6: were a part of,
5: tweeted.
6: Yeah. Well, there's this one time you were mean to a waiter.
5: Oh, yeah.
8: Wait, what?
6: And all of that stuff comes out. They'll tell you what you ordered.
5: Back in 1997.
7: Do you remember this recording?
6: Yeah, all right. All right, thank you very much, Greg Gorey.
5: You got it, Woody.
6: 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Alt 98.7 music is ready to go. Nicole Alvarez is your hostess with the mostest. And she's also got, hopefully, some hostess.
5: Yeah. Mm-hmm.
6: Cupcakes, I don't know, some Twinkies. Oh, I don't know, dongs, zingers, whatever.
5: Zingers.
6: Dude, zingers are good. She's got another keyword that you can use to win $2,500, part of the $250K USA giveaway. Also, another trip to Vegas for the iHeartRadio Music Festival.
5: Mm-hmm.
6: That is coming up for you in the 1 o'clock hour. Also, Booker and Stryker this afternoon with another trip to win here today on Alt 98.7. We thank you so much for giving the Woody Show some of your valuable time this morning. You know, we love and appreciate you for that. The rest of you guys can suck it. Catch you back here on Friday. Have a great day. SMD double M.
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97 Ellie's Alternative Rock. Thank you to the Witty Show. I am the hostess with the mostest. I was driving in here and I was trying to get off the exit on Buena Vista and I didn't cut this old lady off. She was an elderly woman, but we were doing the zipper effect. So it was my turn. She didn't like it. So she drove past me, like nearly killed us both. And then she sticks out her hand and gives me the middle finger. And I was not mad. I was like, oh, that's adorable. She still got it. What's with you?

I'm Nicole Alvarez. Welcome. If you're new, if you're not, hello. You know me, so this story won't surprise you. I didn't sleep last night. I mean, I slept, but I had this dream, and let's take our minds out of the gutter. This was like not as scandalous as it sounds, but I was in a bed and breakfast, and I was there with, I think it was like the housekeeper. I don't know. I was wandering about, and all of the World Cup players were there, but they were naked, and there was one of them was showering, and then the Brazilian player Neymar was like sitting at my breakfast table eating Frosted Flakes. I didn't want to wake up this morning, but alas, I did. It's World Cup time.

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1: Bonding with all 98.7 listeners. That's nice. I mean, I guess that means she's into bondage, right?
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All My Needs, 7 Ellie's Alternative Rock. My name is Nicole Alvarez. So if you're a longtime Alt listener, then you know my coworker, teammate, Kristen Limon, who's been here and is a big part of the heart of this team. And if you're new here, Kristen Limon does nights

0: But you're also probably like, get it out.
1: All the things. Excited, nervous, can't wait, and appreciate the love from everybody.
0: Oh, dude, Kristen, good luck, and hopefully I'll talk to you in a few days. I'm not going to bug you like right away. I'll give you 48 hours.
1: I will keep you posted.
0: Thank you, my love. Good luck.
1: Love you. Bye.
0: Oh, so many beautiful things are about to happen to her and her family. It's cool. This is new music from Edge Hill. 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

hope everybody feels that song in like the depth of their soul like I do, because it feels so good. All 98.7, Ellie's Alternative Rock. I'm Nicole Alvarez. So this week marks 3 months that I've been here. And you know what it feels like? It feels like a solid, like we're on our fourth date. Like we're past the awkward stage and this thing is really going somewhere. So thank you for your participation. The next 4 hours, I'm going to give you a shot at $2,500, a shot to go to the iHeartRadio Music Fest, and I'm going to tell you all about the Woody Show prop, Alt 98.7.

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I mean, it's got such gravitas, but like, listen to the lyrics. Hozier really knocked it out of the ballpark. 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

0: All I Need 7, Ellie's Alternative Rock. I'm Nicole Alvarez. So I just want, whether you know me or not, now you're going to get to know this part of me. My entire personality will become the World Cup. I am a soccer fanatic. Like, fanatic. I have a legacy that I'm rooting for, but this one is going to be one for the books, right, Menace?
1: Yes, of course.
0: So Menace is walking around here with a soccer ball, like he's, you know, in FIFA or something. And I want to know, are you a soccer dude?
1: No, I don't follow like anything, but I did play for 7 years.
0: What are you doing walking around with that ball?
1: And I did because I like kicking the ball around.
0: But you're not kicking it.
1: And I got a yellow card. I got a yellow card while playing because I was really into slide tackling. So that means that I wasn't really a good player. I just knew how to knock people over.
0: If you had to root for one, like, are you stoked that the World Cup is here in LA?
1: Yeah, for sure. For sure. I would love to go to the game on the 12th, but I don't have tickets. So you got a hookup, a plug?
0: If I know Menace at all, the one person that's going to end up there over me, the soccer fan, is going to be freaking Menace.
1: Yeah, my sister got tickets, not me. So, all right, we'll see how it goes.
0: Good luck with that. May the best man win.
1: All right.
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Although they do seem to know where to get the good smoothies in town, I'll give them that. 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

it feels like Thursday. That's a good thing. It's like the promise of so many things. All 98.7 Ellie's Alternative Rock. I hope your day is awesome. I'm Nicole Alvarez. So there's this app. It's a mobile streaming like TV app. And it's called Candy Jar. They specialize in micro dramas, so like snackables, if you will, because nobody's attention span is what it was. All American Rejects are the first musical act to put out a micro drama, 31 episodes, first of its kind. Congratulations, All American Rejects, for thinking outside the box.

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Offspring. I have such a huge respect for that band, because if you just Dexter Holland alone, but all of them, their kindness, their generosity, they're so cool with us, and they're so accomplished, I don't think people even begin to realize. It's all 98.7 LA's Alternative Rock. My name is Nicole Alvarez. So the lead singer of The Offspring gave a commencement speech at USC like 2 weeks ago, and one of the main things he said was, life is messy. Be messy. So he championed messy. I'm messy. Great.

arguably one of the, not the, the best voice of all time. All 98.7, Ellie's Alternative Rock. So we don't get political here. Here you come to, like, you know, get away from all that stuff. But I was just reading, I was catching up, that this month, you know, the UFC fight will be held on the front lawn of the Oval Office, the White House, words I never thought I would utter. And now Donald Trump is, well, the president, is considering keeping that big UFC dome there permanently. Doesn't that draw a lot of attention to a place that's supposed to be super, super, super, super secure? I mean, I don't know a lot. Does that seem like a good idea? I don't have any good ideas either, but I'm a good

Alternative Rock. I'm Nicole Alvarez. I'm celebrating 3 months here. I mean, not yet. I'm going to celebrate tomorrow. The iHeartRadio Music Awards were just announced. Muse, Weezer, and a bunch of banger artists. And if you want to go, I've got your chance coming up at 1 p.m. You're going to need the text line, so memorize it now. It's 22987. That's coming up shortly.

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0: 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The question is, can you guess the song behind the story? 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
2: All right, so today I'm going to feature Youngblood. We just had a show with him at No Vacancy, and he's such a compelling and interesting and generous and just otherworldly human being. He's not like the rest of us. And that's actually a good thing. So he wrote this song about his grandmother. His grandmother died, and he watched her deteriorate. He watched her die. He watched her become somebody completely unfamiliar to him and to herself. The hardest part wasn't necessarily watching her deteriorate, he said. It was watching her come to the realization that she was no longer able to help herself. Like, it had been absolutely too late to go back, and that was the hardest part. But then he also applies the song to other mental health struggles that he faced, and the basic core of the message is, you know, when we feel like we're ugly and just worthless and how we have to go out this world alone, basically that is what Zombie is all about. This is Youngblood, and it's the song behind the story. 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

0: That was Nicole Alvarez's song behind the story. But the story, it doesn't end there. To be continued.
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The iHeart Music Festival is coming up in September in Vegas. I'm Nicole Alvarez. Alt98.7 would like to get you there. So you're going to hear a keyword this hour. It's officially 1 o'clock. You're going to hear a keyword, and then you're going to text that keyword to 22987. I'll give you a solid heads up, but it is happening a few moments after Royal Otis. It's Alt98.7.

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He's something. He's a creature. What a sexy beast. That was Lenny Kravitz, Alt 98.7, Ali's alternative rock. Okay, callers and people are DMing me. Who am I rooting for the World Cup? I can't tell you yet. Yeah.

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up in LA's alternative rock. My time with you goes by way too fast. I'm Nicole Alvarez. So this morning I was saying how as soon as like in 8 days when the World Cup starts, I'm going to become a monster, a creature. If you're within earshot of me, you will know that I love the World Cup and that I love soccer and all of those things. I didn't know so many of you did. When I brought that up, my inbox is flooded, inundated, because I want to host like watch parties and I want us all to gather somewhere. For the last World Cup when my beloved Argentina won, I went to the Village Idiot on Melrose before it closed. At like 3 in the morning, I was in line. And by 3 p.m. after the team had won, I was cockeyed. I was asleep by 4:30 p.m. It was like the best, most shameful day of my life. And would I do it again? 10 out of 10, yes. It's Alt 98.7.

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0: Go ahead.
1: All 98.7, I'm Nicole Alvarez. So if you could see, we've traded spots. Like, I'm in Booker's spot, and Booker's in my spot, and Stryker is in his spot, right?
2: Yes, yes, I am.
1: I just wanted to really, really quickly acknowledge the 23 years that I've known you and say happy birthday, and you're still a very humble, kind, hardworking dude who only ever wants to do a good job.
2: Thank you very much, yeah. Alvarez. I appreciate that.
1: Do the people know that you can say things backwards?
2: Probably not, but or maybe so, okay, that have heard me a long time.
1: One day you will regale them with that. But other than that, I got to go.
2: Thank you very much for the nice words. Thank you for the big league chew and the sign on the wall.
1: I'm so sorry about the balloons.
2: That's okay.
0: The balloon story is a good story. So
1: you can
0: Nicole
1: tell it later.
0: This is a good story.
1: I'm embarrassed.
0: She bought these balloons for Stryker. You got me balloons, but she got me like pregnancy balloons and all these other balloons.
2: Happy quinceañera was one of your balloons.
0: She didn't know that you had to have them inflated. So she still has them, like, they're in the bag. And she's like, so she said, screw it. She like, she tacked them to the wall, which
1: I
0: is
1: did.
0: Good.
2: I'm going to re-gift those. Those are going to somebody this year. But I really appreciate the thought, the effort. I love that you put the HAPPY on separate pieces of paper.
1: Thanks, man.
2: I really appreciate, but more than anything, the nice words. Thank you.
1: Happy birthday, Stryker.
0: It's a Stryker celebration today. Let's go.
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0: Got yourself a booker and a birthday boy striker on Alt 98.7, LA's alternative rock striker.
1: Yeah.
0: Come on. It's your birthday, pal. How we doing today?
2: Thank you for asking. I'm doing great. Got up fairly early. Went out for a huge coffee with an extra shot of caffeine in it.
0: Okay.
2: Then I had a breakfast burrito.
0: Okay.
2: And then I went on a long walk all with my girlfriend Britt, and it was just fun. It was a fun morning. Then I took a quick shower, got here, and everyone has been super nice and very humble and very appreciative today.
0: You passed that birthday burrito yet? That's a dangerous move at 10 a.m.
2: I was thinking that. I only had half of it thinking, I don't want a breakfast burrito from some godforsaken coffee shop to mess up my stomach for the entire day.
0: Ruin your birthday.
2: Booker, I mean, the coffee with the extra shot in it already does wonders for the belly.
0: You're ready to take off.
2: But also can mess with you. Right, take off.
0: In every way possible, that's what I meant.
2: And then the burrito from a coffee shop. Very risky move.
0: It's risky because then, you know, you got a dinner tonight. And, you know, I'm always thinking this on my birthday. I'm thinking, you know, if you're with someone, you're hoping, you know, maybe some birthday action, you know what I mean?
2: Correct.
0: And you're like, I can't start off the day with like a breakfast burrito. Then you're going to go to a birthday dinner. Next thing you know,
2: you're thinking about is going into the restroom.
0: Or you're thinking about maybe you're going to have to.
2: Right.
0: That's the problem.
2: And no one wants a rumbly belly
0: on the birthday.
2: On your birthday.
0: It's almost better to starve on your birthday. Like, just do everything normal till like after dinner, you know?
2: It's a great point. I even said to Britt after the breakfast burrito, I'm not eating one more thing until dinner.
0: Smart.
2: And she said, why? I'm like, there's a variety of reasons. I don't want to get into them right now, but let's just say I'm going to starve myself till dinner.
0: Well, happy birthday to you, buddy.
2: Thank you,
0: celebrate all day. And if you want to wish Stryker a happy birthday, 22987. That is the text line number. Fill that up for you, boy. And hang out with us. A chance for you to do some winning, like it's your birthday. $2,500 next after Lola Young, Booker and Stryker, Alt 98.7.

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0: 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Thanks to Hulu for providing that. 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
1: Just want to thank everybody on the text line, because there's a lot of text. We've only been here about 20 minutes, wishing me happy birthday. It feels better than good to know you're out there and taking the time to text, happy birthday, Stryker. I've been listening to you for 10 years, 20 years, 25 years. I met you at a poker tournament. I met you at a baseball game. Saw you at Blink 182. It means so much, and I'm just incredibly grateful, and you'll probably hear that out of my mouth many times today.
0: Good.
1: I had a very special NASA Zoom birthday today.
0: Really?
1: My friends at NASA knew it was my birthday, and like, Stryker, we're going to share some information with you that we've never shared with anybody before.
0: Oh, wow.
1: I was so excited. So it was John Cocteau's tone taking the lead. Cole Trickle was on mute today, unfortunately. Did you know on the ISS, and nobody loves the International Space Station more than me, DJ Regulate, they do not have a washing machine up there. So they wanted to let me know the astronauts have to wear their clothes until they can't take it anymore.
0: Wow.
1: And then they have this special window. They throw it out the second story window, and the clothes burn in the Earth's atmosphere, and they put on outfit number two.
0: Really?
1: Yeah.
0: Wow. That's pretty cool.
1: And I said, thank you very much. I can't wait to relay that to all the Booker and Stryker listeners this afternoon.
0: On your birthday, by the way, did they ask how old Uranus is?
1: That's the oldest trick in the book, and they didn't even ask that one, Booker.
0: They should have.
1: I can't believe that.
0: Miss.
1: John Cocteau's tone.
0: Man,
1: Igor Stravinsky should have stepped up today.
0: Yes.
1: Last night, NBA Finals Game 1, did you see the two fans run onto the floor and take selfies with Wembanyama?
0: Death penalty.
1: They are now banned. Well, they're arrested. They're banned for life from any NBA game.
0: Wow.
1: And my question is, and one of the guys looked maybe 23 years old, are they going to recognize this guy in 20 years if he wants to go to Memphis?
0: That's a good point.
1: To go watch
0: the
1: Grizzlies?
0: Who's enforcing that, right?
1: How?
0: Face recognition? But do they have that in Portland? I doubt it.
1: Those two need to be shamed. And so anytime they go for a job application, it pops up that they run onto the floor at the NBA Finals thinking, oh, this is going to go viral. Look how great I am.
0: Well, now they have an arrest record, and they'll have to, you know, explain that every time they go in for a job for the rest of their life.
1: McDonald's is going to be pissed
0: they
1: and never hire them.
0: Pissed.
1: Oh, but God, you know what sounds good right now?
0: McDonald's?
1: A soft serve from McDonald's.
0: Somebody
1: on the
0: quickly.
1: No, do not bring it. My stomach cannot take it. Dude, no, I don't want that. I'm just saying it sounds good.
0: He's got a big dinner tonight.
1: Also, New York City, you know, the mayor has repealed bedtime for students. Did you hear about this?
0: No, it's a good idea.
1: He brought in all the kids into his government office out there, and he's like, he signed something that says kids' bedtime is not able to be enforced whenever the Knicks play during the finals.
0: I like that. That's a good law.
1: Because the game started like at, 8:30?
0: Yeah, they're late in New York. Everything's late on the East Coast.
1: Yeah.
0: Stinks.
1: But the Knicks won.
0: They did win. The city's excited. They will burn it down when they win the whole thing. Booker says Knicks in six.
1: And Stryker says Spurs in seven. I'm going to stick with that. But I would like to see the Knicks sweep. I mean, that'd be
0: dope.
1: It would be. The Dodgers play in Arizona later. I'm Stryker. That's all I got.
2: Wait till you're announced.

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3: Unsettled conditions continue across the West today with scattered showers lingering over parts of California and occasional rain in the Pacific Northwest. Highs there stay mainly in the 50s. In the mountains, the Sierra and portions of the Rockies could see light snow as cooler air filters south through the region. Across the Midwest, clouds mix with sunshine as temperatures hold near seasonal levels. Chicago reaches the mid-40s this afternoon, while Minneapolis stays slightly cooler with lingering cloud cover. The plains remain mostly dry with light winds and sunshine stretching from Kansas north into Nebraska and the Dakotas. Farther east, warmer air spreads from the eastern U.S., bringing mild conditions to many areas. Along the east coast, partly sunny skies push New York and Boston into the mid to upper 50s. The southeast enjoys spring-like warmth, with Atlanta in the low 70s and Miami approaching 80 degrees under bright skies today. That's your national forecast. I'm Chris Powers.
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0: Oh, Booker and Stryker. It is Alt 98.7. Speaking of that song, Stryker, Alien Ant Farm, it's a funny story. You weren't in here yesterday for this, but Nicole Alvarez, who's on before us now, she says, do you guys ever say stuff when you hate a song? And I said, you bet your ass we do. Stryker hates Closing Time. I hate Peter Bjorn, whatever
1: and
0: that
1: John,
0: song is.
1: Yeah.
0: John too. Screw John.
1: Peter Bjorn and John.
0: I hate both of them. And she's like, well, I hate, and her biggest hate is that Alien Ant Farm.
1: That's shocking.
0: That was to me too. And I was like, that's such a good cover. But to, you know, I'm sure there's people that love John and Mary or whomever you just said.

0: is sponsored by the greatest streaming service ever, Hulu, because we're commercial free because of them. Booker and Stryker. It is Alt 98.7.
1: Hulu said because it's Stryker's birthday, no commercials from 2 to 3. Mm-hmm. We said that's a nice birthday present.
0: It's very nice.
1: We'll accept it. A second ago, I mentioned, and I've said it before, Semisonic, Closing Time. I hate that song. Booker hates Peter, Bjorn, and John. What is the name of that song?
0: Who cares?
1: Okay.
0: It's my balls.
1: Nicole Alvarez doesn't really like.
0: What was it? She doesn't like Smooth Criminal, the cover.
1: Right, the cover. Right. Okay. So we thought, what's a popular song you actually don't like?
0: Mm-hmm.
1: This is not negative, but not everybody can love everything.
0: Yeah.
1: So 22987, a popular song that you just hate now.
0: Okay.
1: The first one just came in. Daft Punk. Wait, where'd it go? This thing just reset.
0: Around the World.
1: It's exactly it. Around the World from Daft Punk. It's so repetitive, guys. I used to love that song. Now I hate that song.
0: And this could be like any format, right? Like there's just songs you hear. Like, let me give you an example. Like that stupid Journey song. The one that the Dodgers played for a minute, then they realized it's the San Francisco. Don't Stop Believin'. They're always playing that song.
1: You hate that?
0: I hate that song.
1: Is that right?
0: Oh, stop. I want to stop believing. I want to stop hearing that song.
1: That particular song, I like 30 seconds of it. In fact, I love 30 seconds of it. And then I'm good.
0: But then you're good for like 5 years.
1: Probably.
0: Like I don't need to hear it again.
1: But if it popped up on a jukebox, if I'm sitting at like an old rundown bar that's cool and it came on, I wouldn't hate it. But for you, you're like, get out of here.
0: Was that the last song in Sopranos?
1: Correct.
0: I think it was, right?
1: That's exactly right. Guys, I hate Billie Jean Michael Jackson. 512, what's up, Booker and Stryker? Happy birthday, Stryker. Any Taylor Swift song I'm sick of now.
0: Huh.
1: 818, any Maroon 5 song.
0: Maroon 5.
1: 213.
0: I mean, there's they got a point. Like, Maroon 5 has catchy songs, but yeah, you just get annoyed with them.
1: Messy by Lola Young is getting some love/hate.
0: Okay.
1: The 213 and the 818 are
0: like
1: very
0: that.
1: Tired of that song.
0: Still like that song.
1: So how about this, Booker? Let's collect the list because we got a little delay. 22987, and let's find out what popular song you hate.
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0: Hey, what's up? This is Jacob Knoll.
1: And Eric Wilson.
0: From the band Sublime. And you are listening to the homies, Booker and Stryker, right now on Alt 98.7. Let's go!

0: All right, Booker and Stryker, it is Alt 98.7. The text line is open. Stryker's on it.
1: We asked you, what is a popular song you now hate? And we got into this because we mentioned a couple songs that we're just tired of. Ensenada by Sublime is getting quite a few texts on here.
0: Really?
1: They are. I love that song, but I can understand, you know, went number one for 8 or 9 weeks in a row. And maybe at this point you're like, I like the new one. Tame Impala, Dracula. Guys, it's starting to get repetitive and annoying for me.
0: I'm going to disagree with that.
1: Green Day, Wake Me Up When September Ends.
0: Okay, I agree with that.
1: Kimberly from Van Nuys has a hot take here. Guys, I don't even want to read this. But it's not my words. It's your words, Kimberly. Guys, I now hate the Chili Peppers because I've heard them too many times on every station in L.A. over the last 20 years.
0: Okay.
1: Oh, man. What's that one song from David Kushner that puts everybody to sleep?
0: Daylight?
1: That's from the Daylight. That's from the 323. 626, New Radicals.
0: New Radicals.
1: I hate the New Radicals.
0: Okay.
1: No Doubt, the You and Me song. That's Don't Speak.
0: You and Me.
1: 21 Pilots, Heathens.
0: Heathens. All my friends are heathens, take it slow. That's a bad take right there.
1: Listen, those are your feelings, so I'm not going to put them down.
0: I will.
1: No, I love that song. Booker and Stryker, I Hate Too Sweet by Hozier. Happy birthday, Stryker.
0: Ah, I like that song.
1: Happy birthday, Stryker. Sylvie from Long Beach here. Rihanna's Umbrella.
0: Still love this song. That's a bad take right there.
1: You know how many times I've heard this song in my life, Booker? Take a guess.
0: 6 to 7, probably all on this show when I played it for you. When it's raining.
1: I would say 13 times.
0: That's about it.
1: So I have no burn on this song.
0: Zero burn.
1: I like the Ella, Ella, Ella.
0: Okay, we'll say wrong.
1: 951, I used to like Chapel Roan. Now I cannot stand her music, and I think she ruined her career because she's a jerk.
0: She is a jerk to the paparazzi and
1: she
0: everybody
1: is.
0: Else.
1: She's a jerk to a lot of people. 818, I hate the song Wind Beneath My Wings.
0: By Bette Midler?
1: Do we play that? Oh, the Bette Midler song.
0: How dare you? From Beaches, one of the greatest movies ever, filmed at the Hollywood Bowl?
1: Let's see. I'm going to stop right there. I'm going to quit while we're ahead because... I'm stopping.
0: We've never been ahead for the record, is what I'm saying.
1: Giggity.
0: Booker and Stryker, it is...

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10: Unsettled conditions continue across the West today with scattered showers lingering over parts of California and occasional rain in the Pacific Northwest. Highs there stay mainly in the 50s. In the mountains, the Sierra and portions of the Rockies could see light snow as cooler air filters south through the region. Across the Midwest, clouds mix with sunshine as temperatures hold near seasonal levels. Chicago reaches the mid-40s this afternoon, while Minneapolis stays slightly cooler with lingering cloud cover. The plains remain mostly dry with light winds and sunshine stretching from Kansas north into Nebraska and the Dakotas. Farther east, warmer air spreads from the eastern U.S., bringing mild conditions to many areas. Along the east coast, partly sunny skies push New York and Boston into the mid to upper 50s. The southeast enjoys spring-like warmth, with Atlanta in the low 70s and Miami approaching 80 degrees under bright skies today. That's your national forecast. I'm Chris Powers.
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0: 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Yeah. Happy birthday, buddy.
1: Thank you very much.
0: 20 minutes away from your present.
1: At 3:30, Booker is going to reveal the gift. I'm going to make some guesses just before he hands it to me. And I just want to say it again. Thank you very much for getting me a gift. Mm-hmm. And it's wrapped. You're making me feel special. And as I said at like 2:10, there's so many texts coming in. Thank you for the messages.
0: 22987. If you're just punching in, you want to say happy birthday to Stryker, he'd love it. 22987. Now, Stryker, with everything happening in the world, do your job.
1: You're talking about some of the Brit bands, the best ones of all time. And you think of Blur.
0: Sure.
1: Do you think when they were writing the hit song, Song 2, which everybody knows, it goes, woo-hoo, they thought one day that the Muppets would be using it as part of the Rock and Roller Coaster? Have a listen to the Muppets doing Song 2.

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1: Animal. That's pretty awesome. Nice to meet ya.
2: Give me a number on the amount of money Blur gets for the Muppets utilizing that song on the Rock and Roller Coaster.
0: I'm going to say $0 and 0 cents.
2: No way.
0: I just thought they did it because it'd be cool.
2: Hell no.
0: They're not doing something just to be cool?
2: No.
0: Oh.
2: Million bucks?
0: Million bucks.
2: Give the guys $1 million. Always pay the artists, especially when you're a multi-billion-dollar company. Let's see. Warren G. from Long Beach is going to perform tomorrow night for the Long Beach Coast. What the hell are the Long Beach Coast? That's the new minor league independent baseball team in Long Beach. They call themselves the Coast. They should have called themselves the Regulators.
0: Yeah, dumb.
2: But Warren G. is going to tell everybody to mount up tomorrow night at the ballgame.
0: Nice.
3: Out of-

0: around.
1: That's pretty awesome.
2: That is, I say, that's a top seven hip-hop rap song of all time.
1: Anthem.
2: It is. What a tune from Warren G he's got going there. Dodgers are in Arizona playing baseball. Real quick, Shohei Ohtani last night threw, I think, six scoreless innings, got the win, and got three hits. All of the Arizona Diamondbacks only got two hits for the entire baseball game.
1: And he pitched as well.
2: He's the greatest baseball player in the history of the game.
1: Maybe.
2: And he's not maybe, yes, and he's right in front of our eyes.
1: Yeah.
2: Throw your Shohei Ohtani's in the air. I love him. I'm Stryker. That's all I got.
1: Why would I throw Shohei Ohtani in the air? Is that your...
2: You know, you throw him in the air and you catch him in that pouch. Throw him in the air, catch him in the pouch.
1: All right. Booker and Stryker, what did Stryker get for his birthday? You'll find out in about 12 minutes. Hold on.

0: Booker and Stryker. Alt 98.7, Stryker's big birthday today. Happy birthday, buddy.
1: Thank you very much, Booker. I appreciate the love. And on the text line, 22987, they're flooding in with nice messages. It'll feel weird for me to just read all of them. But everything from like the 562, Stryker, been listening to you for two decades. You're the original Mr. Brightside. And then there's a lot of just happy birthdays. You guys are great, you and Booker. Thanks for the positivity. You introduced me to Blink-182. I first met you at a Disturbed show, the band Disturbed. I mean, it's just a variety of just nice words. So thanks for the support and the connection over so many years. I really, really appreciate it.
0: Do you want to play with it?
1: Do I want to play with
0: it? You want to play with it?
1: Oh, the birthday present you got
0: right
1: me? Well, Booker's birthday gift is wrapped.
0: I'm going to hand it to you.
1: Okay, go ahead.
0: I'm going to play this song. You guess during the song at the other side. I'll let you have a few guesses. You can either open it or we'll wait. It's up to you.
1: I'm going to guess what it is after the song, then open it.
0: If you like.
1: I would like to do that. Thank you, Booker.
0: It's your birthday. Okay. Do whatever you want.

0: Booker and Stryker. Stryker says hello to a new year. Happy birthday, buddy.
1: Thank you.
0: So I got him a gift. Yesterday, jokingly, you had said something that almost made you right about your guess of what your gift could be.
1: It's wrapped. It's in front of me. It's rectangular. It looks like what a football box would be if he was giving me a football. But then I pick up the box, and it's definitely way heavier than a football.
0: Okay.
1: It weighs at least, I don't know, 5 or 6 pounds, I would say. 4 pounds, maybe.
0: Maybe, maybe.
1: Okay. It's heavy and rectangular. Can I take some guesses on what it is?
0: Take some guesses. Let's go.
1: But you said that one of my guesses yesterday was close?
0: Yeah, with a twist.
1: Is it a coffee or espresso maker?
0: Coffee or espresso maker? I'm going to have to give you a no on that.
1: Okay. Is it a bagel cutter?
0: A bagel cutter. That's a good guess.
1: A blueberry meddler? Is it a Frasier TV show cuckoo clock?
0: I could have got you one of those if you wanted it.
1: Is it a lemon squish machine? Am I close at all on these?
0: Well, the lemon with the twist.
1: Let me read the rest of my guesses before I go back to that.
0: More guesses.
1: I'm just based on how heavy it is. A snow globe with the cast of Seinfeld in it?
0: I can't believe you got it right. Okay. No, that's wrong.
1: A box of licorice? Okay, here we go. So the lemon squish machine is close. Is it a gumball machine?
0: No. That's next year.
1: It's is it a cocktail maker with
0: you're kind of close. It's going to be hard to be specific because you're going to look at it and go, oh, it's this, but it isn't exactly that. You'll have to open it before that makes any
1: sense. Should I open it right now?
0: You can, or we could take a break and do it on the other side of the break, like we're on American Idol or something. This side of the break! Ah!
1: Let's do it after the break.
0: All right.
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0: All right, Booker and Stryker on Alt 98.7. The part of the soul of these of the Dog and Pony Show that we have here is our boy Stryker, and it's his birthday today. Happy birthday, buddy.
1: Thank you very much, Booker, and thanks for all the texts coming in. I appreciate it.
0: Okay, 22987 if you want to drop off a text. I got Stryker a gift. It's not much, but it's something that we're having fun with him trying to figure out what the hell it is.
1: It's time to open it. Just some quick guess. It's not a coffee machine or a bagel cutter or a blueberry muddler. It's not a snow globe with the cast of Seinfeld in it. It's not a Larry David chia pet. It's not licorice. My last guess is it's one of those, like, you make ice cubes to look like round ice cube maker.
0: Right.
1: Is that, am I right?
0: You're.
1: No way.
0: No, you're wrong. But it's for that.
1: Okay, let's open it. Here we go.
0: He's like,
1: here
0: I can't go. Figure this out.
1: It's wrapped up in a happy birthday wrapping. It's rectangular. The gift is, and it's pretty heavy, I gotta say. Why is everything so heavy in the future, Marty? Here we go.
0: Oh, we got.
1: Oh, it's a brown box. I still.
0: I got him
1: now,
0: a brown box.
1: Now I need a knife. Who's got a knife? Oh, that's not a knife.
2: This there, is a knife.
1: Okay, here we go.
0: Take a pen, just kind of drag a pen along the top.
1: There we go. Oh, DJ Regulate,
0: of course, he's got a knife on him.
1: Mr. Long Beach, the
0: Rambo
1: guy
0: over there just
1: knife.
0: Pulls out like a big machete.
1: It's like the kind in the movies where you put it in the cocaine and sniff it. It's that kind of knife.
0: What do you think it's for?
1: Shoot, I just cut my finger, Regulate.
0: Happy birthday.
1: Jesus Christ.
0: I just run it across the top there. All right, there you go.
1: I'm bleeding.
0: He's really? Bleeding on top of it. He really is bleeding. Don't get it on my gift for you.
1: I'm not going to.
0: Open this up.
1: All right, here we go. Booker, thank you.
0: Easy. There we go. Okay. Flip that back over.
1: Come on.
0: Okay, hold on. Can we see what it is? Regulate, can you see? I can't see.
1: They are beautiful glassware.
0: Okay, that's what you think. Hold on, but there's more to it.
1: Okay,
0: I said they're going to be
1: fun.
0: Open
1: the Nerf
0: now?
1: There'll
0: be a... Well, I mean, you want to keep them in the Nerf, don't you?
1: Yes. Right. Okay, this comes open like
0: okay.
1: this.
0: Open it up. So there's two glasses so far, two pieces of light crystal.
1: Yeah.
0: But there's, like I said, there's a twist. Hold on.
1: Oh, here we go. That's the bottom.
0: He's having a hard time opening the styrofoam.
1: There we go. Now I got it. Now I got
0: okay,
1: it.
0: Okay.
1: Now get this.
0: Get the bottom piece. Now set it down. Sit it on top of it. Now spin it.
1: Oh
0: baby.
1: It's a glass that sits on top of a top. That spins around. You can twirl the glass.
0: You put your big...

0: ice cube to your ice cube to the twist point of it. You put your ice cube in the middle, then you twist it, and then you pour the liquor on
1: this
0: top of it.
1: This is awesome. There's a video right now that'll go up on Booker and Stryker. This is
0: a fantastic
1: gift. This, and it really spins. This is like,
0: it's funny.
1: It's a dreidel, but it's a glass, and it's spinning. You drop the ice, so you spin it and put the drink in there.
0: You put your big ice cube in there,
1: this
0: and you spin it.
1: Is
0: there you go.
1: Booker,
0: I don't think you ever could have guessed it, but no. I knew it would be something that's kind of right up your alley because it's old-timey 50s looking.
1: This is very like Palm Springs,
0: right.
1: 50s.
0: And you're bleeding.
1: Mid-century. I'm bleeding on my finger.
0: Happy birthday, buddy.
1: Thank you very much for the present.
0: He really is bleeding.
1: He gives me a knife. Not just a normal knife.
0: I love that it's regular.
1: He gives me the cocaine knife.
0: Did you cut it with the cocaine knife?
1: Yes, he did.
0: There you go.
1: Happy birthday.
0: You know there's residue probably on you now.
1: Let me lick it. I'll be up for the next 7 days. Hey, thank you very much, Booker. This is a fantastic present.
0: Happy birthday, Stryker.
1: Thank you.
0: All right. Booker and Stryker. A chance for you to do some winning in the 4 o'clock hour. Some money. Hold on. Booker and Stryker. All 98.

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0: 7. LA's alternative rock and Stryker's birthday. I was thinking about birthdays today. You know, when you're a kid, I think you could kind of remember every birthday. You're like, oh, I remember being 7.
1: Right.
0: I remember that party when I was 10. At what age do you think it is when you just stop remembering what you did that day? Like when you turned, if I asked you, Stryker, what did you do on the day you turned 23? Would you remember?
1: Not at all.
0: Right.
1: It's crazy.
0: Right.
1: But actually, I think I went to a donut shop in Tucson at midnight and got donuts.
0: That's what you think you
1: did? Was, I think at 23, that may have been it. But like, I don't really remember my birthdays. I remember things I did, but I can't place it. Like, when I was 13, what did we do?
0: Right.
1: I know it was awesome. We went to Santa Monica Beach for a few of my birthdays and had games. It was really fun.
0: Right.
1: What about you? Like, do you remember any specific birthday? 10, 12, 14?
0: I remember 16. I don't know why 16. Maybe it's just because that's the year you can get your license. And I think I remember that. I remember like a cake on my back porch and my mom had some of my friends come over. And that's really the only birthday I kind of remember.
1: Why 40, do we not?
0: Maybe 40. I remember.
1: You remember that birthday?
0: Because I went to Rainbow. And I had like an impromptu party when I turned 40. And I like text everybody, and I couldn't believe how many people showed up that night. It was crazy. We had a really good night, a really good time.
1: I do remember, and I don't know if I was 18, 16, or 30. It was awesome. Grew up in Westwood, West LA. Mm-hmm. Some of my friends came over and family, and my parents had a magician come over.
0: You had a magician?
1: And it was great.
0: Wow.
1: It was really, really cool.
0: Was he dressed up or anything?
1: Yes, totally really? Dressed up. And he had one move where he actually put on a straitjacket.
0: That's amazing.
1: And he was able to get out of it in 60 seconds.
0: Right.
1: Cracked his shoulder somehow, wiggled out of it. It was super fun.
0: If only we could get out of our segments in 60 seconds.
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9: Unsettled conditions continue across the West today with scattered showers lingering over parts of California and occasional rain in the Pacific Northwest. Highs there stay mainly in the 50s. In the mountains, the Sierra and portions of the Rockies could see light snow as cooler air filters south through the region. Across the Midwest, clouds mix with sunshine as temperatures hold near seasonal levels. Chicago reaches the mid-40s this afternoon, while Minneapolis stays slightly cooler with lingering cloud cover. The plains remain mostly dry with light winds and sunshine stretching from Kansas north into Nebraska and the Dakotas. Farther east, warmer air spreads from the eastern U.S., bringing mild conditions to many areas. Along the east coast, partly sunny skies push New York and Boston into the mid to upper 50s. The southeast enjoys spring-like warmth, with Atlanta in the low 70s and Miami approaching 80 degrees under bright skies today. That's your national forecast. I'm Chris Powers.
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0: All right, Booker and the birthday boy Stryker on Alt 98.7. 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
0: Stryker, with everything happening in the world.
1: What street / boulevard / road in the Los Angeles area was voted the most passive-aggressive street in the United States?
0: Passive-aggressive street.
1: This is a very, very popular street. I think 90% of people listening have heard of this street, and maybe 70% of people listening have driven on this street, road, boulevard, etc. I don't want to give it away. And name some big famous streets out there.
0: Sepulveda.
1: Okay, I'm going to give you close, but that's incorrect.
0: Fairfax.
1: Nope, those are both northwest streets.
0: Okay.
1: This is an east-west.
0: Yes. Okay, so east-west. What goes through Beverly Hills? Because I feel like people drive like jerks over there.
1: But it's passive-aggressive. It's like you're kind of nice, but also you're aggressive at the same time.
0: I'm blanking on names. Nothing's coming to mind.
1: This street or boulevard runs...
0: Sunset Boulevard?
1: It runs from... I don't know where it starts, but it ends in the Calabasas area. It literally dead
0: ends... Ventura.
1: Ventura Boulevard.
0: Ventura Boulevard, okay.
1: Voted the number one most passive-aggressive street in the entire United States of America. But I believe your vote of Sepulveda in certain parts...
0: Should be.
1: Should be right up there with Ventura.
0: Acceptable, yes.
1: And isn't Ventura Boulevard one of those frustrating streets? Because sometimes you're like, I'm going 40 miles per hour, no cars in sight. And then all of a sudden it's red light, you can't get on the green light situation.
0: You know, going from like a Studio City to the end of Sherman Oaks sometimes feels like that's about 48 miles.
1: Right.
0: You know what I mean? You're like, am I ever going to get to the 405? Because you take it to be like a shortcut and it never is. You catch those lights, you're screwed.
1: And I guess Ventura Boulevard starts kind of near Universal Studios. It's like Cahuenga, Barham, weird street
0: right
1: names.
0: In there, right?
1: And then all of a sudden it becomes Ventura Boulevard.
0: Yeah, to Woodland Hills. Right?
1: The New York City, exactly. Woodland Hills, and then it dead ends right there.
0: Mm-hmm.
1: The New York City mayor, I don't know what he's up to. I don't know everything he stands for. But he just signed, he's repealed bedtimes for students in New York City.
0: Because of
1: like,
0: basketball.
1: He did it at the mayor's office. He brought in students... Because the New York Knicks start kind of late in New York.
0: Yeah.
1: Because it's for TV purposes for the United States.
0: Yeah.
1: And so the kids' bedtimes are completely wiped out. And parents are a little frustrated about
0: really?
1: This out there. Yes.
0: Come on.
1: It's like 11:30 at night and the kid is fine at 11:30 but then whining in the morning.
0: The Knicks haven't won since 1973.
1: Oh, is let that right? Is it 73?
0: Yeah, let's let those kids just stay up. You know, they're seeing something very special. You know what I'm saying? Come on. Madami's right about that one.
1: I picked the Spurs in 7, but I'm rooting for the Knicks because they're a likable group of guys
0: they
1: on
0: really
1: the squad.
0: Are. I can't get enough of that cat, Karl Anthony Towns. He's so well-spoken, and he has such great heart, and he just has a feel for the fans and teamwork. Like, teamwork is so important in basketball, and no one is like the big star. It's like whoever's the star at the moment, whatever it takes to get a win, and they all put, you know, the best foot forward. They're hard not to root for.
1: I got a text last night from my friends at NASA. They're like, Stryker, how about a birthday Zoom, a June 4th NASA birthday Zoom? I said, guys, I've got breakfast with my girlfriend and coffee and a walk. I'll put that on hold for an hour, and I'll jump on the NASA Zoom call.
0: Did you take your laptop into the throne with you for the Zoom call?
1: Nope. I told my girlfriend, Britt. I said, Britt, I need 10 minutes for the Zoom, and she knows how much I love these Zoom calls with NASA. She's just the best. She's like, go for it. So they wanted me to let you know that the ISS, and I love the International Space Station, does not have a washing machine. The astronauts wear their clothes until they just can't take it anymore. Then they throw it out of this weird secret window, and it burns up in the Earth's atmosphere, and then the astronauts throw on their new outfit that are in the ISS, because they're up there for months and months and months at a time, some
0: does
1: of these guys and gals.
0: Stinky up there, like, does stink travel in space? But think about it. Does it travel in space to stink, like... Move
1: like if you fart.
0: I was gonna say, like, is it a fart that like clouds over you and it gets stuck over you for like a half an hour? Does it dissipate?
1: If you have a stomach problem in space, your friends in the ISS,
0: you have no friends,
1: they're gonna throw you out in the Earth atmosphere for you to burn up.
0: Wow,
1: the LA Dodgers are in Arizona for another game. Shohei last night threw 6 innings, no runs. He also got 3 hits. The Arizona Diamondbacks, the whole team, only got two hits. You only need Shohei. That's all you need.
0: Speaking of likable guys, right?
1: Very, very likable.
0: The Dodgers are very likable.
1: I'm Stryker. That's all I got.
0: Thank you.

0: All right, Booker and Stryker. Alt-98.7, Stryker's birthday tonight. I assume your girl's taking you out for a birthday dinner?
1: She is, and I don't know where we are going at this point. I'm very excited.
0: So let's assume she made a reservation, and they typically ask something like, hey, are we celebrating anything special? Now, if she checks the box, there's a chance that you may get someone walking over to your table and serenading you with the happy birthday from a stranger. Where does Stryker stand on the serenading of a Stryker on his birthday?
1: Woo, what a great question you're asking. You're in your car right now pondering it as well. If it's a group of employees from the restaurant who gather around the table, I am totally against that.
0: Yes,
1: because
0: thank you.
1: Most of those servers are worried about table 15 and table 45. And when you catch the look on their face of frustration, it ruins the moment for
0: me.
1: I know they don't want to be doing it.
0: Right.
1: And they've practiced the weird clapping and the singing.
0: Well, and it's especially bad if there's more than one birthday at the time. So, you know, they bring everybody out. They get five people. They circle your table. Happy birthday. Yeah. Okay. And that's bad enough. 5 minutes later, they have to go to another table. Happy birthday. The specialness right out the window.
1: So I'm out on that.
0: You're
1: give that a 0 of 10.
0: Wow.
1: Now, if it's one server who brings over a slice of cake or cheesecake and there's one candle on it, and Britt lowly sings, happy birthday to you.
0: Well, that's cute.
1: I go 10 out of 10 on that.
0: That's fine.
1: And if the waiter or server waitress wants to be involved low-key, that's fine, but don't need it. I don't need it.
0: Do you make your girl go through the whole song? Like, if she starts, like, happy birthday to you. Do you make her stop right there and go, okay, thank you? Or do you let the whole song play through?
1: Because she's doing it. I don't want to mess. Maybe she truly wants to sing the whole song.
0: Right.
1: And so it's not my job to stop her. I'll totally enjoy it.
0: Right. When I make a reservation for anything, I mean, if I go out, like, on a Tuesday and I go get sushi somewhere, they offer you the box when you're like on a, you know, on a reservation.
1: And what do you check?
0: Every time, anniversary.
1: Right. That's the move.
0: But I think they're on to me because I never get anything free anymore. I think they're like, hey, this guy's got an anniversary every time he comes in, but he doesn't know what I'm anniversarying. I could be anniversarying, my cat's, birthday, whatever. You know what I mean?
1: Booker, on my third date with Britt, it was 7 days into knowing her.
0: That's an anniversary.
1: We went to a restaurant in the valley, and the server says, are you celebrating anything tonight?
0: Yeah.
1: And Britt goes, it's her anniversary. And he's like, how long? She says 7. He thought 7 years.
0: Of course
1: the whole time. But it was only 7 days. And so we had an incredible piece of chocolate mousse cake.
0: Oh, yes, see.
1: For knowing each other.
0: That's why you do it.
1: Third date. Yeah.
0: So what?
1: That's why you do it. And the price of dessert at any restaurant, no matter what level of restaurant, it's expensive.
0: The price of anything. If they could give you could get something free
1: for
0: telling the little fib that it's your anniversary or birthday.
1: It's okay.
0: I'm fully against the birthday song. I hate it. I don't care if it's at my house. You know, everybody comes in with the dumb cake, and they're standing there, happy birthday.
1: You're a 0 out of 10 no matter where you are.
0: Matter of fact, I have a no happy birthday policy on my birthday at my house. I'm like, listen, we're not singing the song.
1: But you like someone saying it to you, right?
0: I don't mind this happy birthday, and that's fine. I'm an adult. What am I, 9? I need a pack of people singing to me? I don't. Like, stop. They can bring the cake out. Hey, it's time for the cake. And as a big boy, I can sit there and eat it without a song, you know, coming out of all their mouths.
1: But what if it's just you and your wife, and she low-key just wants to sing it?
0: Because that just sounds sexy.
1: Yeah, it does.
0: It sounds sexy.
1: Right.
0: I like that.
1: I just built it up. I'm throwing it out there for everybody. That's what you do for your partner. Very low-key happy birthday.
0: But if the waiter chimes in, if he ruins it, that's
1: much.
0: A boner killer right
1: and they're,
0: there.
1: They're hovering
0: party
1: right over.
0: Over.
1: I hit the table. Now I'm on the floor.
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0: Somber Booker and Stryker on his birthday at Alt 98.7. About an hour ago, I gave Stryker some whiskey glasses that are spinny. They spin.
1: Amazing.
0: I don't know how to describe those.
1: They spin. They sit on some sort of contraption safely, beautiful heavy glass, and you just a light twist, and your glass spins around.
0: Mm-hmm.
1: Very cool. It's like having a fish tank and a goldfish in there. You just stare at it, and you can show off to people.
0: It's kind of fun. Like, if you're bored in conversation, you can just sit there and spin that thing and watch that for at least a good half an hour.
1: I wonder if I spin it and finger it, it's going to, excuse me, put my finger on it, it's going to make the noise of champagne flutes when you put it on there.
0: I doubt that, but that would be kind of cool. They make them, how about this? I thought it would be tacky, but they make them where they have lights in the bottom of them, and you could, like, you know, illuminate the whole thing like green or red, whatever. I was like, that's tacky. I can't do that.
1: That would be turning it up too many notches.
0: Too many notches.
1: Happy birthday, Stryker. I grew up in Malibu. I also took the bus to school, but I went 1 hour in each direction from Zuma all the way to Samo High because we didn't have a high school.
0: Oh.
1: I don't know. Thanks for the birthday word. Stryker, it's Vivian and Lizzie in Culver City. We love listening to you and Booker. You guys are so funny. Have a good dinner tonight. There's a lot of text. Michael from Covina, congrats, Stryker, on turning your mystery age. Okay. Happy 39th birthday from the 760.
0: Figured it out.
1: Or do they mean 93? Are they messing it up, 39 or 93? Booker, June 4th, I was born. Noah Wiley, the actor, born on the exact same day.
0: Oh, wow.
1: In the same hospital. On the same floor within an hour of each other.
0: No kidding.
1: Yes. No,
0: wow.
1: I'm not kidding.
0: Yeah.
1: And we found that out. I was interviewing him in Arizona for something. We got to talking and there were a couple drinks involved. I'm like, I was born at the Church and Scientology building, formerly known as Cedars of Lebanon. Mm-hmm. He's like, me too. When's your birthday? Mine as well. What year? Same as me. What's your mom's name? Our moms have the same name.
0: That's insane.
1: Do you think it's possible that I'm a twin of Noah Wiley? Listen, we're both A-plus listers in the entertainment industry.
0: What's the movie with Arnold Schwarzenegger and Danny DeVito?
1: Twins.
0: Maybe it's like that.
1: Which one am I?
0: Arnold Schwarzenegger, it's your birthday after
1: all. Ding, ding, ding, ding.
0: Booker and Stryker, it's all 98.7. Happy birthday, Stryker.
1: Thank you.

0: 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Just be thankful they aren't in charge of the Waymo getting you home.
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0: All right, Booker and Stryker, Alt 98.7, 5 o'clock hours, commercial-free, which you have high hopes for the loot.
1: $2,500 we will be giving away before 6 o'clock. You're going to find out what the key word is. Should we say 505 to 512 range?
0: Mm-hmm.
1: That's when we give the word out?
0: Yeah, sounds good. We've got like a pool of a quarter of $1 million. It's funny, I was thinking about the Stryker. Maybe we should like break through that fourth wall and like read to the audience what we're supposed to read to them instead of like the way we just said it, like the information they give us.
1: It's too confusing if you read those two paragraphs that we're expected to deliver. The message is we're giving away $2,500 between 5 and 6.
0: Nah, it's wrong. Right here's the message, Stryker. You ready for this?
1: Go ahead.
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1: I got to tell you, man, you are a voice... Your voice sounded so good
0: there.
1: Oh,
0: it did.
1: I mean, I didn't pay attention after the third word, but your voice...
0: And it wasn't that good.
1: No, your voice sounded good.
0: The voice was fine. The message,
1: too many words. But Booker, imagine if you, not you, but you're in your car right now, or you got the AirPods in, you're working out, going for a hike. Just all of a sudden, out of the blue, you win $2,500 today.
0: We can make that a reality.
1: Yeah, for sure.
0: Like 15 minutes.
2: Thank you, thank you, thank you.
0: Far too kind. We are.

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1: 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Fail stories, DUIQ, all that stuff. Yeah, but man, this weekend is the Woody Show prom. 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